Do you know what? Vibing to Sia and Sean Paul this morning. Before that, Sabrina Carpenter. It's Mary Mansfield back with you, making sure that this overnight shift is a good one, all right? If you're driving home, if you're ending up a long day, or if you're just starting a new one, it's all good. I got you. Teddy Swims on the way right now. Olivia Rodrigo.

0: Big T, also known as Teddy Swims. I've just nicknamed him that, as if we're friends. We're not, but I'd like to think if we were, he'd let me call him Big T. How do you fancy a throwback from 2008? A little bit of Rihanna, that's coming up, and Olivia Dean plays after this.
1: Fourth one. What do you think of the music on Fourth One? Tell us at fourthone.com. And you could get your hands on £250 to spend at Amazon.
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You with me, Mary Manderfield, on Fourth One. Rosé and Bruno Mars. You know, sometimes I'm about to spend so much money on, like, fitness hacks and, like, trends I've seen, different workout bands. You know, those, like, stretchy bands you put around your legs or a certain type of running vest. And the other day I nearly bought a weighted vest, right? So it's meant to be good, like, helps you build muscle and all of this, and you wear it on your walks. And then yesterday I ended up just walking to the supermarket and I wanted to buy some like fresh juices and smoothies. I bought them, put them in my backpack, had a 40-minute walk and I thought, this is my weighted vest. This is doing the same thing as a weighted vest. Why would I spend money to buy weights when I could just carry my shopping? Old school, that's how you do it. Now I'm feeling a little bit sore, especially around the shoulders. Right, let's have new music from John Newman. This one's Throw Me a Line. It's proper like 80s vibes.

0: Oh, I remember this song playing so much when I first started going out clubbing with my friends. Good times. Like, DJ, play that one again. Go on, I dare you. Right, stick around. I've got some country music from Beyonce and Taylor Swift plays right after this.
1: Hey. Fourth one.
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0: 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Ooh.
1: Okay, Beyonce, here's the thing. Love your husband. Think he's super talented, great rapper. Of course, I'm talking about Jay-Z. But I, number one, am a Beyonce fan. And I'm just weighing up my options and my calculations. 4th of September and the 5th of September, Jay-Z will be performing in London. Of course, him and Beyonce have plenty of songs together. The 4th of September is Beyonce's birthday. Would she like to spend the evening of her birthday coming out on stage in London, in Tottenham? I think she would. I'd like to think she would. That would be a great little birthday treat. Do you think it's worth me spending money on tickets to go see Jay-Z just for the hopes to see Beyonce there? Oh, I don't know. Let me check the account. I'll have to think about it. Right, let's have some Samba. This is one of those songs where he's getting vulnerable. He's being real. He's being honest. This is My Body Isn't Ready.

0: podcast. Do you know what? That is honestly one of my fave tunes, mainly because I had a teacher called Miss Jackson and we used to sing that to her quite a lot, probably quite annoying. That one's a throwback from 2001. I don't want to jump ahead because we've still got a little bit of time until 3 a.m. But just a reminder, from 3, we do a whole throwback hour. So that's coming up. But before then, I've got the latest news after this.
1: Okay. Fourth one. 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
1: Top stories this hour. The Duke and Duchess of Sussex are planning to move back to Britain more than 6 years after relocating to California. Harry and Meghan are expected to return later this month, with Archie and Lilibet understood to have enrolled at British schools from September. The King was only made aware of the plans on Sunday, with the move having been kept firmly under wraps. Royal commentator Daisy McAndrew says it's taken many by surprise.
9: They have kept this secret incredibly well. This will have surprised all royal watchers. The fact that their children are meant to be starting school in just a few weeks at the beginning of the autumn term. Lots and lots of questions left about how relations with William, how relations with Charles, but it is big royal news.
1: A Palestinian refugee, his partner and their daughter have been confirmed as three people who drowned off the coast of Shoreham in West Sussex. Their other daughter remains critically ill in hospital. A preliminary report has revealed a track irregularity was found where a train derailed in East Sussex last week. 30 people were injured near Lewes. The Home Secretary says there's more to be done on removing migrants with no right to remain in the UK. That's despite government figures showing removals are at their highest level in almost a decade. Around 700,000 teenagers in England, Wales and Northern Ireland will get their GCSE results later today. Last year, the pass rate fell slightly compared with 2024. Students in England will also be able to access their records through the new Education Record app. Speaking in January, Skills Minister Baroness Jackie Smith explained the change.
10: It's a way of giving students control over their exam results and really helps to reduce the admin that colleges face when they're recruiting students onto post-16 courses.
1: Ollie Robinson and Josh Tung shared all 10 wickets as England welcomed Joe Root's return as captain with a dominant performance on the opening day of the first test against Pakistan. They'll resume this morning on 112 for two. From Sky News, I'm Daisy Steele.
0: It's 2 a.m. Mary Manderfield still with you and press and play on the biggest tunes for you.

It's fourth one. And you know what I saw the other day that made me excited? And actually did make me think of Dasher just a little bit. Neon cowboy boots. Neon cowboy boots, right? Imagine, I saw this. I need to stop looking at like ads on socials. The thing is, I never buy them. I never actually click through the link. I just look like, they're fun. Think cowboy or cowgirl boots, but see-through. Like, kind of made of plastic. Like pink see-through, but then the lining, the stitching was neon lights. And the little battery pack, you just put it on the side of the boot. Not super sustainable, but they look so cool. And the person that made them also made like light up hats. I just want to be walking around a little glowing beacon of country music. That's my vibe. Right, Harry Styles. I reckon Harry would like these boots, so a bit of him. This one's American Girl.

0: We're jumping, we're moving, we're shaking, or maybe at this hour, you're just kind of pushing through. Shout out to Nicholas, who's working the night shift, and Amy, who is a delivery driver. Do you know what? You're working so hard. The script on the way, and Alex Warren after this.
1: Fourth one. What do you think of the music on Fourth One? Tell us at fourthone.com. And you could get your hands on £250 to spend at Amazon.
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1: And I really love this one from Shakira and Burna Boy. I feel like it's very addictive. It's Mary Mandefield keeping you company during the early, early hours. Listen, I didn't realise Miss Ariana Grande was hanging out at the O2 so much. She arrived in London on the 15th of August and she played last night, she's playing tonight, Sunday, Monday, next Thursday, Friday, then the next Monday, and then all the way up until Tuesday, the 1st of September. Oh, I'm kind of exhausted even just looking at those dates, let alone thinking about having to sing and dance and jump up and down and keep everyone entertained. And the thing is, when you go to a concert like that, like a big one, you want to feel, as an audience member, you want to feel like, for the artist, this is the most important night of their life ever. So they have to do that. They have to say, wow, you're looking beautiful tonight. Ariana Grande, working hard. This is Hate That I Made You Love Me.

0: Gaga and Bruno Mars. Do you know what my favourite thing about Gaga is? That she really does not care what anyone thinks. You know, when she was in high school, some bullies made a Facebook group saying that she will never be famous. Look at her now. I wonder what they're thinking. I hope they're embarrassed, because Gaga, you've always been a star. K-pop Demon Hunters playing for you in just a mo, and Coldplay to come too.
1: Fourth one.
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And that's Coldplay taking us to paradise. It's Mary Manderfield with you, and I'm seeing reports of a heatwave coming in September. I don't know if I'm mentally prepared. For now, I'm happy to be wearing my trackies and my hoodie and proper shoes. I haven't worn proper shoes in ages. I've just been like flip-flopping around all summer, but yeah, proper shoes are on my feet. Right, Olivia Rodrigo for you. This is Drop Dead.

0: fourth one.
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5: The top stories this hour. The Duke and Duchess of Sussex are moving back to Britain more than 6 years after leaving for a new life in California. Harry and Meghan will return later this month with Archie and Lilibet, who've been enrolled at British schools. It's a dramatic change for the couple, who spoke publicly about the pressures that led them to step back from royal duties. In an interview with Oprah Winfrey, broadcast by CBS in March 2021, Harry explained why they left.
12: I'm part of the system with them. I always have been. But I guess I'm very aware of this, that my brother can't leave that system, but I have. With that relationship and that control and the fear by the UK tabloids, it's a toxic environment.
5: Three members of the same family who drowned off the coast of West Sussex have been named by police. Palestinian refugee Hassan El-Kawas lost his life in Shoreham on Tuesday afternoon, along with his partner Zina and their teenage daughter Sara. Around 700,000 teenagers across England and Wales and Northern Ireland will receive their GCSE results this morning. Last year, the overall pass rate fell slightly. There are calls for greater emphasis on vocational options. Dr. Victoria Hills is the Chief Executive of the Chartered Institute of Building.
13: We're really excited about GCSE results day because it gives us an opportunity to speak to those students and say, we've got a career for you. We actually need, working with education and schools in particular, to actually do more to publicise these great career opportunities.
5: The Home Secretary says there's more to be done on removing migrants with no right to remain in the UK. That's despite government figures showing removals are at their highest level in almost a decade. Leading children's doctors are warning that vaping shouldn't be seen as a harmless part of growing up. The Royal College of Paediatrics is warning concerns continue to grow. And Celtic took a giant step towards the Champions League group stage by beating Austrian side last 3-0 in the first leg of their playoff tie. From Sky News, I'm Daisy Steele.
1: 3am and your throwback hour is very much here. I'm here to deliver you the biggest tunes from the 90s, noughties and 10s.

whether you're working at this hour or you just can't sleep. I'm keeping you topped up with all the best throwbacks, including a little bit of CeeLo Green. This is Forget You.

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I'm glad that I got you, and it's alright. 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

0: love a bit of booty love. You know the duo is made up of Charisse and Nadia, and actually they were both in that hip-hop R&B group Big Brothers. I didn't know that before. The more you know, eh? Right, your throwback hour continues. Don't you worry about that. Snoop Dogg on the way. Rihanna and some Major Lazer for you after this.
1: Fourth one.
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13: 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Over

And you know what? I love the lore around the song. Major Lazer and Justin Bieber and Mo on that one. But actually, it was written by Ed Sheeran and Benny Blanco. And then it kind of sat on a shelf. Well, not physically, but do you know what I mean? Collecting dust for months. Ed Sheeran actually forgot that he'd even written the song until Diplo from Major Lazer emailed asking for the track. And I guess he said, yeah, all right, hand it over. There you go. Take it and run with it. And it did pretty well. Right, Mason versus Princess Superstar on the way. One of my fave tunes. Right now, Eiffel 65, all the way back from 1999.

0: And you know what? That one is perfect in every single way. I hope you're dancing, I hope you're moving and having the best start to your Thursday ever. I'm Mary and this is your Throwback Hour. We keep going until four and still to come, Black Eyed Peas. And nothing is holding Shawn Mendes back after this.
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thing about Calvin Harris is he has got a great ear for a big hit. One Kiss featuring Dua Lipa ended up being the UK's biggest selling song of 2018. It won British Single of the Year at the Brit Awards. It went number one in 33 countries. Not bad, eh? Not bad. Right, it's Mary with you, and you are listening to Throwback Hour with some Ed Sheeran on the way. Right now, Wyclef Jean, this is Perfect Gentleman on your Throwback Hour. Drop

0: Why does this song, to me, feel like it's the end credits of a movie, like a coming-of-age movie? You get to the end and you think, yeah, everything's going to be okay. Everything's going to be all right. Hopefully, you can feel that sentiment at 4 a.m. on your Thursday. That's all from your throwback hour, but of course, loads of big tunes on the way from the likes of Alex Warren and the Backstreet Boys. Good stuff only, and the latest news after this.
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12: Fourth One.
14: The top stories this hour. Prince Harry and Meghan are planning to move back to the UK with their children later this month. It comes after Harry made clear he wanted to spend more time in Britain and rebuild ties with his family. But questions remain over security after the Duke previously said he didn't feel safe bringing his children here without police protection. Our royal correspondent Laura Bundock says that issue is still unresolved.
15: We knew he wanted to spend more time in the UK, particularly with the Invictus Games in Birmingham due to take place next year. But this is a far more significant step. Questions now as to what all this means, perhaps in relation to the security situation.
14: Around 700,000 teenagers will get their GCSE results this morning. Students in England will also be able to access their results through the new Education Record app. Anyone caught illegally dumping waste could face a £5,000 fine under new government plans to tackle organised crime. The penalty is an increase from the current £300. The second day of an appeal hearing by so-called mushroom murderer Erin Patterson is underway in Australia. She was jailed for life last year for killing three of her relatives with a lunch laced with poisonous mushrooms. Leading children's doctors are warning that vaping shouldn't be seen as a harmless part of growing up. The Royal College of Paediatrics and Child Health is warning that concerns continue to grow. It's calling on the government to limit the types of vape flavours. They warn that it's a gateway to smoking and could lead to a number of health harms. Dr. Mike McKean is from the organisation.
16: We see vapes that are bubblegum flavoured and in brightly coloured things that are really designed to attract children. And the law, we hope, will start to put an end to this. My fear is that there will still be under-the-counter illegal vapes being sold for some time now.
14: And Celtic are a step closer to the Champions League group stage after beating Austrian side Lask 3-0 at Parkhead. From Sky News, I'm Daisy Steele.
11: Early breakfast, Gregor and Lindsay here. Let's get some tunes on Jesse J. Price Tag on Throwback Thursday coming up. And here's the Backstreet Boys.

0: fourth one.
1: They say the holy water's watered down, and this town's lost its faith. Our colors will fade.

0: forget about the price.
1: Jesse J, B.O.B., that is Price Tag. Early breakfast for Thursday.
2: Oh, we love a Thursday, don't we? We've got one more hurdle until the weekend.
1: I do like a Thursday. I do.
2: Throwback Thursday. Lots of good songs. Mm-hmm. But it does feel like it's just the very, very, very start of the weekend. Because people skive on a Thursday, don't they?
1: Yeah, we do.
2: No idea what you're talking
1: people
2: about.
1: People do. I mean, well, let's get some tunes on December 10th. Natasha Bedingfield.
2: No,

0: December 10th. Us against the world.
1: Do you know what? See, when we first heard that song, I was like, oh, it's a cover. Another cover. There's no new ideas, but it has grown on me. It is quite catchy.
0: Oh, really? Yeah, it's all right. It's fine.
1: I wonder if they're like the... Not even Gen Z is. Is it Gen Alpha? Is that like the teens? Is that what they're called?
0: Oh, see, I've never heard that one. Gen Alpha.
1: So see, like, people in their teens, sort of late teens, are December 10 basically...
0: I've got three Gen Alphas at home. It's children born roughly from 2010 to 2024.
1: Okay. So I wonder if December 10 are Gen Alphas Backstreet Boys or One Direction.
0: Oh, God.
1: Are they the new generation of boy bands?
0: That's so... Oh.
1: Do you know what I mean?
0: What are we?
1: Millennials.
0: So what's Gen Z, as you call it, but Gen Z?
1: I think they are born between the 2000 and 2010.
0: God, it's quite complicated.
1: There's so many of them, isn't there?
0: Yeah, 1997 to 2012 is Gen Z.
1: Okay. I would have said a wee bit older than that, but yeah.
0: There you go. That's brilliant. That is
1: one way to make us feel old this morning. Mm.
0: Ella Langley coming up and Clean Bandits next.
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0: Choosing Texas, Thursday morning, early breakfast, Gregor and Lindsay. I'm Gregor and that's Lindsay. We're here through until six.
1: I don't know if I'm just extremely tired, but I think you said early breakfast twice there. Are you just reminding us that it is early and it's breakfast time?
0: I said it twice.

0: to once these links go out, so we can go back and listen.
1: You can.
0: Nobody cares.
1: We're about to play a song that would sound amazing on a Friday, but still really good today.
0: I think it sounds good any day.
1: Wow, okay.
0: Oh, you forget how many good songs this... Would you call them a band?
1: No.
0: A group?
1: I feel like all I'm doing this morning is just Googling.
0: No, because it's...
1: Gen Alpha.
0: It's Alphabeat. Not Alphabeat. Ultrabeat.
1: Hey, you're getting your beats mixed up there, by the way.
0: Ultrabeat. You wouldn't call them a band.
1: British electronic dance music group.
0: A group?
1: From Liverpool.
0: Okay. Well, there you go.
1: It's just two guys.
0: A duo.
1: Is that a group? Are you a group if you're two? A group to me is like
0: honestly,
1: Atomic Kitten.
0: You're frying my brain this morning. Either way, Ultrabeat is going to sound utter class this morning.
1: They're a duo. They're
0: yeah,
1: a duo.
0: Okay. Here comes the duo.
1: But if me and you start doing it, which we've thought about, we're not a group, are we?
0: No. But on the X Factor, if there was two singers, they would be in the group category.
1: Are they?
0: Mm-hmm.
1: For two?
0: Yeah.
1: But also in the over 25s.
0: I was thinking this the other day. How tragic is it? You got put in the over 25s group and it was always the old people.
1: Yeah.
0: But see,
1: it was like that Trevor the Bin Man and stuff.
0: But see, when you're like our age, like 25's so young.
1: I know.
0: Oh, tragic.
1: Here's Ultrabeat.
0: The duo.
1: Pretty Green Eyes.

0: Sienna Spinal and Great Expectation. Early breakfast on Thursday. We're here through until six this morning. Hope you're good.
1: We did double check, by the way. You only said early breakfast once.
0: Thank you.
1: Yeah. I think it's because you said choosing Texas, and I thought Texas sounded a wee bit like breakfast. I needed another coffee, to say the least. Anyway.
0: Wow.
1: So you've got three children. You didn't do gender reveal parties or anything like that, did you? You did cupcakes, if I remember correctly, for Oscar.
0: Yeah, it was like we had friends and family in a restaurant. We had a meal, and at the end, my sister made cupcakes. Yeah. We'll take a bite. What's the colour inside?
1: See, that's nice.
0: Yeah, and that was it. We didn't do it again.
1: But some
0: I mean, some folk go all out, proper gender reveal thing. This was just a meal with a cupcake.
1: I think that's nice. And it's an excuse for the family to get together. Hmm? I saw one on Instagram not that long ago. It was some influencer, obviously a lot of money. And they got a plane to fly over their party. And then smoke coming out the back of the plane was the colour of the gender.
0: Hmm. Imagine there was an issue with the plane. It was just black smoke that was coming out the back of it.
1: Thankfully, it was pink. But yeah, more money than sense, in my opinion. There's a couple that are going viral because of their gender reveal party. And they've done something very unique to reveal the gender of their baby. I think you would think this is quite cool, Gregor, but I couldn't think of anything worse, to be perfectly honest.
0: So something a wee bit different.
1: It is a wee bit different.
0: Okay.
1: But it's not my taste.
0: Okay. Right, we'll get to that in a wee bit. Olivia Dean to play and Mary Mary Shackles on Throwback Thursday on Next. Hey!
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0: Olivia Dean. So easy to fall in love. 4:51. It's early breakfast. It's Thursday. LMFEO and Party Rock Anthem coming up in just a wee bit.
1: And that's the energy that we need at this time in the morning.
0: Like it. So you were saying before, right, there is a couple who were doing a gender reveal. That seems to be a massive thing for couples to do now.
1: Yeah.
0: To reveal the gender of their wee baby.
1: And I feel like people can get quite creative when it comes to gender reveals, because typically they're all the same. You've got this sort of canon or the confetti.
0: I love the TikToks of the gender reveals that have gone wrong. You know, when they have the confetti cannons and they're pointing them the wrong way. And it gets the dad down there.
1: Well, thankfully they didn't have any cannons at this gender reveal party. So they've gone viral for using giant Pokemon cards to reveal their baby's gender. So they had... They're like giant cards, but they look exactly like the Pokemon cards you would buy in shops.
0: Okay.
1: So they sort of built up the suspense. They took the giant cards out of the packet. Then they started flipping through the Pokemon cards. They had Gengar?
0: No idea.
1: Flareon?
0: Good one. Yeah.
1: Flareon. Pikachu. I know that one. And Lucario?
0: Okay.
1: Never heard of them. And then when they got to the final card, it was wrapped in gold wrapping paper. And then they took the wrapping paper off. And then it was a unique Pokemon card that was the colour of the gender. And then the picture was the couple holding the baby. And it was revealed, it's a girl!
0: Not a massive fan of that.
1: My cup of tea.
0: There's going to be so many people at that gender reveal party, right? Whether it's your granny or whatever. And they're going to be confused and they're not going to understand it. And I'll be like, what's going on? What are they having? They're having a squirtle. They're having a wee baby squirtle. What is it?

0: Avicii Rock Anthem. I'm shuffling. Just about 5 o'clock, 5:45 on the way. Here we go.
1: Can I just say, this hasn't happened for a while.
0: Mm.
1: The 5:05 clip is that short. There's an exclamation mark warning on our screen.
0: Yeah, so basically the playout system is going, whoa, there's no audio on this.
1: Because it's that short.
0: Here it is. Artisan song. I'll do it one more time.
1: Yeah.
0: One more play. Artisan song. Old treble 3, 2020, 400 on WhatsApp. What's this? It's on the way.
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0: 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Early breakfast. Let's get the latest news at 5.
11: Across Edinburgh, the Lothians, Fife and Falkirk.
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13: The top stories this hour. The Duke and Duchess of Sussex are planning to move back to Britain more than 6 years after relocating to California. Harry and Meghan are expected to return later this month, with Archie and Lilibet understood to have enrolled at British schools from September. The King was only made aware of the plans on Sunday, with the move having been kept firmly under wraps. Royal commentator Daisy McAndrew says it's taken many by surprise.
14: They have kept this secret incredibly well. This will have surprised all royal watchers. The fact that their children are meant to be starting school in just a few weeks at the beginning of the autumn term. Lots and lots of questions left about how relations with William, how relations with Charles, but it is big royal news.
13: Around 700,000 teenagers in England, Wales and Northern Ireland will get their GCSE results later today. For the first time, students in England will also be able to access their results through the new Education Record app. Speaking in January, Skills Minister Baroness Jackie Smith explained the change.
15: It's a way of giving students control over their exam results and really helps to reduce the admin that colleges face when they're recruiting students onto post-16 courses.
13: The Home Secretary says there's more to be done on removing migrants with no right to remain in the UK. That's despite government figures showing removals are at their highest level in almost a decade. Leading children's doctors are warning that vaping shouldn't be seen as a harmless part of growing up. The Royal College of Paediatrics and Child Health is warning that concerns continue to grow. Cinemas are considering banning Meta's AI glasses over piracy concerns. Cameras are embedded inside the frame, with some theatre, pub and restaurant groups, including Wetherspoon, stopping owners using them to record on their premises. And Ollie Robinson and Josh Tung shared all 10 wickets as England dominated the opening day of the first test against Pakistan. They'll resume on 112 for 2. From Sky News, I'm Daisy Steele.
0: 5:05 throwback on the way very soon, and of course it's Throwback Thursday. Here's Jennifer Lopez, Love Don't Cost a Thing.

0: Jennifer Lopez, Love Don't Cost a Thing. 5 past 5, let's do the 5:05. We played this before. I actually think it helps if I play it twice.
1: 0.3 seconds long.
0: Hi to Kieran. Eye of the Tiger. No.
1: No. No, it's not that. And hi to Samantha as well, who has got the song right, but they're not the artist. I think I would have got the song title, but not the artist.
0: What a tune this is. Here's the 5:05. CNC Music Factory. Gonna make you sweat.

0: He's very, very good. Dylan John Thomas, that is Heaven Knows You're Lonely. Early breakfast on Thursday, just after 5:15. I'm Gregor, that's Lindsay, and we're here through until 6 this morning.
1: Hello, good morning.
0: Ransom Canyon, how many episodes in? I already know what the answer is going to be.
1: Do you know what's so funny?
0: So zero.
1: Okay. No, well, I finished Sterling Point. Was it yesterday or the day before?
0: I finished that last night. Really good. You know why I watched it? Because you recommended it. And because you're a pal, I was like, yeah, I'll give that a watch.
1: Well, the thing is, because I started Sterling Point, I was like, right, I'll finish it and then I'll watch that programme that Gregor's been banging on about for ages.
0: Why are you lying? You
1: Gregor,
0: didn't.
1: No word of a lie. I went onto Netflix yesterday and I was like, right, I'll pop on an episode of Ransom Canyon.
0: When you struggled to press play, but you got
1: I saw the new series of Love is Blind UK has been released, so I had to watch that instead.
0: Honestly.
1: To be fair.
0: Love is Blind.
1: No, I've watched 1.5 episodes because I fell asleep. But I know it's same nonsense, different series, but it is good. The people they've got on this series are very, very good.
0: Yeah, the people they've got on Ransom Canyon, Minka Kelly. Watch it just for Minka.
1: You actually feel so passionately about this programme, don't you?
0: I just know you would like it.
1: I do want to watch it. Maybe I'll watch Love is Blind with lunch and then an episode of your programme at dinner.
0: If you've watched Ransom Canyon, drop us a message on WhatsApp. You just watch WhatsApp light up, by the way.
1: Right.
0: 0333 2020 400. It's been commissioned for a third season, Lindsay. Come on.
1: Well, Love is Blind UK. This is its third season.
0: Whatever. Never recommending another programme to you, like, ever again. Right, Stella Lefty, Boston, coming up after David Guetta and Sia. Titanium on Throwback Thursday.

0: I just want to move to Texas. I do. I want to get a cowboy hat.
1: You have said this.
0: Huh?
1: Well, is that the sole reason you just want a cowboy hat?
0: I'm not just saying... Yeah, just because of Stella left in Boston.
1: Well, you know you can buy cowboy hats online?
0: I'm not... Okay, you can.
1: What?
0: I'm not kicking about with a cowboy hat here.
1: Oh, right, so that's why you would move to Texas.
0: Do you know what? Me and Chloe actually looked at moving to America.
1: Oh, did you?
0: She went through a wee stage of like, right, come on, let's move. Let's go.
1: And that's where you choose to live?
0: It used to be Australia, and then it moved, and then it was America, and I was like, oh, I'm not sure about that. But see all the country music and all that. I do love that.
1: There's a song I sent to you the other day that's going viral on TikTok. I can't remember the name of it. I can't remember the band. So this is absolutely pointless. But it's so catchy. I don't like country music, but I have been rinsing it. Betty's in the band.
0: That's it.
1: That's what it's called.
0: I was trying to remember. Oh, brilliant.
1: It is a very good song.
0: Yeah, I love that. Love that.
1: But yeah, but see all the sort of country music that we're playing, like Ella Langley as well. I've been really getting into it. And it's not my thing.
0: Yeah. Well, Ransom Canyon is all about that. It's all about that. If you want to watch that on Netflix. So, schools, for me, the boys were back to school and nursery yesterday.
1: Yeah.
0: We talked about it. I missed them.
1: I knew that would happen.
0: I really did. I missed the knot. It was so quiet.
1: Too quiet.
0: Yeah.
1: Yeah.
0: Oh, it was horrible. Didn't miss doing the actual pickup, though. And the other parents.
1: The thing is, you hate the small chat, don't you?
0: It's always the same chat, and I can't be bothered.
1: The thing is, I don't mind all the small chat at these sort of things.
0: Mm.
1: But whereas you absolutely hate it.
0: He's got a different teacher. He's in a different classroom. So for primary one and two, you still have to go to the door and pick them up.
1: Right.
0: But as Oscar, he just comes out and does his own thing.
1: Yeah. Right?
0: But you have to go to the door to collect. So I'm going to a different door. But then you've got the new P1s that have just started. Mm. So there's a whole new batch of parents. Like, oh, no. So you have to work your way. Hi there, how you doing? Oh, hiya. All that stuff.
1: Yeah. Well, that's the thing. I felt like that last Friday or Thursday because I was at a hairdresser that I hadn't used before. And see, having to start all the small chat from scratch. What do you do for a living? Oh, what's your dog called? I'm like, I can't be bothered.
0: I would pay an extra fee if you could have like a no chat option. Imagine you book your hair appointment.
1: You can do that.
0: Do you want speaking or no speaking? No speaking, that's an extra fiver.
1: There's some salons that do that.
0: Oh.
1: Yeah.
0: Get me booked in. Get me an appointment. Right, Alex Warren coming up and Bruno Mars next on Throwback Thursday.
2: 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What do you think of the music on Fourth One? 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

0: Morning, that is Fever Dream Early Breakfast on Thursday, 5:36 just now. We're here through until 6 o'clock. Another and talk to you.
1: Oh, I love that.
0: Yeah, so good. We're going to play that in the next couple of minutes and some Katy Perry as well.
1: Yes, it's Throwback Thursday, so we've got a throwback from Katy Perry. You know when we're talking about artists, you have a quick Google. Like, oh, what have they been up to? I don't know if this is absolute nonsense. This is an article from quite a while ago. And you know when celebrities have their rider, if they're on tour or playing festivals and whatnot, they have their requests. Apparently, I think this is a load of nonsense. She either employs or certainly used to employ a member of staff to wash and chop her vegetables.
0: See, that annoys me, stuff like
1: but
0: that.
1: I don't think that's true. Surely not.
0: Do you know, I know somebody that has organised a festival before.
1: Right. Okay?
0: And I'm not going to name who it is, but they needed everything in their room backstage to be white.
1: So not quite
0: everything.
1: Dangerous at a festival.
0: Everything had to be white. What, in case you slitter? Yeah, we stay.
1: Well, no, because it's muddy.
0: Everything had to be white. No, I'm talking about like the decor. Everything had to be white.
1: I think that would give me a headache.
0: Oh, that honestly, that bugs me, stuff like that. It really does.
1: Yeah.
0: It is Katy Perry. This is Roar on Throwback Thursday.

0: So good. Another talk to you. 5:42 right now. Early breakfast. Michael Smith and Rihanna coming up in a wee bit. 20th of August. Oh, wow. What? Less than 2 weeks now, and we'll be into September. That's disgusting.
1: I quite like September. It's sometimes decent weather-wise. I'm going
0: sometimes,
1: on holiday.
0: Yeah. Well, of course you are, yeah.
1: Oh, do you know, I actually read something not that long ago. Apparently, September has the most birthdays worldwide. My sister's a September baby.
0: Well,
1: she turns 30 in September.
0: That's funny, actually. It's the 9th month of the year.
1: Uh-huh.
0: Christmas, New Year. Nine months later.
1: Yeah.
0: Surely that's got something to do with it.
1: Maybe. Well, I don't know for certain, and I hope to never find out. I think my sister was a Christmas / New Year baby. I think I was an anniversary baby, and I think my brother was possibly...
0: Why have you sat and worked
1: out? I don't figure all this out in my spare time. It's just something that crossed my mind a while ago.
0: Well, so what? Anniversary, and what was the other one?
1: New Year. Or Christmas, I don't know. So to be fair, I don't care.
0: Was it always just special occasions? Well, happy anniversary. Come and get your present.
1: Oh, hey, man. Happens to the best of us.
0: Oh, lovely. Right, Miles Smith coming up and Rihanna's next.
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9: 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Our main story today is All Gone Pete Tong. 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

0: Smith and Stargazing Early Breakfast on Thursday. Oh, I'll be back to playing golf.
1: Oh,
0: I've not played golf over the summer because the kids. But they're back at school.
1: They're back at school. And you love Thursdays because your wife's off on a Thursday, isn't she?
0: She's off on a Thursday.
1: So you go golfing together.
0: Yeah, we've been golfing today.
1: Is the weather looking decent?
0: No.
1: Oh, typical. But that's a typical round of golf in Scotland, though, isn't it?
0: That was like coming back from the school run yesterday. Got absolutely soaked.
1: Oh, the weather was honking yesterday. I was going to clean the car yesterday and do some weeding, but the weather was that bad. I was like, oh no, what a shame. I can't go out and do these things.
0: For that excuse.
1: Yeah, 100%.
0: Here's Ariana Grande. This is No Tears Left to Cry.

0: picking it up. Loving, I'm living, so we turning up. Yeah.
1: And a grand day, there is no tears left to cry. That's it for us. We'll be back tomorrow on Friday.
2: Woohoo! We'll speak to you then. Boogie in the morning, on the way next.
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1: Good morning, it's Thursday, it's the 20th of August. This is Boogie in the Morning. Let's get the latest fourth one news. Here's Max Steele.
3: Across Edinburgh, the Lothians, Fife and Falkirk.
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3: Fourth one.
17: The top stories this hour. The Duke and Duchess of Sussex are moving back to Britain more than 6 years after leaving for a new life in California. Harry and Meghan will return later this month with Archie and Lilibet, who've been enrolled at British schools. It's a dramatic change for the couple, who spoke publicly about the pressures that led them to step back from royal duties. In an interview with Oprah Winfrey, broadcast by CBS in 2021, Harry explained why he left.
18: I'm part of the system with them, I always have been. But I guess there is, I'm very aware of this, that my brother can't leave that system, but I have. With that relationship and that control and the fear by the UK tabloids, it's a toxic environment.
17: Leading children's doctors say vaping should not be seen as a harmless part of growing up. A new report from the Royal College of Paediatrics and Child Health links it to higher rates of breathing problems in young people and also warns it's become a gateway to smoking cigarettes. There are more calls this morning to tackle sewage polluting Portobello Beach. We told you yesterday about local Labour MP Chris Murray demanding action after he personally found sanitary towels and wet wipes during a clean-up last month. Amber Keegan is from the campaign group Surfers Against Sewage.
19: It's only tested once a week, which is not good enough. You know, if it's getting a good reading on a Wednesday, but on a Friday, there's a big sewage discharge and people are using the water for recreation at the weekend, that's just not good enough.
17: Cinemas are considering banning Meta's AI glasses over piracy concerns. Some theatre, pub and restaurant groups, including Weatherspoon, have already stopped people using them to record on their premises. Meta insists the tech helps people in the blind and low vision community. And in football, Celtic have taken a giant step towards the Champions League group stage after beating Austrian side LASK 3-0 in the first leg of their playoff tie. Both Hearts and Hibs are back in European action tonight in the first legs of their Conference League playoffs. Hibs are away to Ghent in Belgium, while the Jambos take on Rapid Vienna at Tynecastle.
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17: Cloudy but dry morning, then sunshine and showers this afternoon, highs of 16 Celsius. That's the latest. I'm Max Steele.
21: This is Boogie in the Morning.
22: Fourth one.
1: Now, one of us is grumpy this morning. And let's have a game of guess which one it is. We'll start with you, John. Is it you?
23: It's absolutely not me.
1: Hi, Arlene.
24: Hello.
1: Hi. Arlene accused me of being grumpy.
24: You came John, in. Do you want to back me up here?
1: You came
23: I've
1: in,
23: never
1: you spent,
23: felt
1: you
23: so spent, awkward.
1: You spent 20 minutes moaning, and then you said, "What's wrong with you?" And I'm like, I've sat here saying nothing.
24: Excuse me, who's just had a tantrum like a five-year-old?
1: Yes, but I have a tantrum like a five-year-old every day.
23: That's true.
1: So this isn't a special day for that.
24: Yeah, anyway, so. Just get off my... you know.
1: I didn't realise I was on them, frankly. Right, hopefully this will cheer you up, you miserable so-and-so.
24: I doubt it.
1: Throwback Thursday.

0: My daughter, who's only 10, said to me yesterday, you know the lyrics of this go, die, die, let's go. It's four different languages saying, let's go. I didn't know that until yesterday, so I'm now learning things from my daughter about music.
1: Thanks for passing it on.
0: And I'm the one that's on the radio. First WhatsApp of the day has come in, and it says this, it's from Ian. Morning, guys, just wondering, is the Luton van still in one piece? Now, this was the van that Arlene had borrowed or rented.
2: Borrowed.
0: To do the big move yesterday, her son was moving out. Did you manage to spend the whole day without crashing it?
1: Most of the day it was parked because...
3: Most of the day, yeah.
0: I was going to say, most of the day it was okay, apart from that huge
1: that little
0: head-on
1: wall
0: we had.
1: That happened to ding.
0: Yeah.
1: Well, unfortunately, they didn't get their keys until about 5:30 last night. So, it was a nightmare. It was a very long day.
0: Yes.
1: Anyway,
0: it's
1: back.
0: It's back in one piece.
1: I wouldn't poke the bear today.
0: Did you return it?
1: Yes, it was about 11 p.m. last night.
0: Did you have to get? Was there a deposit? Did you get your deposit back? Did you do that?
1: No, that's what I mean. They just like, on you go.
0: Right, just take
1: so,
0: it.
1: So, yes, no, it's back safe and sound.
0: Okay. National Day of Hungary today. What is that, Bucharest or Budapest? It's Budapest,
1: it's
0: isn't
1: Budapest,
0: it?
1: It's Budapest, yeah.
0: It's National Radio Day! Yay! It's also World Mosquito Day. Oh, great. So we get to share it with an annoying little buzzy thing that spreads disease. Fair enough. And four Scottish...
1: The annoying bit was right.
0: Yeah. Four Scottish teams in Europa Conference qualifiers tonight. We've got Rangers, Hearts, Hibs and Motherwell all hoping to reach the league phase of the Europa Conference League. So that's the sort of third division in it. I didn't see the results last night. Celtic were playing Champions League. Did they win?
3: Yes, they did. 3-0.
0: 3-0?
3: Yes.
0: Well, that's a good result, isn't it? So that means that they will probably qualify for the league stages of the Champions League. It's another 70 zillion pounds for them. Just leaving everybody else behind. Excellent. 6:11. Coming up, we've got WTF. This is Justin Bieber. And what do you mean? Boogie in the morning.

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0: Throwback Thursday today. Loads of songs you haven't heard in ages. There's Blue and Fly By. Got Calvin and Neo coming up. Swifty before before 6:30. And WTF.
1: Well, that's funny.
2: Chaos on an underground train in China when a bucket of what was spilled, leaving commuters running for the exit. No.
0: You don't want a bucket of anything on the tube,
2: no.
0: Do you? All right, find out what it is next.
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2: 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All moving well on your major routes at the moment. Into Edinburgh, watch out for works Old Dalkeith Road and Miller Hill Road towards Newton Church Road. Also, Salamander Street at Bernard Street. New Craig Hall Road, there's still the temps near the primary school. And also Craig and Tinney Road, there's temps at Finlay Gardens. Mance Road, that remains closed. At Mance Street, they're doing repair works there. And Redhall Drive is closed at Ingles Green Road.
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0: Thursday, Fourth One. It's going to be overcast but dry for most places this morning. Sunshine and showers in the afternoon. Some of the rain can be quite heavy at times with light winds and a high of 16.

0: Calvin, Neo, Let's Go. 6:25 and now WTF.
1: Well, that's funny. There was absolute chaos on an underground train in China when a bucket of what was spilled, leaving commuters running for the exits, but they couldn't get off.
0: Oh, God. Was it a bucket of fish? Like, you know how they feed... You know when you go to, like, the aquarium and they feed the seals and that? They've got a bucket of fish.
1: It was a bucket of live eels.
0: Oh, my God, I was close.
1: You were close. They are fish. They are...
0: Imagine the poor fella's got to catch them all.
1: Well, the thing is...
0: They're slippery.
1: These eels, of course, kept in water. They swarmed around the carriage.
0: Oh,
1: there was
0: no.
1: over 50 of them. Some of the passengers bravely attempted to pick them up. But some of the eels reportedly managed to slip between gaps between the seats, under the seats.
0: No.
1: However, once the eels were caught, the metro carriage was cleaned by rail authorities. And I've fish... All God's creatures and all of that.
0: Yeah.
1: Eels. Oh. Nah.
0: So basically what you're saying is if you'd been Noah and it was your ark and you had saved the animals...
1: Sorry, I know you're thin, but no. No room at the end.
0: Sorry, eels, but no, we can do without you.
1: They're weird looking things, aren't they? The thing is, I know they're an important part of... You know, Mother Nature and all of that. But
0: are they though?
1: Well, yes.
0: Would anybody know?
1: I don't know, but they're a delicacy in China anyway. I know
0: is that,
1: that
0: right?
1: Yeah.
0: Oh no, no. And they're never getting rid of that smell, are they? Do you know what? It's like if you ever spill milk in the back seat of your car. You know, you put your shopping in there and it spills, and you might as well set fire to the car.
1: There's only a couple of landward shoots that have given me the bulk, and eels were one of them. I was like,
0: I need to know what the other one was. But

0: overcast but dry for most places this morning. Sunshine and showers later. Some of the rain could be quite heavy at times. Light winds, 16 Celsius is the high. Let's get the latest 4th1 headlines. Here's Max Steele.
1: This is 4th1.
2: Prince Harry and Meghan will move back to the UK from California later this month. They'll remain non-working royals living outside London with their 2 children enrolled in British schools, the King was told on Sunday. The campaign group Surfers Against Sewage is joining calls for more to be done to tackle pollution on Portobello Beach. It's calling for water testing to be carried out more often. In football, Hearts and Hibs are back in European action tonight in the first legs of their Conference League playoffs. The Hibs are away to Ghent in Belgium, while the Jambos welcome Rapid Vienna. Tynecastle boss Wouter Vranken says they'll have to be flawless.
3: Last game, I think we had to handle some situations better, so we're not exposed that much. So it's going to be step by step, but you see improvements. But now in these 2 legs, it has to be almost perfect, actually, to get to the league phase.
2: And Celtic last night beat Austrian side LASK 3-0 in the first leg of their Champions League playoff. That's the latest. I'm Max Steele.
1: Coming up, 2 till 6. Gary Spence.
4: What's conditioner for?
5: No. I know this because I've got twin girls. I washed and dried their hair every single day before they went to nursery. The conditioner would get rid of all the sort of knots and stuff, right, Rose? Was I using it the right way?
6: Yeah.
5: Listen, they're still alive. They've still got long heads of hair.
1: Now, Boogie in the Morning.

0: go that low. Right, time for the early morning hard one. Every morning, a very difficult question. You have 20 minutes to give us the answer. And if you get it right, you are in the draw for the prize. A limited edition Boogie in the Morning smart speaker.
1: Yay!
0: By the way, I was listening to Callum Gallagher last night. And you know, he does name that doof.
1: Mm-hmm.
0: Do you know what the prize is?
1: Is it?
0: A limited edition mug. But he goes big on the fact that it's limited edition. There's not limited, there's boxes of them out there in the office.
1: Yeah, and most of them have been used. Yeah.

0: Limited editions are a thing, right? Leave it. Anyway, get yourself in the draw. Here's the question for today.
1: These last an average of 35 minutes. What are they?
0: Okay. So these only last 35 minutes.
1: Is it a good mood?
0: Not round here, it would seem.
1: These last an average of 35 minutes. What do you think they are?
0: All right, what's the answer? So these last 35 minutes. In fact, exactly how long we've been on air so far this morning. So from 6 o'clock this morning until now, that's how long one of these lasts. But what is it? Right, you've got to phone or WhatsApp us. 0333 20 20 400. Unless, of course, it's too difficult for you.
1: Oh, some cracking guesses coming in. Okay. Fireworks display.
0: 35 minutes? Nah, that would be a right good fireworks display. Most of them are about 10 minutes,
1: or
0: right?
1: Seven or something, yeah.
0: Aye. That's good, but it's not right. These last an average of 35 minutes. What are they? 0333 20 20 400. What do you think the answer is? Is it a Van Morrison concert? No, it's not, but that's a very, very good guess. Looks like we're making up for lost time. It's Olivia Dean.

0: question for the early morning hard one today. These last about 35 minutes on average, but what are they? Neil says, is it Boogie and Arlene's good patter in the morning? Then it's 3.5 hours of mediocreness. Well, that's, I'll take that.
1: Yeah,
0: that's,
1: it's not
0: that's
1: bad,
0: not,
1: actually.
0: Not bad ratio.
1: Yeah.
0: But it's not the answer that we're looking for. These last 35 minutes, what are they? Del's on. What do you think, Del?
2: Is that a cinema trip with young kids?
1: So you mean you go in and you have to take them out because there's a tantrum or something?
2: Aye.
0: Yeah, they just they haven't
2: 35 minutes.
0: Haven't got the attention span to sit through the whole of Toy Story 5, have they? Oh, that's very, very... In fact, 35 minutes, you're lucky if the film started yet.
1: I know. I remember a catastrophic visit to see the first Harry Potter film, and my daughter was...

0: the key, and my son, I thought he was old enough, but of course he had a thing about snakes, and that was the big thing.
1: It's the opening scene, isn't it?
0: I know, I had to stand outside for most of the film.
1: Oh, very good. It's not a trip to the cinema with kids, but have a great day, Del.
2: Okay, look. You too, guys. Bye-bye.
0: I like Pauline's thinking. She says, is it a washing machine quick wash?
1: Oh, yeah, that's pretty good. That's mine's good. Is 15 minutes.
0: Yeah, I can do 15 or 30.
1: Yeah, a pair of jeans yesterday, 15 minutes, boom.
0: Nice.
1: Still stains at them, but you know, it's fine.
0: Is it a family-sized bag of Haribos, says Drew. That's good.
1: Nah, it's not right.
0: A tea light candle, that's Andrew's guess. That's good.
1: That's quite good, isn't it? Yeah, not right.
0: Is it a thunderstorm, says Graham.
1: Yeah, I think the average thunderstorm doesn't last that long, does it? Usually sort of passes over fairly quickly. Good guess, though.
0: A four-pack of tinnies, says Sean.
1: No, not right.
0: Michelle reckons it's cravings. You know, you're craving something in particular.
1: Oh, yeah. That's good.
0: Gary says Arlene's bottle of wine. 35 minutes.
1: You're
0: 15.
1: Midway through the second one in that time, aren't you? I like this from David. He says, is it when you buy your dog a stuffed toy?
0: And it's one of those indestructible soft toys.
1: That's an absolute lie. Yeah. I've got two dachshunds. They were, honestly, they went through stuffed toys like you wouldn't believe. You'd get the dog a toy, and within 3 minutes, it was gone, completely gone. Good guess that, but not right. Okay, so here's the question again. These last 35 minutes on average. But what is it? 35 minutes. So just over half an hour. That's how long these last. But what is it? 0333 20 20 400. Send us a WhatsApp with the answer.
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13: Good morning. Moving well on your major routes at the moment. Not hearing of any issues. Into Edinburgh, we've got works already slowing you down a bit on Old Dalkeith Road and on Miller Hill Road approaching Newton Church Road, so watch out for that. Also, still have the work Salamander Street at Bernard Street. Just a touch slow there. And on Ferry Road, the temporary lights at Inverleith Road causing a bit of a queue both ways. New Craig Hall Road, there's temporary lights near the primary school as well, so watch out for them.
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1: Thursday, fourth one. It's going to be overcast but dry for most places this morning. Sunshine and showers in the afternoon. Some of the rain can be quite heavy at times with light winds and a high of

0: Zara Larsson. Lush Life, it's 10 to 7. Boogie in the Morning Thursday, Throwback Thursday, Top Trump's coming soon. In the meantime, it's the early morning hard one. This is the question.
1: The question today, these last an average of 35 minutes. What do you think they are?
0: Audrey's on the phone. What do you think?
2: Is it solar eclipse?
0: A solar eclipse? Ah, well, the one last week, was it not 2 hours from start to finish? Yeah, I mean, you know, when it went dark and it was kind of mostly covered, it was quite quick. But from start to finish, I think it took like a couple of hours, didn't it? So it's 6 till 8pm.
2: Audrey,
0: this is a long-winded way of saying you're wrong.
2: Thank you.
0: Have a lovely day.
2: Have a good day.
0: I can't wait to get off the phone.
1: Is it? Oh, the length of time a support band is on at a gig.
0: Oh, that's a good guess.
1: That's a really good guess, Irene. Well done.
0: Yeah, it's not the answer, but it's a right good guess.
1: Is it a hand warmer, says Kieran? Have you ever used a hand
0: warmer?
1: Yeah,
0: I've got a pair of plug-in hand warmers, rechargeable ones.
1: All right.
0: And, yeah, they're good in the winter months. Not just now, obviously, but good guess.
1: A bath, says Caroline.
0: Yeah, you sit in the bath for about
1: half an hour.
0: Any
1: longer, you get a bit pruny.
0: You do get a bit wrinkled, don't you?
1: Sean reckons it's a nap.
0: A nap. Now, you see, a nap. Now, I'm an expert at naps because we have loads of them. It needs to be either 20 minutes or 40 minutes or an hour. It needs to be in a 20-minute cycle, right? Right. If you sleep for 30 minutes, you will feel absolutely terrible. But if you sleep for 20 or 40, you'll feel fine. I've done many years of research.
1: Is it, and I'm going to say this, a climax, says Michelle.
0: What?
1: 35 minutes, are you joking?
0: I'll have what she's having. 35 minutes?
1: Yeah. Meg Ryan doesn't even come close to that. Come on. Is it travel to work, so the commute to work is that 35 minutes?
0: Meg Ryan's never going to shake that off, is she?
1: No.
0: So to speak.
1: Yeah.
0: Sorry, what was your next guess?
1: Your commute to work.
0: Your commute to work, 35 minutes, that's good, but not right. No.
1: Driving test, says Katie.
0: No, that's a good guess, not right.
1: And is it... is it your kids' new school shoes before they're utterly destroyed?
0: 35 minutes, yeah. Day one. I wonder how many kids came back from first day at school in the last week or so.
1: Losing a jumper.
0: With a hole in their shoe.
1: Yeah.
0: Yeah, it's not right.
1: Shower.
0: It's not a shower. Nah. Some people are in the shower for ages, though.
1: An ice cube.
0: Okay.
1: It depends where you are.
0: Yeah. Some of these are really good guesses, but none of them are correct. The average one of these lasts for 35 minutes. But what is it? 0333 2020 400. It's your last call. You've got 3 minutes left. In fact, you've got the duration of Harry Styles to get your answers in this morning.

0: Watermelon Sugar, Harry Styles. On average, these last 35 minutes. Ian says, is it a litre bottle of Glavor? No, it's not. Is it the flavour of a bit of chewing gum? Nah, not 35 minutes. You're lucky if you get 3.5 minutes. A job interview, says Rona. That's good, but not right. So the answer is, and quite a few people got it right in the end, the answer is that the average one of these lasts 35 minutes. It's a lunch hour. So yeah, people don't take an hour. Nah, no. So you get 35 minutes, or you take 35 minutes. You may be allowed an hour, but, you know, by the time you've faffed and tidied things up and then you've come back a wee bit early, 35 minutes is the average. So well done if you got it right. Lunch hour was the answer. If you did get it right, you're in the draw tomorrow. I'm not here tomorrow. But is it Stephen tomorrow?
1: It is. Yeah.
0: So Stephen and Arlene on the show tomorrow. Someone is going to win the prize tomorrow morning and there'll be another question. 6:35 tomorrow morning.
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0: Good morning, it's Thursday, it's the 20th of August. This is Boogie in the Morning. Let's get the latest fourth one news. Here's Max Steele.
10: Across Edinburgh, the Lothians, Fife and Falkirk. Falkirk.
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14: Top stories this hour. The Duke and Duchess of Sussex are planning to move back to Britain more than 6 years after relocating to California. Harry and Meghan are expected to return later this month, with Archie and Lilibet enrolled at British schools from September. The King was only made aware of the plans on Sunday. Royal commentator Daisy McAndrew says it's taken many by surprise.
15: This will have surprised all royal watchers. The fact that their children are meant to be starting school in just a few weeks at the beginning of the autumn term. Lots and lots of questions left about how relations with William, how relations with Charles, but it is big royal news.
14: Children's doctors say vaping has become a gateway to smoking, and it mustn't be seen as a harmless part of growing up. A report by the Royal College of Paediatrics and Child Health raises concern about the number of young people still taking up vaping. That's despite the ban on single-use products. Pressure is mounting for more frequent water quality checks at Portobello Beach amid concern about sewage spills. We told you yesterday about local Labour MP Chris Murray calling for Scottish Water executives to be stripped of their bonuses. This morning, Amber Keegan from the charity Surfers Against Sewage says testing needs to be stepped up.
16: People need to know, is there pollution in real time? The Scottish Environment Agency needs to be testing year-round, and they currently also only test for two pollutants that might cause issues with human health. They test for E. coli and intestinal enterococci, but they don't test for lots of other things that can cause harm to human health.
14: The Home Office claims deportations are at their highest level in a decade, with 80,000 people removed from the UK since the 2024 general election. It's also published guidance for asylum seekers, setting out expected standards of behaviour in Britain. And in football, both Hearts and Hibs are back in European action tonight in the first legs of their Conference League playoffs. Hibs are away to Ghent in Belgium, while the Jambos welcome Rapid Vienna. Meanwhile, Celtic have taken a giant step towards the Champions League group stage after beating Austrian side LASK 3-0 in the first leg of their playoff.
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14: Cloudy but dry morning, then sunshine and showers this afternoon, highs of 16 Celsius. That's the latest. I'm Max Steele.
10: This is Boogie in the Morning.
11: Fourth One.
0: Good morning, it's Thursday. This is Boogie in the Morning. Arlene is here.
17: Hello, and we spin the wheel for Throwback Thursday top trumps in the next few minutes.
0: We will. John's here. Morning, John.
18: Good morning.
0: And Joanna has the travel. Good morning, Joe.
19: Good morning. Works in Edinburgh slowing you down at the moment. Old Dalkeith Road and Miller Hill Road at Newton Church Road. Also Salamander Street at Bernard Street and on Ferry Road at Inverleith Road. I'll have more on those and full travel in about 20 minutes.
0: One showbiz story on the way, Arlene.
17: A brawl broke out at a Jessie J gig.
0: It's a Jessie J gig?
17: Yeah.
0: Okay.
17: This was at Newbury Racecourse, right? And she did what?
0: Did she get torn in?
17: She wouldn't take any nonsense,
0: no,
17: would she?
0: No, I don't think so. She strikes me as that kind of person.
17: What did Jessie J do?
0: A brawl broke out at a Jessie J gig. Who knew? I mean, like Oasis or Slipknot, I get. Jessie J. It's Throwback Thursday.

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0: Told you this before, my wife has never liked Insomnia by Faithless because she didn't like the vocal on it. You know the guy, tearing off tights with my teeth. She doesn't like that, but she loves that because it's now, in her words, got words. It's BB Rex and Faithless and Kevin Little, Turn Me On. And now it's time for the one showbiz story. So we only have time for one, so what we got?
1: The Beckhams having a tough time. They've had to take a break from their £16 million luxury yacht on holiday.
0: Oh no!
1: And move into a hotel that's £6,000 a night.
0: Oh, well, slumming it. How are they supposed to survive? Oh, what a shit. Diddums,
1: yeah.
0: I think, is the word I'm looking for.
1: I'm sure there's a reason they've had to move into this very nice hotel with private infinity pools, etc. But still, it's annoying.
0: £6,000 a night.
1: Wow.
0: What is the absolute maximum you would pay for one night in a hotel?
1: It would have to be a beautiful hotel.
0: Let's paint the picture.
1: With great food. And
0: yeah, so it's on the coast, somewhere in like Italy. Beautiful views, nice restaurant. What's your maximum budget a night?
1: I wouldn't go there on a holiday, but I would have one night, maybe two, at about 250, 300 a night.
0: Yeah, I was going to say about that.
1: And no more.
0: Yeah.
1: No hotel is worth that.
0: No, it isn't.
1: Nah.
0: If you've got a hotel and you're charging more than that, shame on you.
2: Shame.
0: Shame.
2: Shame.
0: £6,000 a night.
1: That's insane, ridiculous. Isn't it? I mean, what are you getting for that? You get a bed.
0: Karen's just said, Biggie, they should have tried Trivago. Yes, they should have.
1: I mean,
0: Karen,
1: they're paying
0: right.
1: for the exclusivity, obviously.
0: I guess. We don't need the privacy.
1: I get that, but
0: anyway, have you got time to tell that story?
1: No.
0: You don't? All right. Well, what's the story you do have time to tell us this
1: Jessie
0: morning?
1: Jessie J, after a brawl broke out at one of her gigs at Newbury Racecourse, she did what?
0: She must have jumped off stage and piled in.
1: Well, she booted them out.
0: She
1: booted them out, but did say, I tell you what, I'll pay for an Uber for you to get home, but you're gone.
0: Wow.
1: Yeah.
0: So that's pretty cool.
1: Yeah, she tried to ignore the brawl at first, but then decided that's it, and basically sent them packing, but said, I tell you what, I'll pay for your Uber, just... Yeah. Get lost.
0: There was a video that went viral a few years ago. I don't know if you remember it. It was Dave Grohl from Foo Fighters, and a fight broke out in the crowd, and he stopped the whole show, and he basically just told them to do one, using very strong language.
1: Yes.
0: And he says, "You don't come to my gig to fight. You come to dance. Go!" And he kicked him out. John, as a DJ,
1: he's normally the one that causes the brawl.
0: Have you must have had fights on the dance floor?
3: Oh yeah.
0: Yeah. What do you do?
3: So, if it was a nightclub, you wouldn't highlight it too much, but you used to tap the microphone twice.
0: So
3: the door stewards would hear that go round the club and they would know something was happening.
0: Really?
3: If it was proper kicking off, then you would literally just say, "Security to the dance floor! No!"
1: And did you just hide under your decks?
3: I normally started it and then just watched it.
0: Right, this is Ellie Goulding. Love Me Like You Do. Also, don't fight at gigs, right? Just don't.

0: Tuesday, 4th, 1, Boogie in the Morning. Hibs and Hearts both in European action tonight. Hibs are away to Ghent at 7:30. Hearts are home to Rapid Vienna at 7:45. Motherwell and Rangers also play tonight. The Buzzcocks playing tonight at the Liquid Rooms in Edinburgh. The Fringe continues, of course. The Edinburgh International Book Festival is on until the end of the month. The West End Fair 2026 is on right now. Bricktastic Beasts at Edinburgh Zoo. We've got 8 days till Bon Jovi play Murrayfield and 4 days until Florence and the Machine play the Summer Sessions at Ingleston. Right. Time for Throwback Thursday Top Trumps. So on a Thursday, we spin the wheel. Arlene will now demonstrate the wheel.
1: There you go.
0: Some good demonstrating there, yep. Arlene. And written on this wheel, there's loads of different sort of sections of pie, and in every one, there's a different year. So everything from 1990 to 2019. So in a second, Arlene's going to give it a wheel, because you won last week, didn't you?
1: Yeah, I did.
0: So you get to wheel the wheel.
2: Right, it doesn't move over a bit.
0: And, and whatever year it lands on, that's the year that we all have to pick a song from, and then we put it to the public vote via Instagram. And by the way, the years are not in sort of order. It's all higgledy-piggledy. It's all, you know, it says here like 1992, 2013, 1998. So it's all mixed up. Yeah. So we never know what we're going to get. Are you ready to spin?
1: Yes.
0: Okay, well, remember, you have to finish it at the same time as the jingle ends,
1: Arlene. I'm going early.
0: Ferocious spinning of the wheel today.
1: Yeah. Here we go.
0: Goodness me.
1: The wheel.
0: The wheel. Ah, you've gone too early. Oh, no. You haven't, maybe not.
1: The wheel.
0: Oh, you've overshot.
1: I have.
0: Oh. Oh, we nearly got 1990. And then it clicks right at the last minute.
1: Actually, that's all right.
0: Is it?
1: Yeah.
0: 2008.
1: Yeah, that's okay. I'll take that, actually.
0: Take that? Did they have any hits in 2008? All right, 2008. So, that was 18 years ago. Is that right? Yeah.
1: Yeah.
0: If you were born 2008, you're now legally allowed to go for a pint. God, I'm old. Jeez, though. All right. Okay, so 2008. We've got 5 minutes to find a song each from 2008. Back in a sec.
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13: Good morning. In Edinburgh, Colin's been on the phone. Queen's Ferry Road heading west. There's a broken down car just about 500 yards before the Park Grove shops. It's blocking the inside lane. It's got a puncture. Traffic does seem to be coping, but please do take care on the approach. Watch your speed there. Also, Telford Road, inside lane closure just at the fire station if you are heading towards the Crewe Toll roundabout. And delays, Old Dalkeith Road, Miller Hill Road towards the works at Newton Church.
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16: Thursday, 4th one. It's going to be overcast but dry for most places this morning. Sunshine and showers in the afternoon. Some of the rain can be quite heavy at times with light winds and a high of

0: Britney Spears, Hit Me Baby One More Time. This is Boogie in the Morning, and it's Thursday. That means Throwback Thursday Top Trumps. And I'm just pressing, I'm trying to multitask here. I don't know if you can hear that in my voice, but I'm pressing the button to put the vote live. There you go. So the vote is now live on Instagram, Boogie in the Morning, on our stories. We've all picked a song from 2008. So you got to pick your favourite of these three songs. Arlene, you get first dibs.
1: Oh, right.
0: Oh, aye.
1: A little bit of rock.
0: Yeah.
1: Kings of Leon. Sex on fire.
0: Doesn't sound very comfortable, that, does
1: Not
0: it?
1: Not really. I'm sure you can get cream for that.
0: It burns! All right, Kings of Leon, fine choice. But is it going to be Johnny Boy's choice?
2: Come on.
0: Utah Siege?
2: Yes. Yes?
0: Nah.
2: Yes.
0: This song came out way before 2008. It was the early 90s.
2: That's correct. And then there was a new version of it in 2008.
1: Is that cheating?
2: No.
0: Aye, that's borderline cheating.
2: This sounds nothing like the 90s version.
3: Well, it does.
2: But you know,
0: it's exactly the same. All right, I've gone for a song which actually came out in 2008 for the first
1: like
0: time.
1: Like me, yeah.
0: Love this. I think it was their first song. I think it was their debut hit. The script, The Man Who Can't Be Moved. Oh. What was that noise?
1: I do like Danny.
0: We all like
1: He's
0: Danny.
1: A tall hunk, he that is. Man.
0: All right, so there you go. There's our choices from 2008. So you've got Kings of Leon, Sex on Fire, Utah Saints, Something Good, or The Script and The Man Who Can't Be Moved. You have until 9 o'clock to vote. The vote is live on Instagram. It's in our stories. It's not a post or a reel, it's a story. So you see it at the top there, and you just click on your favourite, and whichever gets the most votes is the winner, and we'll play the song in full. Just sort of kickstart your work day just about 9 o'clock this morning. Right, now Ordinary, Alex Warren, Thursday.
4: They say the holy water's watered down, and this town's lost its faith. Our colors will fade.

0: It's going to be overcast but dry for most places this morning. Sunshine and showers later. Some of the rain can be quite heavy at times. Light winds, 16 Celsius is the high. Let's get the latest 4th One headlines. Here's Max Steele.
1: This is 4th One.
2: 6 years after leaving the UK for America, Prince Harry and Meghan are moving back this month. The Duke and Duchess of Sussex will remain non-working royals and will live outside London. Their children will start at a British school in September. Pressure's mounting for more frequent water quality checks at Portobello Beach amid concern about pollution. The charity Surfers Against Sewage is calling for better monitoring. We told you yesterday about local Labour MP Chris Murray demanding Scottish water bosses are stripped of their bonuses. And it's back to European action for both Hibs and Hearts tonight. The Hibs are away to Ghent in the first leg of their Conference League playoff. In the same competition, Hearts welcome Rapid Vienna. Boss Wouter Vranken says they'll have to put in a top-level display.
3: We have to have our level and have to show the quality there. And then we can for sure bring something on the pitch and show something to the fans. And our last chance to reach the league phase, so we have to put all in it to try to get there.
2: That's the latest. I'm Max Steele.

0: Many of Horror from Biffy. Playing in Scotland tomorrow night, Edinburgh, Ingolstone, as part of the summer sessions there. Do you remember when we had them on the show about 2 months ago? We challenged them to do like a song that nobody would expect. Remember?
1: Oh yeah, like ABBA, Dancing Queen.
0: Dancing Queen, or Britney Spears, Baby One More Time, or something like that. And we threw down the ultimate Scottish challenge, which is beep bag if you dinny. and they said that they were going
1: to
0: do it.
1: Yeah, well, so we'll see. You have to report back. They were so cool and just lovely to talk to.
0: They were the nicest. You know, we never interviewed Biffy until about 2 months ago.
1: And they're just dead nice.
0: Yeah, really, really nice. Because I thought they might be a bit too cool for school.
1: But no, but they awesome. Weren't.
0: They were nice. Right. Talking of school. This means the return on Monday next week of Every Day's a School Day!
1: Yay!
0: Hurrah! So it's one of our favourite things. Well, I say it's one of our favourite things. It's one of our favourite things to do on the radio, but it's a nightmare to get involved.
1: Yeah.
0: It's a nightmare to get the kids.
1: It's just...
0: But it's worth it.
1: It is worth it. And yeah. So we're going to persevere.
0: Okay.
1: Because we know the kids know stuff that other people don't.
0: All right. So if you've never heard Every Day's a School Day before, or maybe you've forgotten about it over the summer holidays, every day we get a kid on the phone to tell us an interesting fact. Something that they have learned at some point. Maybe from school, maybe from YouTube, maybe from TikTok, Granny... Doesn't matter where they learned it, but it's a fact. It's something that they know. And they come on, they tell us a little bit about themselves, and then they give us the fact, everybody learns something, and then we all go about our day.
1: Yeah.
0: Now, we pre-record it, because it's just too dangerous to do live. So we are looking for kids to take part next week. If you would like to take part, if you're a kid, or maybe you've got kids, then we're looking for you to phone us now, to get you lined up for next week on the show.
1: Okay. 0333 20 20 400. That's the phone number. Give us a call with a very interesting fact.
0: Yeah.
1: And it has to be true. It can be about anything, but it has to be true.
0: Okay. Now, you won't be on today because it doesn't return until next week, but we always try and work 2 or 3 days in advance. And after the holidays, it's a nightmare. It's like trying to get blood out of stone to get the kids to phone in.
1: Because surely the kids have learned something over
0: kids,
1: the summer.
0: You've had 7 weeks. You've learned something, right? Give us a call now. If you want to be on Every Day's a School Day, it's 0333 20 20 400. Usually it's primary school age kids, sort of between 5 and 12. But it doesn't matter. If you're at high school, it's fine. You're still very welcome. Give us a call right now. We'll get

0: in the morning.
1: Fourth one.
0: Right, tomorrow, £650,000 could all be yours. You could go VIP lifestyle wherever you go. You could go to, like, festivals and stuff. Just get the good tickets, you know, the ones that have got the nice toilets.
2: You could do a Victoria and David Beckham, £6,000 a night.
0: Even if I won £650,000,
2: no,
0: I'm not paying £6,000 a night for anything.
2: Nah.
0: Anyway, get yourself in the game. 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
0: It is tomorrow, you get £650,000 if you get the call. 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
2: Good morning. A71 eastbound between Wilkeston and the Dalmahoy. We've got a broken down bus just after the Kirk Newton turnoff. So that is causing delays from camps. Give yourself time and take care there. Also in Edinburgh, Queen's Ferry Road westbound out of town, there's a broken down car block in the inside lane. It's got a puncture. It's about 500 yards before the Park Grove shops. And Telford Road, watch out for the inside lane closure at the fire station, causing delays to Crewtill.
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12: Look, if you had one shot or one opportunity to seize everything you ever wanted, one moment, would you capture it?

0: Eminem. Got Swiftie in just a second. It's an amazing story here about a woman who bought an old camera on eBay, a proper old camera. It had a spool and everything inside it.
1: A lot of folk listening going, what's
0: a spool, mum? So anyway, this camera, she buys it on eBay. When it arrives, it still has a spool inside.
1: Oh.
0: So she takes it to be developed. So this is an insight to what life used to be like, kids. You had to take it down to Boots the Chemist's. And then risk that all your camera's photos were okay to be developed.
1: Yeah, sometimes you used to get a sticker on it saying inappropriate material, didn't you?
0: Well, maybe you did, Arlene. It's when you had to hope that one of your pals hadn't stuck it down the front of their trousers to get a picture. Anyway, so she took it to be developed. And what was on the photos? First of all, would you take it to be developed? I'm not sure I would.
1: Yes, I would.
0: Would you?
1: But
0: I'm
1: pretty
0: sure I'd just like pull it out and just chuck it in the bin.
1: No, I'd want to see what was on there.
0: Actually, do you know what? It's not even that exciting. It's pictures from a nightclub in the early 2000s, in the early noughties.
1: All right.
0: It's a nightclub in Leeds, which isn't there anymore. So that's where the person that previously owned the camera had lived. And that's a bit disappointing, the story.
1: Yeah. Oh, but mind you, it's maybe a really good way of seeing what the fashion was like and what was going on then.
0: Yeah. Sometimes you see pictures of... in fact, kids, if you're listening now, what to do after school today is ask mum and dad if you can see pictures of them in a nightclub whenever they used to go clubbing.
1: When they were young energetic.
0: And they used to wear those crop tops and those big baggy jeans.
1: When they had a life before you lot came along.
0: Before you came along.
1: It's not that I'm bitter.

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0: Good morning, it's Thursday, it's the 20th of August. This is Boogie in the Morning. Let's get the latest Fourth One news. Here's Max Steele.
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16: Fourth One.
17: The top stories this hour. 6 years after leaving the UK for America, Prince Harry and Meghan are moving back this month. The Duke and Duchess of Sussex will remain non-working royals and will live outside London. Their children will start at a British school in September. Security has long been a point of contention, with the family not eligible for taxpayer-funded protection. And royal journalist Bronte Coy understands Harry's keen to make up with Prince William.
18: My understanding is that Harry had tried to reach out to his brother a number of times in the wake of all of the information that was shared by the Sussexes right after they left, but it was, as I was told, one-way traffic. William has no appetite, is what I'm told, at all, to reconnect with his brother at this stage. Does that change when Harry and Meghan move here? We'll find out.
17: Scotland's police watchdog is calling for the use of live facial recognition technology to catch football hooligans. Chief Inspector of Constabulary Craig Naylor says it could stop people with bans from entering grounds. Fans groups say it would mean innocent supporters being treated like suspects. An environmental charity is joining calls for urgent action to improve the water quality at Portobello Beach. It comes after local Labour MP Chris Murray called for a Scottish Water executive to be stripped of their bonuses over pollution, including human waste. Amber Keegan from Surfers Against Sewage wants better testing.
19: Less than 40% of the sewage overflows are monitored. And whilst we have an app, the Safer Seas and River Service, where people can check whether or not sewage is being discharged, we can't communicate that sewage is being discharged if Scottish Water is not monitoring and communicating those discharges to us.
17: There's a chance of more heavy downpours later after torrential rain led to flash flooding in Edinburgh city centre yesterday afternoon. Torrents of water cascaded down closes and stairwells in the old town, while the area was packed with fringe goers and performers. And Knock Hill will host its longest ever race on Saturday. Up to 80 motorcyclists will take part in the 250-lap challenge, covering 500 kilometres. The No Limits Racing Club is bringing hundreds of riders to Scotland this weekend.
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17: Cloudy but dry morning, then sunshine and showers this afternoon. Highs of 16 Celsius. That's the latest. I'm Max Steele.
23: This is Boogie in the Morning.
24: Fourth One.
0: Thursday, 4th 1, this is Boogie in the Morning. Hello, Arlene.
1: Hello, morning. Coming up at 8.25, the fencer from Foldhouse, Sean, is taking on the 5K minute.
0: You do not want to miss it this morning. John's here. Morning, John.
25: Good morning.
0: And Joe's got the travel. Good morning, Joe.
26: Good morning. In West Lothian, the A71, if you're heading between Wilkeston and Dalmahoy, just after the Cook Newton Junction, there's a breakdown and it's causing queues from the camps now. So if you're heading into Edinburgh, give yourself time. Full travel in 20 minutes.

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1: Oh, thank you so much.
0: Upgrade your summer and win £650,000 tomorrow with Make Me a Winner. Fourth one. I could

0: Olivia Dean. So easy. This is Boogie in the Morning. Did you know it was on this day, 1920, the first ever commercial radio station opened? It was WWJ in Detroit, Michigan, in the States. Mm. And the first ever commercial was for what?
1: Oh. Toothpaste.
0: It wasn't. I think the first ever TV commercial in Britain was for toothpaste.
1: Is that right?
0: I think
1: maybe
0: so.
1: That's where I'm thinking.
0: And I think it was SR toothpaste.
1: Oh, I remember that.
0: Yeah.
2: Was it Make Me a Winner?
1: Not in the '20s, by the way. And Make Me a Winner.
0: It wasn't Make Me a Winner. And it wasn't for the DFS sale either. No, no.
1: Was it a cleaning product?
0: Nah, it wasn't. It was actually for a new apartment complex that they were building in Michigan. And that was the first advert that was ever on. Those department blocks probably knocked down by now. So 106 years of commercial radio.
1: There you go.
0: Won the commercial radio. Still the best, I think. Mark Ronson, Bruno Mars coming up in just a minute. Here's another story about a man who set up an Instagram account to rate these, has finally given one a 10 out of 10 rating. But what does he rate? His Instagram account's got 18,000 followers, and every day he goes out, tries one of these, and gives it a mark out of 10. And he's never, ever given anything a 10 out of 10.
2: Fish suppers.
0: People will watch anything, man. I'll tell you what, you set up an Instagram account, which is really niche, like rate my fish supper, for example. Yeah. People will watch it.
1: Is it like a pint of Guinness?
0: Nah, it's not a pint of Guinness. Because you would think all pints of Guinness would be the same.
1: Oh, no.
0: But they're definitely not.
1: Yeah.
0: Now, he rates park benches. His Instagram account is called Rate This Bench, and he set it up in 2019 for a laugh, and it's now got 18,000 followers. He's sat on more than 300 benches, and for the first time ever, one got a 10 out of 10. It's one outside the St. John the Baptist Church in Old Sodbury, which is a great name for a place. It's in
1: Gloucestershire. Find myself there, I'll seek it out.
0: Yeah. He said he was give it a 10. I'm never going to sit on a bench again that's going to have this feeling, he says. Oh, okay.
1: Oh.
2: Maybe he got rid of the piles at that point on that particular bench.
1: But benches are not usually that comfortable. I think
0: not
1: a bench
0: really.
1: That kind of shapes and supports your lower back is preferable.
0: Do you prefer your slats to be wooden or metal?
1: Wooden, I think.
0: Yeah,
1: well,
0: softer.
1: Actually, the repurposed plastic, those garden furniture things are much better because they're thicker, chunkier, take the weight and don't sort of start to rot.
0: Fair play. Just a little bit of advice here. If you are a gentleman and you ever find yourself at a nudist beach, don't ever sit on a bench. Right? Just
1: I've seen those films.
0: Take that from your Uncle Boogie.
1: If they get caught in slats, you're in trouble.

0: mentioned commercial radio started in America on this day, 1920. And the first advert was for an apartment complex in Detroit, Michigan. And then John, being a nerd, yes, has looked up what the first advert ever was on commercial radio in the UK. And it happened at 6.08 a.m.
1: They went to the break early there.
2: Yeah, that's they did.
0: An unusual time to start a break. Usually it's a quarter past or half past. Well, 6.08, and it was on LBC, yes, which is still going.
1: And strong. It was a 60-second commercial.
0: For what?
1: It was food.
0: Mm. McDonald's. Nope. This must have been early 70s. Was it 73 or something like that?
1: Yeah, 1973, October the 8th.
2: Yeah, fast food wasn't really a thing in the 70s.
0: Was it Wimpy or Findus Crispy Pancakes or something like that?
1: You're getting closer. No.
0: What was it for?
1: Birdseye Fish Fingers.
0: Birdseye Fish Fingers.
2: Ah, there you go.
0: The first ever advert on UK commercial radio was for Birdseye Fish Fingers. For all your fish fingers needs.
1: 60 seconds talking about fish fingers.
0: 60 seconds. Wow. You wouldn't get that nowadays, would you? Right now, Throwback Thursday Top Trumps. We're up and running with Throwback Thursday Top Trumps from 2008. So we've all picked a song from 2008, and you have to decide which is the best. Arlene's gone for this.
2: Kings of Leon. Love it.
0: Sex on Fire. It shot to an early lead in the poll, ooh, but it has been pegged back a little bit.
2: Oh. Was it Kings of Leon I told to cheer up?
0: Yes, yes, very much. You told them that they had a touch of the Andy Murrays about them. And to be fair, they did. They did perk up after that. Right, John's gone for this. Originally 1991, but they re-released it in 2008. Utah Saints, Something Good. It's Kate Bush in it, the sample.
2: Yeah.
1: It came back with a video where everyone was dancing on the spot, so the video went viral.
0: All right, fair enough. Not as good as the original, just saying. I've gone for the script. From the script is the nicest person we've ever met. Ever. And I include my wife in that.
2: He's very nice.
0: Yeah.
2: Man.
0: And the whole band were just brilliant. And still very much on the go. But do you want to hear the man who can't be moved? If so, vote. Now, the only way to vote is Boogie in the Morning on Instagram. And you'll find it in the stories, okay? So Boogie in the Morning, all one word. It's Boogie with a B. And you give us a follow there. You'll see the vote in the stories. And you have until 9 o'clock to pick your favourite of those three songs.
3: Boogie in the Morning. Fourth one. Breakfast.
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16: Good morning. In 5, the A92 westbound passing the Lochgelly Junction, we've got a multi-vehicle accident affecting both lanes. Emergency services were en route. They may have arrived by now, but it's causing some quite lengthy queues in both directions, so take care and watch your speed. Also, just after the junction westbound, there seems to be a breakdown at a van in the outside lane, so do watch out for that. Also, A71 eastbound Wilkeston to Dalmahoy, we've got a breakdown causing queues from
13: Travel
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0: Thursday, Fourth One. It's going to be overcast but dry for most places this morning. Sunshine and showers in the afternoon. Some of the rain can be quite heavy at times with light winds and a high of 16.

0: Friday, 4th, 1, Boogie in the Morning. Hibs and Hearts both in European action tonight. Hibs are away to Ghent at 7:30. Hearts are home to Rapid Vienna at 7:45. Motherwell and Rangers also play tonight. The Buzzcocks playing tonight at the Liquid Rooms in Edinburgh. The Fringe continues, of course. The Edinburgh International Book Festival is on until the end of the month. The West End Fair 2026 is on right now. Bricktastic Beasts at Edinburgh Zoo. We've got 8 days till Bon Jovi play Murrayfield and 4 days until Florence and the Machine play the summer sessions at Ingolstadt.
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0: Right, got Sean playing for the money today. Hi, Sean.
4: Hello.
0: Hello. Sean is a fencer. So is it, you got the mask and the white thing and you got the wee sword there, is that right?
4: Yeah, I'm competing in the Olympics soon.
5: I think he's heard that quite a lot.
0: I think he probably has. So you put up fences then, Sean, right?
4: Yes, I do.
0: Okay, you've got a partner called Shannon. You've been together for 3 years. I love going to the football. And if you win the £5,000, a holiday to Italy.
5: Nice.
0: Actually, same as yesterday. I think Yvonne yesterday wanted to go to Italy. Where would you like to go, Sean?
4: I'd go back to Florence, and I was there a few years ago with the Jambos.
0: Okay, all right. Uh-huh. Goodness me, you're a machine, aren't you? So let's.
5: So you would go and see the sights this time. I'm assuming you saw inside a pub the last time you were there.
4: Yeah, going for the sights this time. Yeah.
0: My dad used to go to Florence twice a year for business reasons. Well, that's what he told us anyway. And he said it was says it was beautiful.
5: It's a beautiful city.
0: All right, Shawnee boy, here we go. We have 10 questions. You get 60 seconds. If you score 10 out of 10, you win the money. We have to accept your first answer. You're allowed to pass on a question if you get stuck, and we'll come back to it at the end. But remember, we've only got 60 seconds. Are you ready?
4: Yeah.
0: All right, let's do it. Here we go. 5K minute starts now.
5: What type of food is a baguette?
4: French.
5: On a Windows PC, Control and C is a keyboard shortcut for what action?
4: Delete.
5: In astrology, which sign of the zodiac is represented by scales?
4: No idea.
5: What is the capital city of Canada?
4: No idea.
5: Which animated film features Lightning McQueen?
4: Cars.
5: What fruit is traditionally used in a Victoria sponge?
4: Strawberry.
5: The Eden Park Stadium is home to which national rugby team?
4: No idea.
5: Which Shakespeare play features the characters Rosencrantz and Guildenstern?
4: No idea.
5: Which band released the album Final Straw in 2003?
4: Arctic Monkeys.
5: AG.
0: Listen,
5: poor Sean. Right, Sean, doesn't know what we're laughing at.
0: Listen,
5: you'll hear it back.
0: You'll hear it back in a wee sec, Sean. Stay there a minute.

0: Now.
1: It's Miles Smith and Back to the 5K Minute.
2: And he's playing today. It's the fencer, Sean.
1: Sean, I've got to tell you, mate, if it was up to entertainment value, you'd win the money straight off the bat. Question number one, what type of food is a baguette? And you said French. I am giving you that point. You are getting that point. Yes, French is the right answer. Some people would have said bread. But, you know, those are silly people. Oh, amazing. On a Windows PC, Control and C is a keyboard shortcut for what action? You said delete. Actually, it's not delete. It's copy. It's C for copy, V for paste, isn't it? Because they're right next to each other. In astrology, what sign of the zodiac is represented by scales? You said, well, you passed on that. It's Libra is the answer. What's the capital city of Canada? You passed on that. It's Ottawa, which, again, that's quite hard. Which animated film features Lightning McQueen? You said Cars. Yes. What fruit is traditionally used in a Victoria sponge? Strawberry. Yes, Johnny boy.
0: Come on.
1: And that's as good as it got. The Eden Park Stadium is home to which national rugby team? You passed on that. It's the All Blacks, New Zealand. Which Shakespeare play features the characters Rosencrantz and the Guildenstern? That's Hamlet, but you passed on that. Which band released their album Final Straw in 2003? You said Arctic Monkeys. Not a bad guess at all. The answer is Snow Patrol. And now listen, here's the final question, which we never got to. AG is the chemical symbol for which element, Sean? What do you think?
2: Silver.
1: Say silver, Sean.
2: Silver.
0: Silver.
1: Silver is right.
2: Yay!
1: Yeah, come so you'd have got that one if we'd got a chance. Listen, we're giving you the French point, so I make that.
3: Un, deux, trois.
1: 3 points. Is the
0: right answer. That'll do it.
2: Listen, you had a go, mate.
1: Sean, you've been my favourite contestant in months, if not years. That's you made me laugh so hard. That was so much fun. Thank you so much for being on, Sean. Have a great day.
0: Thanks, mate. Bye.
1: Off he goes. He's quite happy.
2: Yeah. He's quite happy. He doesn't have the money. That's the point. But have a go. I mean, what have you got to lose?
1: You've got nothing to lose. If you want to play, though, you have to register.
2: You do, and you can do that on our website, and $5,000 could be yours.
1: Thursday, 4/1. It's going to be overcast but dry for most places this morning. Sunshine and showers later. Some of the rain could be quite heavy at times. Light winds, 16 Celsius is the high. Let's get the latest 4/1 headlines. Here's Max Steele.
4: This is 4/1.
5: The Duke and Duchess of Sussex are planning to move back to Britain more than 6 years after relocating to California. Harry and Meghan are expected to return later this month. The King only found out on Sunday. The campaign group Surfers Against Sewage is joining calls for more to be done to tackle pollution on Portobello Beach. It's calling for more regular water testing. Scotland's police watchdog is calling for the use of live facial recognition technology at football games to stop people with bans entering grounds. And Hibs and Hearts are back in European action tonight in the first legs of their Conference League playoffs.

0: think we had to handle some situations better, so we're not exposed that much. So it's going to be step by step, but you see improvements. But now in these two legs, it has to be almost perfect, actually, to get to the league phase.
1: That's the latest. I'm Max Steele.
2: Coming up, 2 till 6. Gary Spence.
3: What's conditioner for?
4: No, I know this because I've got twin girls. I washed and dried their hair every single day before they went to nursery. The conditioner would get rid of all the sort of knots and stuff, right, Rose? Was I using it the right way?
5: Yeah.
4: Listen, they're still alive. They've still got long heads of hair.
2: Now, Boogie in the Morning.

0: Do you know what I got yesterday? I got an unsolicited compliment from a stranger.
1: Oh, that's nice.
0: So I was in the lift just outside work, and this lady gets in, and you know, you're sort of smiling, huh? Hello. Mm-hmm. And the doors shut, and we start to go down towards the ground level. And she and she pipes up. She says, "Can I just say you smell lovely?"
1: Well, that's nice.
0: And I was like, "Thanks." I was going to do the old breadcrumbs joke, but yeah, I didn't.
1: Yeah, she wouldn't have gone that.
0: The joke is, by the way, if anybody says, "What's that perfume you say?" It's breadcrumbs. Birds love it. But I didn't do that because that would have been immature. Mm-hmm. But I was like. And then there was that awkward silence as we went down floor after floor after floor. Mm-hmm. And at the end, the doors went, I was like, right, cheers, bye. Do you ever receive an unsolicited compliment?
1: Not that often.
0: No.
1: I mean, yeah. Oh, I can't really say. The last one I got, and I thought, I'm taking this as a compliment.
0: Was it from a builder's site?
1: No, it was a gynecologist.

0: hello to my friend Adam, who's just sent me a text message saying, what kind of fruit is a baguette? French. Ha ha ha ha ha.
1: Fourth one.
0: If you didn't hear the 5K minute, we haven't got time to explain it just now, but it was very funny.
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0: Okay, to win, you just have to answer the phone. 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
9: Fourth one.
16: Good morning. Let's start in Fife. Ongoing problems on the A92 westbound. We've got a multi-vehicle accident near the Lochgelly Junction. Both lanes are affected, so that's causing delays in both directions, but particularly if you're heading towards the M90. Emergency services are on the scene. And just after that, there's a breakdown blocking the outside lane of van, so take care. Also, A71, Wilkeston through to the Dalmahoy eastbound, there's a breakdown.
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0: Thursday, Top Trumps. Last chance to vote for one of these three songs. The vote is live on Instagram on our stories. The year is 2008, and Arlene's picked Kings of Leon. Can you make it back-to-back wins, Arlene? There's the question.
1: Well, we'll see.
0: It's looking pretty good so far, I've got to say. Without giving anything away. The result coming up at 9:05 this morning. John

0: Utah Saints. Utah Saints. It's the 2008 remix, which was completely unnecessary, of Something Good. And I've gone for the script. The script in one morning and we gave them a deep fried Mars bar, mind
1: we that? Did, yeah.
0: Yeah.
1: And they loved it.
0: They loved it. If you've never had a deep fried Mars bar, by the way, cool. You're missing out.
1: Yeah.
0: Right, the vote is live for the next 7 minutes. You've got until 9 o'clock. Instagram, Boogie in the Morning, in the stories, you'll see the vote there. And you can vote for one of those three songs, and whichever gets the most votes is...

0: listen to Gregor and Lindsay on Saturday morning. They are filling in for us 9 till 12 on Saturday when you wake up. And well, if you wake up after 9, that is. They've got a chance for you to win a three-night Santa break at McDonald Aviemore Resort. So, obviously, looking ahead, it'll be here before you know it.
1: Oh, I know.
0: You're thinking Christmas is ages away. Yeah. It's September next week or the week after. And then... Christmas. So all you have to do is guess where Santa is spending his summer holidays for the chance to win. Create magical family memories, which will last a lifetime with McDonald Aviemore Resort.
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15: Good morning, it's Thursday, it's the 20th of August. This is Boogie in the Morning. Let's get the latest Fourth One news. Here's Max Steele.
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11: Fourth One.
16: The top stories this hour. The Duke and Duchess of Sussex are moving back to Britain, more than 6 years after leaving for a new life in California. Harry and Meghan will return later this month with their children enrolled at British schools. It's a dramatic change for the couple, who spoke publicly about the pressures that led them to step back from royal duties. In an interview with Oprah Winfrey, broadcast by CBS in 2021, Harry explained why they left.
17: I'm part of the system with them, I always have been. But I guess I'm very aware of this, that my brother can't leave that system, but I have. With that relationship and that control and the fear by the UK tabloids, it's a toxic environment.
16: Fans groups say the use of live facial recognition technology in Scotland's football grounds would see innocent supporters treated like suspects. It's after the Chief Inspector of Constabulary, Craig Naylor, suggested it could be used to stop people with bans getting into games. There are more calls this morning to tackle sewage polluting Portobello Beach. We told you yesterday about local Labour MP Chris Murray demanding action after he personally found sanitary towels and wet wipes during a clean-up last month. Amber Keegan is from the campaign group Surfers Against Sewage.
1: it's only tested once a week. If it's getting a good reading on a Wednesday, but on a Friday, there's a big sewage discharge and people are using the water for recreation at the weekend, that's just not good enough.
16: Travelodge says its chief executive, Joe Boydell, has stepped down. The group's overhauling its safety procedures after a sexual assault at one of its hotels. A man was jailed for 7.5 years after being given a key card to a person's room in Berkshire in 2022. The company says it's since changed its policy. And in football, both Hearts and Hibs are back in European action tonight in the first legs of their Conference League playoffs. Hibs are away to Ghent in Belgium, while the Jambos take on Rapid Vienna at Tynecastle. Meanwhile, Celtic beat Austrian side LASK 3-0 in the first leg of their Champions League playoff.
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16: A mix of sunshine and showers today. Some of the rain could be heavy. Light winds, highs of 16 Celsius. That's the latest. I'm Max Steele.
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2: Fourth One.
15: Thursday, Fourth One, Boogie in the Morning. Hello, Arlene.
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15: Excellent. We like Roscoe a lot. John's over there. Morning, John.
20: Good morning.
15: And Joe has the travel. Good morning, Joe.
21: Good morning. We've got ongoing problems on the A92 westbound near the Lochgelly Junction. An accident still affecting both lanes. Traffic very slow if you're heading west along that stretch, but it is also affecting the eastbound carriageway. More on that and full travel in 20 minutes.

on. Beautiful. Just gone 9:05 Thursday, Throwback Thursday, and that means Throwback Thursday Top Trumps. We spun the wheel earlier, and it landed on 2008. So we all picked a song from 2008, and these were the three songs we went with. Sex on Fire, Kings of Leon from Arlene.

0: And now, it's time for the results. Clear winner today. The winner got 46% of the vote.
1: Oh.
0: Now, in third place, with a meagre 20% of the vote.
1: Oh.
0: John, it's you.
1: Oh, dear.
0: Yeah. Utah Saints didn't win. I'm not surprised by that, to be perfectly honest. I think it's a great song, but it's a 1991 original is just better than the remix. Just saying. All right, Arlene, it's me versus thee. So who has won? Well, in second place, 34% of the vote. So that's what you'd expect, round about a third. It's me again. It's 2 weeks in advance I've lost to you, Arlene.
2: Yeah. Get used to it, baby.
0: All right. So that means Arlene's won, and that means the scores, John, are now what?
3: So we now have Boogie with 9. Arlene is now up to 11.
0: Ooh.
3: And the team production, 13. Yes.
1: 30, oh, so I'm catching 13. Up.
0: Yeah, you are catching up, because it was 13.99 a fortnight ago. And look at you now, Arlene.
1: Mm-hmm.
0: But another win from 2008 on Throwback Thursday, Top Trumps. It's Kings of Leon, Sex on Fire.

0: fourth ones. Sell Me the Show with Stagecoach. 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
1: Thursday, fourth one, Boogie in the Morning. The Fringe in full swing, and every day we get a different guest in to tell us all about their show and to try and persuade you to buy some tickets. Today, we've got a Glaswegian comedian who's been on the show a couple of times before. Welcome back to the show, Ross McClelland.
2: Hello, how you doing?
1: Well, first of all, I owe you an apology from last year's Fourth on the Fringe.
2: Yep,
1: now,
2: yep.
1: We should just clarify a couple of things. Roscoe is a Rangers supporter.
2: Yes.
1: Last year at Fourth on the Fringe, you were just before you were going to go on, Rangers were playing Motherwell, yep. And they got beat.
2: Beat 2-1,
1: and I,
2: yeah.
1: So you were raging backstage. I went on stage. Please make him welcome because his team Rangers just got beat, and you got booed on.
2: Yeah, I'd say about
1: at the Playhouse.
2: I can't remember how many people did it hold.
1: About 2,500, 3,000.
2: I'd say about 2,000 people booed me on the stage.
1: Yeah.
2: I was like, well, it's a rough start. Let's see how we come back for this one.
1: Did it get better afterwards?
2: You know what? Absolutely. Yep.
1: Yeah.
2: I played it straight away. I called it out. I was like, yeah, I didn't walk to the microphone. I marched to the microphone. Won the background.
1: Yeah.
2: Won the background.
1: So you're back off the back of two smash hit shows at the Fringe, 2024 and 25, sellout shows. So is it getting easier or more difficult to write a new show every year for the Fringe, or what do you think?
2: No, it's definitely more difficult this year, yeah. For sure. It's one of the ones where I've been procrastinating so much. Really, yeah. Should have been knuckling down, but
1: your show's called The Bones.
2: Yeah,
1: is that because you've got the bare bones of a show and you haven't actually put any flesh in it yet?
2: Pretty much, yeah.
1: I love that. You're on at Cab Voltaire, Monkey Barrel, yeah. At 8:05 every night throughout the Fringe. But you live in Glasgow.
2: Yeah.
1: Are you going to be commuting through every day, or do you find somewhere to live?
2: No, I'll be commuting through every day.
1: Yeah.
2: I think people go, like all my friends, they go crazy around the 3-week mark of the Fringe.
1: Yes.
2: And they're all living in student digs and four bare white walls, and they're sharing with seven other clowns and stuff. And,
1: yeah.
2: But I go home and I wake up and moan coffee and my wife and my own bed.
1: Yes.
2: And it's brilliant.
1: Yeah.
2: Everybody goes mental and I come in fresh as a daisy. So yeah. I love it.
1: Are you going to be talking about this thing you did around the World Cup? You did this amazing thing with the BBC. And so you'd been on a TV show at the turn of the year, Breaking the Year.
2: Yeah.
1: And you did, you did a parody version of the Cheers theme.
2: Yeah.
1: Which was very funny. And then the BBC thought, that's great, let's milk that for all it's worth.
2: Yeah.
1: And they got you to do it with the Scottish Symphony Orchestra just before the World Cup. What was that like?
2: Oh, it was crazy. And I will be talking about it because there was it changed. I went to the World Cup in Boston for 3 days because I'm not made of money. But me and my friend went there, and people were coming up and getting pictures and stuff. And I was like, this is the first kind of brush with Z-list Scottish celebrity fame. But there was a wee guy came up to me outside a bar. 3:30 in the morning, he was like, you look like that boy done that song. And I was like, aye, that was me. And he went, no, it wasn't. And I'm like, aye, it was me. And then he's like, don't talk. And then I was like, what? I've been 100% that I was me. But in that wee minute, doubt crept in. I was like, maybe I'm no me. And then I woke up the next day, horrible hangover, woke up, had a message, and it was for the same guy. And he was like, mate, I just wanted to let you know that there's somebody out here pretending to be you. And I'm like...
1: That's great.
2: Well, that was me. That's what he said, and all.
1: Like,
2: I carried the end for you, mate.
1: Right, listen, Roscoe, last year I think we gave you 30 seconds to sell us your show. This year you're only getting 10 seconds.
2: Even better.
1: Not just you, it's the same for everybody. We're not just picking on you because you're from Glasgow.
2: No, it's so, fine. I've not got enough stuff, so 10 seconds is
1: 10
2: fine.
1: Seconds to tell everybody why they should come and see your show, which is called The Bones, and it's on at 8:05 at Monkey Barrel, and your time starts now.
2: I think it's going to be good, you know, and it's going to be really funny. You have a laugh. I don't think there's any sadness in it this year, so let's just have a good time.
1: So 2 seconds left at the end you could have used, but...
2: Well, do you know, I've got slabs. There's slabs that need laying, so it's good slab laying time there.
1: Roscoe, thanks for coming in. Good to see you.
2: Thanks for having us.

0: Frank and Sten on tonight. 8 o'clock BBC One. 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Got cola bottles in that.
1: Yeah, but they cost a fortune. 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If you try and buy retro sweets for someone who's living in the past, it does cost an absolute fortune.
0: A quarter of cola bottle.
1: Sherbet dip dabs.
0: Dip dabs. Benidorm's Murder is on Channel 5 at 9. John Hannah's in this. He's a former detective that now runs a bar in Benidorm. Looks pretty good. And if you're up for a late night movie tonight, ITV at 10:45. In the Skyfall, in December. Skyfall's on. Okay.
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12: Good morning. In 5, the A92 westbound passing the Lochgelly Junction, ongoing multi-vehicle accident which is affecting both lanes of the carriageway. Traffic very slow if you're heading from Clunie at the moment. Please do take care there. Watch your speed as you join the back of the queues. Also, just after the accident area, there's been a broken down van in the outside lane, so watch out for that as well. And into Edinburgh, Ferry Road at Inverleith Road, those works causing lengthy queues.
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0: And then, if you get a phone call from Gemma Atkinson, all you have to do to win all that money is just pick up the phone. If you answer the phone and it's Gemma Atkinson, you win £650,000. And it's tax-free. And you get it straight away. Like, within an hour, it'll be in your account. Good to go, good to spend. Right, Throwback Thursday, Boogie in the Morning. Here's Strike. You sure do.

0: Preston is Stella Lefty and Grant Thompson is here.
1: Hello, Grant.
2: Morning.
0: Good morning. Now, I'm off to Amsterdam this weekend, Grant. I'm going to the Formula One. You've been to Amsterdam a few times. Is there any recommendations you can give me of maybe nightclubs in Amsterdam that I might like?
2: I mean, I could give you recommendations whether you'd want to go or not. It's a different story. Actually, do you know what? Have you ever tried Unova before?
0: Have I ever tried what?
2: Unova.
0: Unova?
1: Sounds like a hand cream.
0: It does.
2: So, it's a Dutch gin and it's very nice. I think you'd like it.
0: Oh, okay.
1: He's more a chips and cheese kind of guy.
0: Yeah.
1: Mayonnaise that they do there.
2: Oh, so nice.
1: My goodness.
0: Nice. It is nice, isn't it? But you're not going to recommend any nightclubs to me.
2: Do you really want me to?
0: No.
2: Yeah. So there's this street.
0: No. We'll leave it there. Grant Thompson is here from 10.
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4: Good morning. On the A92 heading west towards the M90, we've got an ongoing accident passing the Lochgelly Junction. Emergency services are still on the scene. The carriageway is partially blocked. Still delays from the Chapel Junction. It's taking just under an hour, I'm afraid, to get through that. So worth avoiding if at all possible. If not, give yourself plenty of time. And in Edinburgh, Ferry Road, the works at Inverleith Road still causing quite a lengthy queue both ways.
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0: 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Just

0: choosing Texas is Ella Langley. Let's do the birthdays. Loads of birthdays today on the 20th of August. If it's yours, you share it with the following folks. He's a Scottish actor who was the seventh Doctor Who way back in the day. He's 83 today, so he's quite old. It's not David Tennant, but he's a Scottish actor who was Doctor Who. But who is it?
1: It's not Tom Baker,
0: it's
1: is
0: not,
1: it?
0: It's not, because he wasn't Scottish.
1: No.
0: Was Tom Baker Scottish?
1: No.
0: Anyway, no. Sylvester McCoy.
1: Oh, yes.
0: You could have guessed all day and not got that. 65 today, squeaky-voiced comedian.
2: John.
0: Yes?
2: Joe Pasquale.
0: Joe Pasquale is right, yeah. 56 today, the lead singer with Limp Bizkit.
1: Nah.
2: John.
0: John.
2: Oh, Fred Durst.
0: Oh.
1: Wow.
0: Give the boy a coconut. 55 today, actor, writer, and one half of Britain's... No, hang on, let me get this right. One half of Little Britain, and he was also a judge on Britain's Got
2: John.
0: Talent. Yes, John.
2: Oh,
0: Arlene.
1: David Walliams.
0: Yeah. David Walliams' real name is David Williams. He changed it because somebody was already called that. 52 today, American actress. She was in Enchanted, American Hustle. She's very good. She's one of these actresses that's really good, but you
1: can't remember
0: hard
1: her name.
0: To describe her. So I'll just tell you, it's Amy Adams, 52.
1: Oh, yeah.
0: 43 today, one of the Spider-Mans. Spider-Men? Spider-Man.
1: Arlene.
0: Yes.
1: Tobey Maguire.
0: No, it's not Tobey Maguire. It's
1: Arlene.
0: Yes.
1: Andrew Garfield.
0: Well, you only get one guess.
1: How? I said my name.
2: Twice.
0: 34 today, actress and singer. She's had 6 UK top 10 hits. She had a song with Ollie Murs called Up. And she was in
2: John,
0: Camp Rock. Yes.
2: Demi Lovato.
0: Demi Lovato is a good shout. And now fun, Janelle Monáe. We are.

0: tonight.
1: We are young, it's fun, Janelle Monáe. I'm not here tomorrow, so you can have as much fun as you like.
0: We will.
1: Stephen is here tomorrow on the show, and Grant Thompson is next.
2: Fourth One. 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
12: 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After your latest news, here's Max Steele.
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13: The top stories this hour. Questions are being asked about Prince Harry and Meghan's security. As it's revealed, the couple are moving back to the UK this month. The Sussexes are not eligible for taxpayer-funded protection outside monarchy homes. They'll remain non-working royals, and their two children will start school in September, with the family living outside London. Royal commentator Jenny Bond says the shock factor appears to be their style.
14: Everyone was gobsmacked yet again. It seems to be the way they rock, Harry and Meghan. They like a lot of secrecy, a lot of privacy, and then these bombshells. It's the sort of thing that Harry railed against in his book about the way the palace briefed certain media. Well, it seems to be that's what he's doing too.
13: Scotland's police watchdog is calling for the use of live facial recognition technology to catch football hooligans. Chief Inspector of Constabulary Craig Naylor says it could stop people with bans entering grounds. Fans groups say it would mean innocent supporters being treated like suspects. Pressure is mounting for more frequent water quality checks at Portobello Beach after concerns about sewage spills. We told you yesterday about local Labour MP Chris Murray calling for Scottish Water executives to be stripped of their bonuses. This morning, Amber Keegan from the charity Surfers Against Sewage says testing needs to be stepped up.
0: People need to know, is there pollution in real time? The Scottish Environment Agency needs to be testing year-round, and they currently also only test for two pollutants that might cause issues with human health. They test for E. coli and intestinal enterococci, but they don't test for lots of the things that can cause harm to human health.
13: The boss of Travelodge has quit. Joe Boydell was criticised for the handling of safety concerns when a guest was sexually assaulted by a man who'd been given a keycard to her room. And Knock Hill will host its longest ever race on Saturday. Up to 80 motorcyclists will take part in the 250-lap challenge, covering 500 kilometres. The No Limits Racing Club is bringing hundreds of riders to Scotland this weekend.
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13: A mix of sunshine and showers today. Some of the rain could be heavy. Light winds, highs of 16 Celsius. That's the latest. I'm Max Steele.
17: Fourth One.
12: Tomorrow is payday. I mean, not for me. It's probably not payday for you either, but it could be a massive payday for you. Someone will win £650,000 tomorrow on Make Me a Winner. 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
12: Let's get straight into Throwback Thursday's throwbacks. Got Madison Avenue and Nicki Minaj coming up. Going to start with this from Maroon 5.

feel they are the hardest working ladies in the industry. They're always doing a gig somewhere. Sugar Babes and Push the Button on Fourth One. Morning, Grant Thompson here. You know the deal. If you want to get a shout this morning, you can get me on WhatsApp, you can voice note me, or you can message. And the number you need is 0333 20 20 400. Let me know who you are, let me know where you are, and let me know what your chat is this morning, and I'll get you a shout. I am already looking ahead to the weekend. Saturday's going to be a decent day for Heather on the Hill. Going to get highs of 18 degrees and loads of sunshine. We just need to get there first. So here

0: one of their best tunes. Coldplay, Adventure of a Lifetime. Morning to Andy, who is listening in New York right now. Love it. It's only like 20 past five in the morning in New York. That screams jet lag to me. Morning, Grant. I'm going to do my shout out, please, to Spoonie, who's away golfing with his dad and new girlfriend, Leslie. Of course, I can. And hi to Les. It's a triple a row kind of morning this morning. Shout out to the row van getting me through. Oh, a triple a row on a Thursday morning, Les. What's on your tripler? Let me know. 0333 20 20 400 is my number on WhatsApp. Let me know where you are. Let me know what you're doing this morning. What is your chat? And I'll get you a shout between now and 11. And I'll get straight back on the tunes next. Some Duke Dumont coming up and some Blue in the next 10 minutes.
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0: Jeff George. Grant, need the tunes to get me going. First day back at work today after being in Corfu. That feeling that you've never been away. Oh, no, all too well. Aye, to Will. Grant, the apprentice, is doing my head in today. Get any tips to get him in line? You're the boss, just get him told. Paul sent a voice though. Paul, what are you saying?
1: What is the chat, you ask? Well, I just went to... Well, I bought two scratch cards that cost £10. I'm won £21 back. That's what I call a win.
0: I call that a win as well. Spend your winnings wisely. Big summer anthem right now. Duke DeMont, and here is I Got You.

0: On fourth one. All right, Grant, you a big globetrotter. Hopefully you had a great holiday. Oh, it was great, thanks, and I'm over the moon to be back. Can you please give a shout out to all the Vibe Private Hire South drivers who are working away and keeping very busy this morning? That's from James. Thank you, James. Scott has sent a voice note in. What are you saying, Scott?
1: Hi, mate. Any chance of putting a shout out to the Ride for the Past, Ride for the Future team for Seven Scots? We're on an epic trail of 820 odd miles around Scotland, visiting all the reserve centres. We've located it. A big thanks from them to everyone for the support so far. Please keep it going. Let's smash this. Thank you.
0: Well done, guys. Thank you, Scott, for that. 0333 20 20 400 is my number on WhatsApp. Let me know where you are and what you're doing this morning, where you're listening, and I'll get you a shout between now and 11 o'clock. It's 0333 20 20 400. Got some Pink and City High coming up before 11.
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11: Come on!

So don't call me up. The two Texans from the same place here. That was Mabel and Don't Call Me Up. Grand shout out to Vicky, Lynn, Roz and Ala, who are on the beach in Antalya in Turkey right now. My husband Mark and I are lying on the beach in Antalya in Turkey. It's 34 degrees, says Kirsten. Now, either you are all on holiday together or you're about to make some new holiday friends. If you're on the beach in Antalya in Turkey, look to your left. Making friends everywhere we go.

0: Graham says, Bob Marley, Funkstar Deluxe, what a tune. Hi, Grant, it's Robert here. I'm getting a tattoo done. Any chance of some Linkin Park? Should it not be Inkin Park?
1: However, I still get a job.
0: All right, Grant, Tegan here. Any chance of a wee shout-out, please, on a day off today. Got office drinks later, though. Enjoy that. And hi to Lucas, who is 3 today. Happy birthday from your mum and dad, Lucas. All right, tomorrow at 10, after Boogie in the morning, I will do another hour of throwback tunes on 4th One. And remember, you can listen back anytime on our Rail app. Stay there at your latest 4th One news at 11 with Max next.
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0: It is Throwback Thursday on 4th One. Stay there, Robin and Urban Cookie Collective coming up. Right now it's 11 o'clock. Max, how's your news?
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1: The top stories this hour. 6 years after leaving the UK for America, Prince Harry and Meghan are moving back this month. The Duke and Duchess of Sussex will remain non-working royals and will live outside London. Their children will start at a British school in September. Security could be a point of contention, with the family not eligible for taxpayer-funded protection. Royal journalist Bronte Coy understands Harry is keen to make up with Prince William.
7: My understanding is that Harry had tried to reach out to his brother a number of times in the wake of all of the information that was shared by the Sussexes right after they left, but it was, as I was told, one-way traffic. William has no appetite, is what I'm told, at all, to reconnect with his brother at this stage.
1: Fans groups say the use of live facial recognition technology in Scotland's football grounds would see innocent supporters treated like suspects. It's after the Chief Inspector of Constabulary, Craig Naylor, suggested it could be used to stop people with bans getting into games. Edinburgh's councillors are being asked to consider a ban on cars on some roads in the new town. The Greens say it would help reduce the disruption caused by last month's fire in the old Debenhams building, which has closed part of Prince's Street. The party's tabled a motion saying restrictions on cars would ease the resulting delays affecting buses diverted onto George Street. An environmental charity is joining calls for urgent action to improve the water quality at Portobello Beach. It comes after Labour MP Chris Murray called for Scottish Water executives to be stripped of their bonuses over pollution, including human waste. Amber Keegan from Surfers Against Sewage wants better testing.
17: Less than 40% of the sewage overflows are monitored. And whilst we have an app, the Safer Seas and River Service, where people can check whether or not sewage is being discharged, we can't communicate that sewage is being discharged if Scottish Water is not monitoring and communicating those discharges to us.
1: And there's a chance of more heavy downpours today after torrential rain led to flash flooding in Edinburgh city centre yesterday afternoon. Torrents of water cascaded down closes and stairwells in the old town, while the area was packed with fringe goers and performers.
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1: A mix of sunshine and showers today. Some of the rain could be heavy, light winds, highs of 16 Celsius. That's the latest. I'm Max Steele.
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21: This is great when you've been off the start of the week. You turn back and tomorrow's Friday. 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Tomorrow is Friday. It's the day we pay out £650,000 on Make Me a Winner. 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Text yes to 61025. Good luck.
20: Fourth one.

guessing there. And midnight sun, it's nearly 11:15. I have got a wee treat for you next from Busted on Throwback Thursday. First of all, were you ever told this as a kid? That a cash machine had a wee person living in it. And when you went to get your cash out, there was actually a person in there that was dispensing the cash. Now, was that just me that was told that? But I have a strange upbringing, right? We know that anyway. I witnessed a real life version of this last night. So I was in the supermarket getting a key cut. When was the last time you had to get a key cut? And there's now an automated machine that does it in my local supermarket. So it's a Timpsons machine. And you go up, it's very, very cool. And you put your key in and it scans it. And then it makes you a new key. But, however, it is a wee bit AI'd if it's not. Because there's a screen and there's a Timpsons guy that appears. And it's, hey, I'm going to cut your key for you. And then he takes your key. Not actually, because your key's sitting in a wee box. But he takes, and it was the same key that I put in. So it's obviously working very well. And he does whatever he does to cut the key on the screen. This is very, very, a very good use of AI. However, when this was happening, a wee kid passed with his dad. And he went, Dad, is that a real man in there? And the dad just walked past and went, aye, it is, son. So that story continues. Now there is a kid somewhere that thinks the Timpsons man actually lives in that Timpsons box in Morrison's. And they let him out in evenings and weekends. Anyway, £10 to get a key cut, that's a different story. When did that happen? Here's Busted and Crash the Wedding on Throwback Thursday.

0: Olivia Dean and So Easy to Fall in Love on Fourth One. Grant Thompson here was talking earlier about, as a kid, being told that there was actually a person that lived inside the cash machine. And when you went to withdraw cash, it was someone's job to sit there and dispense the cash. Got this voice note in. Hello.
1: Hi, Grant. It's Donna.
0: Hi, Donna.
1: You should try opening up Royal Mail pillar box at 7 in the morning on Lothian Road and finding a head inside it.
0: What?
1: Yeah, a head. I said a head. Of a mannequin, oh, clearly, but you can imagine the fright about that. Dark winter's morning at 7 a.m. when there was a face staring back at me. That was another one of these things that you were told. There was a wee person in there that used to take the letters off of you.
0: I mean, how terrifying that must have been, turning up for your shift and going, whoa, what's that? Oh, it's off a mannequin. Also, how did they get a mannequin in a post box? I've got so many questions. I wasn't told that one as a kid, though. I got off lightly there. Okay.
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Taylor Swift there, Opulai on 4th One. Chance of a shower throughout the afternoon and highs of 16 degrees. Thankfully, nothing like we seen yesterday. Did you see the flash flood on Victoria Street in Edinburgh? Like, the water just coming down the stairs like something out of a movie. Don't think that street has ever been cleared of tourists so fast ever during the Fringe. Speaking of the Fringe, we are selling the show every single day during the Fringe on Boogie in the morning. It was Roscoe McClelland this morning. Tomorrow it's Stephen Mill and Arlene, and Fiona Allen will be on after 9 selling her show. And here is a wee summer holiday anthem. The weather's going to be decent over the weekend for the Heather on the Hill Festival. It's Luis Fonsi and Justin Bieber. This is Despacito, 4th One. Coming.

0: He's just about to start the New York leg of that world tour. Madison Square Gardens. Harry Styles and American Girls. Talking on the show this morning about things you were told as a kid that were just absolute nonsense. That I was told there was a wee person that used to live inside a cash machine, and that wee person would dispense your cash. It was an actual person that lived in there. Anne was told something similar. This is definitely something that my mum and dad, I remember my grandmother told me. I remember the old coal chute, and it had small doors, and I was told that's where all the bad people get put. And when you open it up, now it's completely bricked up, and it's absolutely terrifying. Imagine that was terrifying if you were a young kid and someone went, right, if you're bad, we're going to put you in there with a coal. It's awful.
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0: K-pop Demon Hunters and Golden on fourth one. And before that, Just for Boogie, because it didn't win the poll this morning from 2008, The Script and The Man That Can't Be Moved. Talking about things your parents used to tell you that were absolute nonsense on the show this morning. My dad used to tell me there was someone that lived in a cash machine, and that when your money got dispensed from the cash machine, it was an actual person that was sitting there handing out the cash. I've got Lauren on the phone. Lauren, was this your brother?
1: Yeah, this was my big brother, Craig Boyd, who used to torment me. And we would be driving in my dad's car, and he would say, oh, don't press that button at the end of the handbrake, or you'll get ejected out the sunroof. And I used to believe him.
0: That's brilliant!
1: Yeah, he still torments me to this day.
0: But not ejecting you out of the car, though.
1: No, nothing quite as bad as that.
0: Thank you, Lauren. This is brand new from Cammie Barnes. This is called Something More.

0: every single he brings out, she's better than last. That's Callum's record of the week, Cammy Barnes. It's Something More. Look forward to seeing him at the Heather on the Hill Festival on Saturday. I'm going to be doing my show live between 12 and 2. It should be a great show. We're going to try and grab a chat with Cammy, Nathan Evans and St. Phoenix all on Saturday. After midday, we need to continue this chat about random nonsense your parents used to tell you, because there's some absolute belters coming in. Also get a chance for you to choose the tunes on the Throwback Takeover, and your news at midday is next.
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0: It is Throwback Thursday on 4th One. Stay there. Tunes from Miley Cyrus and Panic at the Disco coming up. Right now it's midday. Max has the news.
1: Across Edinburgh, the Lothians, Fife and Falkirk.
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14: Top stories this hour. Fans groups say proposals for facial recognition technology in Scotland's football grounds are a step too far. Chief Inspector of Constabulary Craig Naylor has suggested it could be used to catch hooligans with bands trying to get into games. But Paul Goodwin from the Scottish Football Supporters Association says it would see innocent people treated like suspects.
8: There are is misconduct, but it's very much in the minority. So we believe that it doesn't really add any value to it, and it's a sledgehammer to cracking up in terms of fan behaviour, which in the main is exemplary.
14: More than 6 years on from their move, Prince Harry and Meghan are returning to live in the UK. The King is understood to welcome the opportunity to see more of the family, with their children enrolled in British schools from next month. An Edinburgh man who raped and assaulted a woman and three young boys over the course of a decade has been jailed for life. 42-year-old Christopher Roger attacked his victims in the Dumfries and Galloway area starting in 2005. At the High Court in Edinburgh, he was given a lifelong restriction order, so may never be released. MOT-style health checks are to be launched in Scotland to spot people most at risk of heart and lung disease. They'll include tests for blood pressure, BMI and cholesterol, along with a lifestyle assessment. Tayside, Glasgow and Grampian are the first areas to get them, but it's expected they'll be rolled out nationwide. And it's kicking off in Europe tonight as both Hearts and Hibs enter the first legs of their Conference League playoffs. The Jambos face Rapid Vienna at Tynecastle before heading to Austria for next week's second leg. Boss Wouter Vrankens hoping to get off to a strong start at home.
15: For sure, when you play at home, you try and hope that you can take a lead, but it is still in two legs and it's still football. So we have to know it's two legs, but again, for our own fans, we want to show something and be competitive, and also not only be competitive, but try to have results.
14: Hibs, meanwhile, are in Belgium to take on Ghent.
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14: Sunshine and showers this afternoon, the rain heavy at times, light winds, highs of 16 Celsius. That's the latest. I'm Max Steele.
19: Fourth One.
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0: He is still going strong with his residency in Ibiza, playing with Shia, Calvin Harris there, and Blessings on 4th One. Today on Boogie in the Morning, we were talking about benches. Now, this is a true story. It's a guy that goes out and rates park benches. And one of them, he gave 10 out of 10 to, and he's got 20,000 followers. So we asked the question this morning, what makes a good bench?
1: Benches are not usually that comfortable. I think
2: not
1: a bench
2: really.
1: That kind of shapes and supports your lower back is preferable.
2: Do you prefer your slats to be wooden or metal?
1: Wooden, I think.
2: A bit softer.
1: Actually, the repurposed plastic, those garden furniture things are much better because they're thicker, chunkier, take the weight and don't sort of start to rot.
2: Fair play. Just a little bit of advice here. If you are a gentleman and you ever find yourself at a nudist beach, don't ever sit on a bench. Right? Just
1: I've seen those films.
2: Take that from your Uncle Biggie.
1: If they get caught in slats, you're in trouble.
0: Especially one of the metal benches in the sunshine, that's all I'm saying. Tomorrow, Stephen Mill is in for Boogie, because Boogie's no mention in this space. I'm here on holiday for a couple of days. So Stephen Mill's in tomorrow. We'll have Fiona Allen on selling the show after 9, and we'll have £5,000 up for grabs on the 5K minute at 8:25. Stephen Mill on with Arlene tomorrow on Boogie in the Morning on 4th One. And it is Throwback Thursday right now. Are you ready for a classic? Here's Jason Derulo. What did she say? J-J-J-J-J-R.

0: Alex Warren there, Fever Dream. And now it's over to you.
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0: 12:30 every weekday, you get to choose the tunes. Yesterday, you went for Kings of Leon and Radioactive. What a great song. And Alanis Morissette with a classic, Ironic. And today's Throwback Thursday. So we can kind of push the boundaries a wee bit on Throwback Thursday. I feel that if anybody was to come to me and go, Grant, why did you play that? I just got Throwback Thursday. Just playing a throwback. So what would you like to hear? It can be anything at all, as long as it's a throwback and as long as I have a copy of it here. 0333 2020 400 is my number on WhatsApp, so you can voice note me if you can't be bothered speaking to me, or you can message me and I'll give you a call back, or you can text me, and it's 61025 with my name, Grant, at the start. I am looking for your throwbacks. You have 5 minutes to get in touch and I will choose two at random and give you a buzz back at 12:30. So 0333 2020 400 to be on today's Throwback Takeover.
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0: One. Throwback Takeover.
1: I'm the only person that tries to dance like Shakira when that song's out. Cannot pull that off. Die Die from Shakira and Burner Boy, and today it's Throwback Takeover. Let's get some tunes on. Sharon is first up. Hiya, Sharon.
2: Hi, Grant.
1: How are you?
2: I'm good.
1: What's happening today?
2: I'm just working, but I'm just in for my lunch.
1: What are you having for your lunch?
2: I've got a chicken and rice thing that I had for tea last night. I've got leftovers.
1: By the way, you cannot beat leftovers for lunch the next day.
2: It's going to do the job today anyway.
1: Is it one of those ones that's going to stink the office out? Is that all right?
2: No, I'm at home.
1: Oh, well, there you go. Even better then. You don't have to worry about annoying anybody else.
2: Yeah.
1: Now, you get the first song of the Throwback Takeover today. I was about to say, this is not a throwback. It's not old enough, but it's 7 years old. So, I mean, that's incredible. What is the first song, Sharon?
2: Sam Fender, Will We Talk.
1: This is a great tune. It's one of his best, one of his first songs as well.
2: It is, and I love it.

0: Oh, I forgot how good that was. Thank you, Grant. You just made the day even better, says Shannon. That was your song. You made the day even better. Sam Fender and Will We Talk is song one on the Throwback Takeover. There have been loads and loads of voice notes. So let's take one at random. This should be Lee. Lee, what are you saying?
1: And for the Throwback Takeover, can I please get Macy Gray and I Try, please?
0: Oh, wow. I mean, there's one thing you can say about the Throwback Takeover, and it's always varied. Thank you, Lee. Song two is Macy Gray

0: And before that, an exceptional throwback takeover, Sam Fender and Will We Talk, and Macy Gray and I Try, which is my friend's karaoke song, but she only sings it when she's got the cold, so she can get the deep voice like Phoebe singing Smelly Cat and Friends with the cold. It sounds like a completely different singer. Great choices today. Gary Spence is on from 2. Throwback takeover is back at 2:30, and tomorrow, I cannot wait, it's Friday. Do it all over again at 12:30. It is still Throwback Thursday. Got some Paolo coming up before 1 o'clock and some Taylor Swift as well.
1: Throwback Thursday.
2: Fourth one.
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0: Taylor Swift there, Fate of Ophelia. If you've missed it on the show today, I've been talking about random nonsense that your parents used to tell you. So my dad used to tell me that a cash machine had someone that lived inside it. And when you went to the cash machine, it was actually a wee person there that was handing out your money. And last night I was getting a key cut at an automated Timpsons machine, and it's got a wee employee, like an AI employee, that pops up and pretends to cut your key for you. And a wee boy went past and asked his dad, is that a real person? And his dad went, yes. So now this wee boy thinks that there's someone that lives in the Timpsons machine. The rumours have started all over again. So I was asking, what random nonsense did your parents tell me? And thank you so much, you've got involved in this. So many great ones. Linda's on the phone. Linda, what are you saying?
1: When I was younger, I used to go to my gran's, and my gran would have a ground floor flat. And I used to jump about, make a lot of noise, and my gran used to tell me, you better stop that noise, the man down the stair will be complaining. But that worked for about 2 or 3 years, and then one day I turned and went, gran, you're silly, there's nobody underneath you.
0: What did she say bye to that?
1: I think she just, I was like, oh no, what do I do now?
0: Oh no, the game's up! Hannah's been in touch. Grant, we were told as kids to lift our feet from the floor when crossing a cattle grid, or the fairies would bite your toes. Love the wee fairies underneath.

0: Smith, La La La. Bethany's been on. Grabby gets told the tooth fairy was called Marigold, like the gloves. And she obviously paid less for bad teeth, so we had to keep her teeth good. Some sound advice. We will come back to this after 1 o'clock because some of these are absolutely brilliant nonsense that your parents used to tell you. I have got a chance for you to win some bonus cash after 1 o'clock. So on Friday, tomorrow, we've got a chance for you to win £650,000. But in the next half hour, I've got a chance to win an extra £1,000 today as we do a cash splash. Stay there. All the details on how you get involved coming up after your news at one.
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0: It is Throwback Thursday on 4th One. Stay there, a 90s classic from Corona coming up. Right now it's 1 o'clock. Paul Riley has the latest news.
4: Across Edinburgh, the Lothians, Fife and Falkirk.
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20: The top stories this hour. Facial recognition could be used at Scottish football grounds in a crackdown on violence. Police are considering the technology after several incidents last season. But Paul Goodwin from the Scottish Football Supporters Association fears it will do more harm than good.
5: biometric facial scanning alienates the public, raises significant civil liberty questions and private concerns, and seriously undermines the ability to seek cooperation from fans.
20: A rapist from Edinburgh who attacked a woman and three young boys has been told he may never be released from prison. 42-year-old Christopher Roger carried out the offences in Dumfries and Galloway over a decade. He was given an order for lifelong restriction at the High Court in Edinburgh. Part of Edinburgh's new town could be closed to through traffic until Princes Street reopens. Green councillor Alice Mumford wants to restrict the area between Princes Street and Queen Street to local traffic to ease congestion and prioritise buses. Councillors will consider the proposal next week. Now, it's understood there will be no change to Prince Harry and Meghan's status as non-working royals when they move back to the UK this month. Questions remain over their security, with the Duke of Sussex losing his fight for protection in the courts. Di Davies is a former Royal Protection Officer.
21: If they continue with their high-profile media, then keeping them safe again from either terrorism and or fixated individuals raises the pressure quite considerably. The only advice I can give is keep a much lower profile than you have so far.
20: Leading children's doctors are warning vaping shouldn't be seen as a harmless part of growing up. A new report links it to breathing problems in young people and suggests it can be a gateway to smoking. And Hearts and Hibs are both one tie away from the Conference League's league phase. The Jambos host Rapid Vienna at Tynecastle tonight, while Hibs are in Belgium to face Ghent. Both are in first leg playoff action.
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20: Sunshine and showers this afternoon. The rain heavy at times. Light winds with highs of 16 Celsius. That's the latest. I'm Paul Riley.
23: Fourth one. Cash Splash.
0: We are giving you extra chances to win throughout the summer. Yes, it is still summer. Thank you very much. This is a Make Me a Winner Cash Splash. You can win £650,000 tomorrow. And right now, if you enter in the next 25 minutes between now and 1:30, you could also win a bonus £1,000 today. Thank you very much. Think of what you can do with that extra £1,000. Now, you've got to enter within the next half hour, well, 25 minutes to qualify before 1:30. And it's straightforward. Text the word yes and send it to 61025. So that is yes to 61025. 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Our main competition for £650,000 closes tomorrow at 5 p.m. To win the money, you just need to answer your phone. But if you enter in the next 25 minutes before 1:30, you will be in both draws. So the main draw tomorrow and today's draw to win an extra £1,000. So get in to be in both draws in the next 25 minutes. Text the word yes and send it to 61025. Good luck.
23: Fourth one. This is the

0: It's Olivia Dean there, Man I Need. It is Throwback Thursday. You are going to love what's coming up next. One of Australia's best exports. And it's not Kylie, or Danny for that matter. We're talking on the show this afternoon about random nonsense that your parents told you. I was told as a kid that in a cash machine there was a wee person that lived in there. And you would rock up and you would speak to the wee person and they would give you your cash out of the cash machine. This is kind of similar to what Hazel was told. Granted, when I asked my dad how cat's eyes work, like the ones on the motorway, he told me there was a tunnel under the road and a wee man with a lantern ran in front of the cars. I bet you believed it as well. And a voice note in from Ashley. Ashley, what are you saying?
1: For years, my dad told me and my sister, not sister, that Mrs. McFankle lived in my Granny Mitchell's attic. And if me and my little sister got out of our bed, Mrs. McFankle would come down and eat us because she liked to eat children.
0: Oh, wow.
1: So when he converted the attic, me and my sister were both terrified to go up into the attic because that's where Mrs. McFankle lived, even as a teenager.
0: What a name, by the way, Mrs. McFankle. You better get to your bed, I'm going to tell Mrs. McFankle on you.

0: Their new album is finally out. The User's Guide to Being Human. The script, the crowd was singing Wonderwall. We talk about random nonsense that your parents used to tell you. Grant, I want to remain anonymous. I wonder why. I used to tell my kids there was a man on the moon that would tell Santa everything if they misbehaved. When I first read this, I read that as sell Santa everything.
1: Fourth one. Cash Splash.
0: Brilliant. Time is running out. If you want to bag an extra £1,000 cash today, if you enter Make Me a Winner in the next 7 minutes, not only could you win £650,000 tomorrow, but you'll also have the chance to win an extra £1,000 today. 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
0: 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Just

0: That's Ella Langley and Choosing Texas. It is Throwback Thursday. You kind of love what's coming up next. Cameron has just reminded me of some childhood trauma, because I was told this as well as a kid. I was told if we didn't start behaving, we would be sent to the Jaggy Jumper Home and to learn how to behave. Yes, we were told that as well as kids. I was also told this one, and I still believed it until about 5 minutes ago till I read this message. A classic one from Michael. Having the light on in the back of the car was illegal. Is that not illegal? I was told that as a kid. We'll be talking about things, random nonsense that your parents used to tell you. My dad used to tell me that someone lived in the cash machine, and when you went to get cash out, that was an actual person. Let's go take a call. Hello, who's this?
1: It's Paul. My second name is McDonald, and growing up, my mum and dad used to tell me that Trevor McDonald was my uncle, and I used to tell everybody that was my uncle, and then I only found out years later when I went to high school that he was my uncle.
0: You thought he was related to the legendary Trevor McDonald?
1: Aye, and we used to watch it religiously every night at 10 o'clock. And my mum and dad were like, "There's your uncle," and I'd be telling everybody that I was my uncle.
0: Paul, that is brilliant.

0: James Blunt is back. That is Tastes Like Summer Heat. Obviously, singing about an apple spritz or a strawberry lime cider. 22. We'll be talking about random nonsense that your parents used to tell you. Thank you so much, by the way. So many great ones. Got a few unbroadcastable ones. I'm not going to that. My granny used to tell me if I didn't eat my crusts, I wouldn't get curly hair, says Graham. I used to tell her I didn't want curly hair anyway. We were convinced that is why my brother Ross had curly hair, because he always ate his crusts and he did have ginger curly hair. Grant, looking into the microwave when it's on cooks your brain. I actually believed that into my 20s. I love that. It's brilliant.
1: Fourth one.
2: 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They made her feel safe and loved and were my light in the darkness. They gave my Zoe a beautiful place to live and to die.
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0: Phoebe Rexha and Faithless, and that is New Religion. Thank you for all your chat today about random nonsense that your parents used to tell me. This has kept me entertained for like most of the show today. It's been great. My dad used to tell me someone lived in a cash machine, and when you went to get your cash, it was an actual person that was there. Tracy's been on. Tracy, what are you saying?
1: Hiya, Grant. It's Tracy.
0: Hello, Tracy.
1: Just thinking back to when I was younger and I used to have toast or a sandwich or something. My mum used to say to me, if you didn't eat your crusts, you won't get curly hair. And I never wanted curly hair, so I never ate my crusts. And to this day, I still didn't eat my crusts.
0: Well, there you go. And that's why you don't have curly hair. That I mentioned this earlier. That happened to my wee brother. We thought that's because he ate his crusts and he had curly hair. It's probably not related, to be fair.

0: so catchy that. Her name is Stella Lefty, and that is Boston. Last one for me today on Fourth One. Have a lovely Thursday. I'm back tomorrow after Boogie in the morning. Remember, it's Stephen Mill on with Arlene tomorrow. And I'll be on after at 10 with an hour of throwback tunes. Right, if you need an excuse to get out of the house tonight, loads of football on, both Hearts and Hibs playing in the UEFA Conference League tonight. First up, Hibs are away to Gent at 7:30, 7:45 tonight. At home, Hearts are playing Rapid Vienna. Also, Rangers and Motherwell in action tonight in the Conference League. So loads of updates. I'm sure Callum will keep you up to date tonight. Callum is on air between 6 and 10. Amber's on after at 10 with The Late Show, including the throwback free play. And Gary Spence on Fourth One next with Spence versus Shazam, The Big I Am, and the throwback takeover after the knees at 2.
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14: The top stories this hour. The Scottish Police Watchdog wants facial recognition technology and drones used to tackle violence at football matches. It says, recent disorder between fans cannot continue to be tolerated. But Amnesty International's Neil Cowan says the technology is dangerous.
15: In treating everyone as a suspect, this technology fundamentally shifts the balance between the relationship between the police and the public. It's a technology that violates a whole range of people's human rights. And it's not just unfit for Scottish football, but it's unfit for Scottish life in general.
14: An Edinburgh man who raped and assaulted a woman and three young boys over the course of a decade has been jailed for life. 42-year-old Christopher Roger attacked his victims in the Dumfries and Galloway area starting in 2005. At the High Court in Edinburgh, he was given a lifelong restriction order, so he may never be released. The Prime Minister says Harry and Meghan's security arrangements are a private matter. Andy Burnham said he also wishes them well in the moves that they are making. It comes after it emerged that Prince Harry and Meghan are planning to move back to the UK this month. Jenny Kites, the head of content at Heat Magazine.
16: In terms of security, what we've heard is behind the scenes arrangements have been made that have made Meghan feel much better, but these are yet to be made public.
14: Edinburgh councillors are being asked to consider a ban on cars on some roads in the new town. The Greens say it would help reduce the disruption caused by last month's fire in the old Debenhams building, which has closed part of Princes Street. The party's tabled a motion saying restrictions on cars would ease the resulting delays affecting buses diverted onto George Street. And cinemas are considering banning Meta's AI glasses over piracy fears. The devices have cameras built into their frames, with some businesses already stopping customers using them to record. Meta says the technology can help blind and partially sighted people.
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14: Sunshine and showers this afternoon. The rain heavy at times. Light winds with highs of 16 Celsius. That's the latest. I'm Paul Riley.
18: Fourth one.
19: Hey, hello, you're right. Okay, let's get you even closer to £650,000. You're 1 hour closer every time I mention it. And I'm mentioning it now because we are one day away. Somebody's going to win the law and it could be yours by texting yes to 61025. Don't forget, two for one on your first text entry. Two entries for the price of one. It's 250 plus your standard network rate. It's yes, it's 61025. 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Again, if it's not, don't tell anybody because it's definitely not legal. This is £650,000 of tax-free money. 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
1: Fourth one.
20: Ladies up in here tonight. No fighting.
21: We got the refugees.
20: No fighting.
21: Over here.

0: Pink, Blow Me One Last Kiss. She still hasn't made good. She's still on the list. She went to Sunderland.
1: No, she did a gig at Hampden. What are you talking about?
0: I take it all back. She's a legend. We love her, and we love that you are here. 2:10, I've got a question for you.
1: Yes.
0: Do you know what FOB stands for?
1: As in, like, this wee thing that we use in and out to get in and out of buildings.
0: Charlie
1: stuff.
0: Spence is at an age where he asks questions like that every 10 minutes.
1: I am not going to lie to you. I thought it was just called a FOB.
0: So, yeah, because it's an acronym, obviously. Or it could lend itself to one.
1: I don't think that's obvious at all that it's an acronym.
0: No, I mean, it's obvious when an acronym's an acronym, because you can say the word. That's the definition of an acronym, by the way. This is all starting very highbrow today.
1: Yeah, it's
0: so, for
1: dictionary
0: example,
1: across here.
0: Try to think about that. BBC is not an acronym because you can't say BBC. But if it was the British Audio Corporation, you'd say back.
1: Giles Brandreth, just step down. I think you're all right, mate. Okay.
0: Anyway, if you think, you know, give us a wee shout. He's asking questions about absolutely everything.
1: Aye, but kids ask loads of questions all the time.
0: He said to me last night, "So when am I 10? I said, "Oh, 2 months on Monday." He said, "Really?" I said, "Yeah, because your birthday's on the 24th of October.
1: Mm-hmm.
0: And a week Monday is the girl's, well, a week Sunday is the girl's birthday, and on Monday it's the 24th. And he's like, nah, because there's 31 days in this month, but not in the next month. Okay, then, I don't know. It's the 24th of October. I'm not going to miss it, Charlie. You're fine. Right, here comes Hearsay.

0: Right, so the verdict is in. FOB stands for absolutely nothing. It's actually a ye olde phrase for a small pocket watch, so that's why it's called a FOB. Sorry if you've gone and looked that up.
1: So I was right.
0: Yeah, it's just a nice wee dinky word for a wee dinky thing.
1: A dinky word for a dinky thing.
0: By the way, that's our theme on the Throwback Takeover today. Not FOBs.
1: Dinky things.
0: I don't know where we'd go with that. We're talking security. We're talking doors, locks, keys.
1: Oh, loads of stuff. We can't play the Key the Secret because Grant played it about an hour and a half ago. So that is absolutely ruled out. So 0333 2024 100, security, locks, keys, anything like that.
0: The more tenuous, the better. For example, yesterday it was about reality shows and we played Robbie Williams Strong because he mentions Ricky Lake.
1: And Oprah in it, yeah, exactly. So, even though they're not reality TV shows.
0: We had this argument as well. So, it's 0333 2024 100. This is where we throw it to you and you throw it back. And we can go a little bit extra wild on Thursday because it's Throwback Thursday.
1: Tell you what, right, obviously some people can't come to the phone, right? But what you can do to get around that is send us a wee voice note, all right?
0: And tell us what song you've come up with that's connected to keys, locks, securities, or a FOB. I don't know, impress us. I'd honestly, my mind would be blown.
2: Throwback Thursday.
3: 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What do you think of the music on Fourth One? 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

0: 1. Throwback Takeover.
1: Okay, you were given one job. You were given one very clear, simple instruction. I'm sorry, Eileen, you're going to be the fall girl for this. You were told one thing, and this is what you were told at 16 minutes past 2. We're talking doors, locks, keys.
2: Oh, loads of stuff. We can't play the key, the secret, because Grant played it about an hour and a half ago, so that is absolutely ruled out. So
1: that was 16 minutes past 2. This was 16 and a half minutes past 2.
3: Hi, Gary, it's Aileen here. How about Urban Cookie Collective with I've Got the Key, I've Got the Secret? Cheers, bye.
2: I don't know why I bother. I really don't know why I bother. Honestly, they don't deserve this. They really don't deserve this.
1: Right, a security-themed throwback takeover. I mean, why wouldn't you? Hello, line one. How are you? You all right?
4: Hi, how you doing?
1: I'm not bad. What is your actual name?
4: Dean.
1: Does your surname begin with P?
4: It does, aye.
1: That's why we've got Dap in front of us right now. I thought you were some mad rapper or something. By the way, speaking of, what a class tune you've asked for. How's your day been anyway? You all right?
4: Aye, so far so good. I'm actually just waiting to start my work. Start work in the next hour or so.
1: Oh, what's that? Some sort of mental back shift you're on?
4: Yeah, bus driver. Driver life.
1: Oh, amazing. What sort of bus?
4: Double deckers.
2: Oh, the best.
1: What a gig.
2: Great times, Dean. Great times,
1: And to
2: Dean.
1: Get you in the mood for your shift today, we're going to play Akon Locked Up right now.
4: Sweet, the button. Nice one.
1: Legend. Bye, driver.
2: Bye, driver.
1: Bye, driver.

0: Up, nice one, Dean. 0333 20 20 400. You were given one simple instruction.
1: We're talking doors, locks, keys.
2: Oh, loads of stuff. We can play the key, the secret, because Grant played it about an hour and a half ago, so that is absolutely ruled out. So
0: then came this.
3: Hi, Gary, it's Aileen here. How about Urban Cookie Collective with I've Got the Key, I've Got the Secret?
0: That was 30 seconds after the instruction, and this came 45 seconds after the instruction.
4: I've got the key, I got the secret, I got the key to another place. Woohoo! Play that.
2: No, we can't.
0: No, we can't, Julie. We said why we can't.
2: I swear, I'm teetering on the brink today, and it's me and the big I am, it might tip me over.
0: What are you all like asking for a song that we played 90 minutes after playing it the last time, as if we'd ever be caught doing that?
2: Absolutely not.
0: You maniacs. Right, here comes Donna with Scotland's worst hands-free kit, and you're going to have to put your ear right up to whatever you're listening right now, your radio, your Alexa. Don't do it if you're in the car, but check out this madness.
5: Hi guys, Tina Arena, chains. In that song she talks about locks and chains and keys and whatever.
0: I think she was talking about locks and keys and chains.
2: Right, no, nobody knows.
0: Anyway, nice one, Donna. We also had shouts from Paul for this, for Duncan, from Michael, from Paul, and from Clary. And I love this song. This is a proper radio song. I love that bit in the middle. It goes, darn. In fact, I'm going to try and find the clip because that's nothing like it sounds. Here we go. Ah, hear the 90s. Feel the 90s. And we're playing it right now. Tina Arena, Chains. On the Throwback Takeover.
6: Fourth one.

0: John Newman, Throw Me a Line. So good having him back this year. Had a few health issues for a while, and he is one of the nicest guys. Which wouldn't matter if he wasn't doing good tunes. But he is back and on form. Hey to Clark, to Frank, to Elsa, Steve, Neil, Mark, Sarah, Chris, you've got some joiners to shout out as well, haven't you?
1: Yes, hello to Rory Reid at MH Joinery, who are listening this afternoon. All the best, guys.
0: 0333 20 20 400 any time at all. By the way, just played Tina Arena Chains. Jennifer, you're a genius, because I was like, oh, this bit. Yeah. Class. And I knew it reminded me of something. And obviously, as Jennifer points out, it was this legendary theme song. That's a mix waiting to happen.
1: Oh, aye. Yeah, they'll have a queue up for doing that.
0: It'll be rocking. Cash Splash. Right, let's find out who has felt most recently the splash of the cash. And it's Elizabeth.
2: Wow, fantastic. I think I might get a weekend away with that as well. I think that should cover it, so that'll be really exciting. The cake's in tier on me this afternoon. I can't believe it.
1: That'll be really exciting. Well done, Elizabeth. She managed to win it. Cakes and tea on her. That's great, isn't it, Brad?
0: It's your chance to win even more money. £650,000.
1: Oh, that'd be nice. I'd like that. I'd buy lots of cakes and tea with that.
0: And when am I going to give you all the details on how to win this money?
1: I don't know. Probably about 3 o'clock or something.
0: Just after three, right here.
1: That's Gary Spence. Fourth
3: one. How would you sell me your show?
4: Ah, easy. Come for the foghorn solo and stay for the free soup. What's not to love?
3: I can imagine that being a real hit.
4: Catch proper comedians playing Sell Me the Show on Boogie in the Morning.
3: Fourth one with Stagecoach. Buses up to every 10 minutes from 5 to the Fringe. Where do you reckon the big man spends his holidays?
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3: Yep.
4: Ah, he's got Ibiza written all over him.
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0: one with Ray. Oh, by the way, she has met a man, Michael B. Jordan, the actor they've been dating. So who knows? That might be the husband that neither of them realised she was singing about and has been for the last 19 years. Hey, listen, if you want to do something with the kids at the weekend, if you're looking for a family day out, we've got this cool little website called Planet Offers, and you can get so many deals there. Let's go down the M8 to Scotland's theme park, M&D's.
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0: My kids actually love it when before you even get to the rides, the amusements.
1: Oh, totally, yeah.
0: And it's great. 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

0: just so good. Such a nice, nice record. B.O.B. Bruno Mars, Nothing On You. Just about 3 o'clock. Thanks for hanging out. It is a pleasure, as always, to be here with you. 2 till 6, Monday to Friday.
1: So people didn't take my instructions in the Throwback Takeover where we ruled out a song and they asked for it anyway.
0: It sounds like you're being trolled. It was amazing.
1: I dread to think what's coming up on The Big I Am because it's me that is on today.
0: I was going to say, people dread it enough when I'm up, but Stephen's on today. Scotland's biggest guessing game is coming and I have got one of Coldplay's very best coming through.
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0: Okay, if you don't love what I'm playing next on Fourth One, I'm afraid you are very much the problem. 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
17: The top stories this hour. Fans groups say proposals for facial recognition technology in Scotland's football grounds are a step too far. Chief Inspector of Constabulary, Craig Naylor, suggested it could be used to catch hooligans with bands trying to get into games. Paul Goodwin from the Scottish Football Supporters Association says it will see innocent people treated like suspects.
10: We know there are is misconduct, but it's very much in the minority. So we believe that it doesn't really add any value to it, and it's a sledgehammer to cracking up in terms of fan behaviour, which in the main is exemplary.
17: Andy Burnham says security for Prince Harry and Meghan when they return to the UK is a private matter. The Prime Minister also wished the couple well after they announced they are coming back at the end of this month. The King is reported to be pleased to spend more time with his son and grandchildren. Part of Edinburgh's New Town could be closed to through traffic until Princes Street reopens. Green Councillor Alice Munford wants to restrict the area between Princes Street and Queen Street to local traffic to ease congestion and prioritise buses. Councillors will consider the proposals next week. Leading children's doctors are warning vaping shouldn't be seen as a harmless part of growing up. A new report links it to breathing problems in young people and suggests it can be a gateway to smoking. And videos of Edinburgh's flash flooding have racked up millions of views online. Footage posted by the Keep Edinburgh Thriving page shows water cascading down the Victoria Street steps during yesterday's torrential rain. The man behind the page, local tour guide Alan Nash, known as Nashy, ran out into the downpour to capture it.
18: I knew that something was happening. I knew that there was... this wasn't normal. It wasn't normal and I wanted to be in the middle of it. And I just ran towards the water. I ran towards where people weren't. An empty Victoria Street during the festival at 5 p.m. is rare.
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17: Sunshine and showers this afternoon. The rain heavy at times. Light winds with highs of 16 Celsius. That's the latest. I'm Paul Riley.
20: Fourth one.
0: Okay, so I can't play this game, which I guess you'd have assumed. You know, it would be a terrible look after all. But I do play the lottery sometimes. And if I'm standing at the checkout at the right time, I'll think, oh, just grab a wee ticket, grab a wee lucky dip. But then I might see another sort of self-service bit moving a bit faster and I'll think, oh, you know, I'll just go and use that. But then I'm thinking, well, I know I've thought about it, so I'll always wonder. If that sounds like a bit of if you thought about it, you might as well do it. 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That's tomorrow, by the way. 5 p.m. tomorrow. That's when lines close. Gemma Atkinson is back. Whoever picks up her call wins the money and gets it in their account straight away. It's a lot of money. It's £650,000. 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

0: Justin Timberlake with Mirrors plays next.
1: Guess who? Let's go! The Big I Am.
2: The Big I Am.
0: Let's do it. Let's get you on. Let's find out what somebody, possibly you, had for lunch. 0333 20 24 100. Stephen's got the clues.
3: I am not a real person. I am not a real person. This is a fictional character that you're about to guess. 4 clues, 5 minutes. 0333 20 24 100. Send us a WhatsApp message with your guess, please. And here is clue number one. I am brilliant at my job.
0: What a rubbish first clue.
3: I am brilliant at my job. How's that a rubbish clue?
0: What?
3: Okay, Sam is the first person in, and it is obviously not.
0: Sorry, Rose was moving something and I was doing something. That was a lackluster, and I'll call it now. That was a terrible golf club clap. I apologise.
3: It is not Homer Simpson, famously terrible at his job. It is not SpongeBob, Peter Griffin, Hagrid, Sherlock Holmes, Postman Pat, Hong Kong Fui, Johnny Bravo, Fred Flintstone, Super Gran, Mr. Blobby. What's Mr. Blobby's job? We don't know. It's not Homer Simpson. It's not Gloria Hunniford Aileen, because she is very much a real person, and aren't we glad for that? It is not Scooby-Doo, Bob the Builder. It's not Superman. It's not Doctor Who. It's not Inspector Gadget, James Bond, Fireman Sam. It is not Bobby the Barman. Is he good at his job? It is not Mr. Muscle. What should
0: that is incredible.
1: 4 minutes.
0: He loves the job you hate.
3: It is sadly not Mr. Muscle, but Liz Gilmore. Give yourself a round of applause for that.
0: I think Bobby the Barman is a good barman. He's typical of barmen that have to put up with a lot of regulars that they deep down like, but have to put up with a lot of stuff every day. I almost said something else there.
3: Yeah. It's still not Bob the Builder, so please stop messaging in Bob the Builder. It's not Gary Spence. He is a real person, but he is very good at his job. It's not Poirot. It is not the Honey Monster. It's not David Brent. It is not Wreck-It Ralph. It is not House. It's not the Fat Controller. It's not Mr. Miyagi. Harry Potter. What's Harry Potter's job? He's a child. It is not Ace Ventura. It's not Nanny McPhee. Taggart, Mr. Incredible, Chase from Paw Patrol, or Mo from The Simpsons.
0: Well, seeing as you've picked up that one, I'll pick up. What's the Honey Monster's job?
3: I know, exactly.
0: Does anyone even know?
3: No, he's just a monster, but honey with it.
0: Clue number two, please.
3: Clue number two is, I am always moody.
1: 3 minutes.
3: And can fly off the handle.
0: Right.
3: I'm an angry man, basically.
0: Okay.
3: I am brilliant at my job, but I am an angry man. I'm always moody and I'll fly off the handle. There's no hidden meaning to that clue. That's just a turn of phrase that I've used.
0: Okay, that's good to clarify, actually.
3: Okay.
0: No correct guesses yet.
3: No correct guesses. It is not Darth Vader. It's not Columbo. It's not Postman Pat, Miss Marple. It is not Stevie the Bookie. It is not, somebody said Barry White, Bang and the Dirt is Gone. Barry White was definitely not the guy. What was the guy's name? It was Barry something. Barry Scott. It was Barry Scott.
0: That was going to annoy me until I went to bed.
3: It's not James Bond. It's not Fireman Sam. It is not Danger Mouse. It's not Columbo. It's not Dr. Doolittle, Iron Man, Top Cat, Doc Martin. It's not Hannah Montana. It is not Donald Duck. It's not Vito Corleone. It is not Gary Tank Commander. Hiya, Gary. It's not Walter White, Batman, or Columbo either.
1: 2 minutes.
0: I'm sorry, Gary Tank Commander is famously not very good at his job.
3: Yeah, and I don't think he's always moody and flies off the handle, to be honest with you. He's actually a happy-go-lucky type. It's not Willy Wonka. It's not Mr. Burns. It's not Victor Meldew. It is not Bruce Banner. It is not Basil Fawlty. It's not Stephen Mill. He's a real person. It is not Tony Soprano, Phil Mitchell, Mr. T. It is not Basil Fawlty, Victor Meldrew, Stone Cold Steve Austin, or the Incredible Hulk.
0: Right, I need clue number three. I think we all do.
3: Clue number three is, I usually wear a tie and a famous coat.
0: Right.
3: I usually wear a tie and a famous coat.
0: I know who it is.
3: It's not Mr. Bean. It's not Doctor Who. We do have a correct answer.
0: Waiting for clue number four here, because I think I've got it.
3: Okay. Well, you'll get that in a wee second. It's not Columbo. It's not Inspector Gadget or Mr. Bean.
1: The final minute.
0: Justin Timberlake coming next. Thanks so much for all your guesses so far. We're about to hunt down somebody who's got it right and hopefully find out what they've had for lunch. Line 19, hello.
4: Hello.
0: Hello, what's your name?
4: Willie.
0: Willie, you've just won the Big I Am.
3: Well done, Willie. Right, okay. What did you have for your lunch very quickly?
4: Nothing. I had 2 rolls this morning for breakfast.
3: And what did you have in the rolls?
4: Square sausage and egg.
3: You're some man, Willie. Right, you stand by, because you're about to reveal the answer in 30 seconds. I need clue number four, which is, my second name is the title of the TV show.
0: Yep, I've got it.
3: Okay, right, that is fine. I believe Willie might only be the one person to get this right.
0: Yeah, but we'll get some stragglers in now that you've given that clue number four, which I thought was going to be weather-related.
3: Okay, right, that's fine.
0: Is that now making you think I've not got it right?
3: You just need to wait and see.
0: Yeah, well, 0333 20 24 100. We'll get to more of your shouts next.
3: Literally, I think Willie might be the only person to get this right.
0: The big I am.
3: Sophie has just come in. It's a couple more there, right? Okay, but Willie was definitely the first person for a long time there. Willie, I am
4: Luther.
3: Luther is the correct answer.
0: I thought it was Frost.
3: Yeah. Well, there you are.
0: There we go. Right, Willie, enjoy your day. Thanks for coming on.
3: Cheers, Willie. He's away.
0: Oh, cool.
3: He's gone. Wasn't hanging about, Willie.
0: He's a busy man.
3: He is a busy man, Willie.
0: Right.
3: Place he's to be.
0: Callie Barnes next. Shut up. JT right now.
5: Fourth one.

0: Tammy Parnes, an absolute joy to watch how big he's become in the last 12 months, and I don't think he's even got started in many ways. That's the brand new single. This is the sound of Throwback Thursday, Years and Years, and Eminem coming up right now. Let's do some shouts on the big I Am.
1: Yeah, well, I don't have many shouts to do because hardly anyone got it right. Emily and Killian got it right. It was Willie who got it right. First of all, though, it was Luther. Ryan, you thought it was Inspector Frost, didn't you, Gary?
2: I did.
1: Was your, and Ryan says Luther Van Frost.
2: That's cool.
1: That is very, very good. Also, we mentioned Barry Scott, the Silic Bang guy, and Barry has got in touch saying, I am actually called Barry Scott, and the amount of stick I get to this day. Also, my wife was away in her hen do. Everyone was getting names of partners tattooed on them, and she got this, and Barry has sent us a photo of a Silic Bang tattoo on his wife's arm.
0: Outstanding. Anne's also been in touch saying, a famous quote. If you put a photo of the quote up by itself, do you think people would recognise it?
1: Yes. Sam also saying,
0: Anne, I'm wasting my time. So are you. Thanks for listening.
1: Man, those clues were absolutely rubbish. There should have been more detective type clues. All right, Sam. I mean,
0: the next time, just give us the name of the
1: person. Sorry it was so difficult for you. I mean,
0: I'm just enjoying.
1: Sounds like a you problem.
0: Sitting back and watching you get the grief for a change.
3: Throwback Thursday.
4: Fourth one.
3: What do you think of the music on Fourth One? 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

0: Love Throwback Thursday. Love it. There goes Years and Years with King. That was the debut, I think, because Ollie was on a song by The Magician a year or so before called Sunlight, which is a big Sunday night anthem. By the way, if you want the tunes 24-7, apart from 2 till 6 when we are on the air here, you make sure that you get me on the Rail app for some Sunday night anthems. Again, not between 2 and 6, right? Trying to make a living here as well. Just keep the wheel from the door. Keep my twin teenage girls in matches. 0333-20-2400 whenever you want to get in touch. Meantime,
1: I had a matcha this morning.
0: You've changed.
1: I like them. I quite like them.
0: No, so I don't know what they put in these damn things, but I've banned them in our house because...
1: Why?
0: Because they don't clean it properly after... If there's a little drip that goes onto the surface of the kitchen...
1: That's a user error.
0: I've got to chisel it off. What is it they're putting in this stuff that makes it turn into concrete?
1: No, user error, I'm afraid. It's just because it's green and it's noticeable.
0: It's an affectation, that's what it is.
1: They're very tasty. Yeah, it's a bit of a trend, but listen, you get on board with trends.
0: No, they're allowed, because they're like 13, almost 14-year-old girls. I get that, and I support that to a point, unless it's a matcha, which are now officially banned. They're on the list in the house. However, like, it's the disappointment I've got is in you.
1: What, me?
0: Drinking matchas.
1: I like the taste of them.
0: Do you, though?
1: Yeah.
0: Oh, I'm not up for another Stephen Mill Prime era. Do you know what I mean? Lining up the bottles in your living room just to show us what exclusive and limited edition colours you had.
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0: 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Fourth one.

0: fourth one live across the capital. The Lothians 5 from Falkirk. I see from my notes here that you are going to be in for Boogie tomorrow morning.
1: Yes, I am. So if you're doing the 5k minute tomorrow morning, I want a winner. Please swat up.
0: You know, speaking of money, I love how like Boogie's just given up trying to hide it now.
1: I know. Yeah, so he's away to the Dutch Grand Prix
0: of
1: the weekend.
0: Of course he is.
1: VIP hospitality. He's basically beside Max Verstappen's dad.
0: When you said VIP, I thought you were going to say via his holiday home in Monte Carlo.
1: Yeah, well, listen, he's no far away from it, honestly.
0: Anyway, here we are, live at 4th One. Hope you're all right this afternoon. He worked hard for it. I mean, you can see the scars in his face.
1: Oh, he has to work with Arlene every day, so yeah, exactly.
0: Oh, we love Arlene. They are both back to, well, one of them's back tomorrow. That's very much the point. Moonlighter here, Stephen Mill.

0: How good was Stonebridge, by the way? 21 years ago, that song was one of the biggest sounds of the summer.
1: Is that 21 years ago?
0: No, sorry, I've made that up. It was 22 years ago.
1: Oh, fantastic. Well done, Gary.
0: The summer of Stonebridge and Lola's theme.
1: How old was I 22 years ago? I was still at school 22 years ago. I was going into fifth year.
0: That's insane.
1: Yeah. What were you doing?
0: I was doing an early breakfast show. And genuinely, the same broadcast area that Alan Partridge did his early breakfast show.
1: I have heard so many stories. When Gary Spence eventually releases his book, this will be an amazing few chapters. It really is.
0: Well, let's hope that never happens. We won't be speaking again. Fourth one.
2: Do you ever receive an unsolicited compliment?
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0: Thursday afternoon, Gary Spence here throwing it back on 4th One. Let's get the latest at 4 o'clock.
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15: The top stories this hour. There's backlash to calls for facial recognition technology and drones to be used at Scottish football matches. The police watchdog says they could help tackle disorder and keep banned fans out of stadiums. But Amnesty International Scotland director Neil Cowan says it would be unfair on the majority of supporters.
16: live facial recognition technology has a high level of misidentification, and that misidentification disproportionately impacts particular groups, including people of colour. So it has a, it can have a hugely discriminatory impact. But what it also does is put people in Scotland in a perpetual police lineup.
15: A man's been taken to hospital after being found injured in Edinburgh. Police were called to the Stanhope Street area around 10 to 12 this morning. Part of West Coates is closed while inquiries continue. The Prime Minister says Prince Harry and Meghan's security is a private matter for them. Andy Burnham's also wished the couple well after they announced they are moving back to the UK at the end of this month. Now, a local tour guide has described the moment biblical rain hit Edinburgh during yesterday's flash flooding. Alan Nash, known as Nashy, was in a bar on George Square before heading out to capture the downpour.
17: I kept going up Victoria Street, which I had to myself because everyone else was sort of hiding. They'd gone into shops, they were undercover. I walked up the middle of Victoria Street myself at about 9 minutes past five and found the Victoria Street steps just, it was like a river was coming down them.
15: His videos have since racked up millions of views online. And the creator of Glasgow classic The Steamy is celebrating his 85th birthday by directing the play one last time. Tony Roper first brought it to stage nearly 40 years ago before it was adapted for television. He says he's delighted to still be involved.
18: I never thought I'd reach 85, I thought it would be dead long before now. And the fact that I'm actually there and still contributing as a director amazes me. My life was never mapped out for that to happen. It's all been a wonderful, wonderful surprise to me.
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15: Sunshine and showers this afternoon. The rain heavy at times. Light winds with highs of 16 Celsius. That's the latest. I'm Paul Riley.
20: Fourth one.
0: Well, it seems we are this close to the 24-hour warning. The biggest cash game on radio is in play now, and we're in play for quite the wedge. £650,000. Somebody's going to win the lot. Somebody's life changes tomorrow. There's no reason it can't be you. In fact, that's a lie. That's one thing I will admit isn't true or hard to believe, because there is a reason it won't be you. That reason is if you don't play. But you can play now. If you're over 18, you can get your number in the draw by texting YES to 61025. In fact, it will be in the draw twice, because if you text now, you'll get two entries for the price of one on your first text entry. You can enter at makemeawinner.co.uk. All the rules are there for this network competition, and you'll get the phone entry details as well. You've got till 5 o'clock tomorrow. Gemma Atkinson's in. She'll make the call, whoever picks up. I mean, they won't believe it any more than you will, but they will see the money in their account. That's when it gets real. That's when stuff gets real, as the phrase famously goes. 650,000 tax-free pounds landing in your bank account. Fancy it? Of course you do. It's YES. It's 61025. Good luck.
20: Fourth one.

0: Do you know, this song's just got me so excited about the final. I wonder who's going
1: to
0: win.
1: Oh, I know. I wonder who'll get to the final of the World Cup as well.
0: Do you know,
1: yeah.
0: I've just got a feeling, so I'm going to put some money on it. Yeah, that's what I'm going to do. Okay. Just got a feeling.
1: Are you fancying?
0: Shakira.
1: Are you fancying? Can you remember? You can't remember, can you? You can't remember who got to the final. Surely you remember who got to the final.
0: It wasn't Argentina. They didn't win, obviously. They were in the final.
1: Yeah, they were in the final.
0: And they were beaten by Spain.
1: Yeah.
0: Right, it's 4:10.
1: That was a close one. By the way, today's the day. By the way, I'm just calling it. Today's the day.
0: What do you mean?
1: Autumn. It's autumn.
0: Oh, really?
1: It's Baltic.
0: Because you laugh at me for looking out the window every so often and saying, it's a wee bit darker than it was this time last week at this time.
1: It was so dark, so early last night as well. It was like back of 8 and yeah. It was like pitch black.
0: I was noticing that. So yeah, we'll be finishing in darkness. Remember the days when we used to start in darkness and then they moved our show back 6 hours?
1: Yeah, that was a joke.
0: Yeah.
1: Who agreed to that?
0: If I was Grant Thompson, I'd be nervous. We'll be starting at 10 a.m. soon, mate. We'll just take the whole lot.
1: An 8-hour show, 14 rounds of The Big I Am coming up very
0: imagine
1: soon.
0: How many times we'll get to play our favourite Shakira song then. We have got some class coming up from Olivia Dean, Ariana Grande as well, her brand new one, and because it's Throwback Thursday, we are playing Class Like This.
2: Fourth one.

0: 4:20, just played it Hadaway. Fiona says, I thought it was 4:30 for a moment. That's the joy of Throwback Thursday. We do it all day long.
1: It's 4:30 every couple of songs.
0: I mean, we've been further out with our times before.
1: We have been, yeah, exactly. What are you thinking for today? It was the cranberries yesterday, so...
0: Oh, cranberries was beautiful, wasn't it?
1: It was. Do you like cranberries? I don't like cranberry juice. It leaves a dry taste in my mouth.
0: Yeah, I don't really drink it. We don't have it in the house unless... we don't... I'm looking at Rose right now. I don't live with Rose, it's just she's a female. No, cranberry juice is good for something, isn't
1: Gary,
0: it?
1: Gary, stop talking. Stop talking immediately. Stop talking.
0: Right, okay. Well, going back years.
1: Yeah, aye. Right,
0: previous relationships. I need to stop talking.
1: Yeah.
0: Example coming up.
1: Yeah, we better get the travels in the middle of the thrush hour. Yeah. Rush hour.
2: Fourth one.
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2: Good afternoon. Watch out for the wet conditions on the road right now and heading over to Edinburgh at Coates. Roseburn Terrace is currently closed both ways due to a police incident. That's between Stanhope Street and Wester Coates Terrace. You'll need to use an alternative route right now. Ferry Road looking slow around Inverleith Row, and you're queuing on the City Bypass right now both ways at Sheriff Hall. Westbound delays continuing to Dreghorn. Eastbound busy, Hermiston Gate to Barberton. A71 also delays approaching East Calder, and both ways slow going over the Queen's Ferry crossing. Murphy's in.
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0: Hey to Kaz, to Laura Spear. Hello, Fiona. Thank you for all your messages. Even the ones challenging us on things we might have said during the show and pointing out inaccuracies and any other fails on our part.
1: I mean, there are very, very few of them.
0: He lied. Here we go. 4:30, big one. And we're keeping it Irish. Cranberries went down very well yesterday. So I thought we'd stay over there for one of the greatest songs you'll ever see performed live in your life. This isn't the live version, but I can't take you to see them now. But I can play this.
2: Fourth one.

0: One of the biggest songs in the world right now, Ariana Grande. Hate That I Made You Love Me, just played U2 Elevation. Shout out to Hugh, to Kelly, to Steve. I just knew that was a winner the second I decided on it.
1: So you mentioned the live version of that. Is there any particular live version that you recall?
0: I've seen an amazing one where they do a sort of false start and the whole crowd, I mean, you're talking, I don't know how many people, 70,000 people, it's in Milan, but there's the famous Slane Castle gig from back in the day as well. So,
1: okay.
0: I believe they're quite a good band live.
1: Yeah, I believe so. They were playing at the Sphere in Las Vegas, I'm sure, as well.
0: That's another one of those videos I saw where I thought, that's a bit too much.
1: Yeah.
0: A bit of an assault on the senses.
1: It's that way where, we've spoken about this before, I don't like rides at theme parks, right, because I'm a wimp, but I also don't like the 3D ones in particular because they make me feel sick.
0: Yeah.
1: And I think going to see you two at the Sphere, so Gary, put your wallet away. We're not going.
0: We'll go to the Civic Hall instead.
1: A bowling club.
0: A bowling club. Best gigs you'll ever go to, family gigs, I mean, like christenings, birthdays, that sort of thing, is when you turn up. Rugby clubs, bowling clubs, minors clubs.
1: Yes.
0: But it's when it's a venue that you have to be signed into.
1: Oh, yes.
0: You know you need those drinking boots.
2: Gary Spence, fourth one.
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0: get the latest from our reporter on the scene.
1: Yes, Jack. Experts are calling this yet another giant mess we all need to deal with. Officials have confirmed that global oil prices have gone, and I quote, absolutely bonkers. The good news is that switching to a sustainable air source heat pump could save you some money in the long run. And thankfully, the Edinburgh Boiler Company are based in Edinburgh, not the other side of the world. 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
3: Fourth one.
4: Rosebourne Terrace in Edinburgh reopened after an earlier police incident. You're now moving fine. We are seeing queues though, Ferry Road at Inverleith Row and westbound on approach to Crewe Toll. Also delays from Claremaston on Queens Ferry Road through to Barrington and queuing through Kirstorfin from the zoo through to around Drumbray. Also looking pretty busy on Meadow Place Road approach. Elsewhere, congestion Sir Harry Lauder Road leaving town and queuing in town around Southbridge and through Grassmarket. And I'll have more updates for you in a wee bit.
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0: Boogie in the morning, back tomorrow morning. Without Boogie, actually, more on that later. Meantime, what will be back tomorrow is the 5K minute, 8:25, usual time, your chance to win big money.
1: This morning, Sean was on. In case you missed it, that's why we do it this time every single night, just to refresh your memory. 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
4: French.
3: On a Windows PC, Control and C is a keyboard shortcut for what action?
4: Delete.
3: In astrology, which sign of the zodiac is represented by scales?
0: Oh, she's struggling.
4: No idea.
3: What is the capital city of Canada?
4: No idea.
3: Which animated film features Lightning McQueen?
4: Cars.
1: Yes.
3: What fruit is traditionally used in a Victoria sponge?
4: Strawberry.
1: Yes.
3: The Eden Park Stadium is home to which national rugby team?
4: No idea.
3: Which Shakespeare play features the characters Rosencrantz and Guildenstern?
4: No idea.
3: Which band released the album Final Straw in 2003?
4: Arctic Monkeys.
3: AG.
1: I couldn't get out of the car this morning. Honestly, I was out and about and I was just happened to take in the 5K minute and I was like, that's the best answer to that question.
0: Unfortunately, there's no prize for that.
1: No, there's not. There's not.
0: But you do have the chance to win £5,000 tomorrow. Moonlighting Mill is with you in the morning and he'll be back with Arlene with your chance to win £5,000 in a minute. That, by the way, is why it's called the 5K minute.

0: Okay, a little bit of advice, please, just before we head for 5 o'clock. Charlie's football boots.
1: Yes.
0: There's got to be an if all else fails solution out there. They've got to that stage where you're literally holding them a meter away from you when you take them through. The worst. And there's no, I know putting in the washing machine will just make them worse. I know that the weather's been bad this week, so I was trying to dry them out, but I just have always felt it gets to that stage where I'm like, right, it's done. He needs new ones. And they're not like, I don't consider them a treat because football's really important to him for lots of reasons. And I see it like an extension of a school uniform. So he's getting new boots this weekend. He's got two pairs actually, but his favourite pair are rank rotten.
1: I think you're timing this perfectly because there will be mums and dads everywhere taking their kids to football training right now. So, my solution, my mum did it. Right.
0: But that your mum's your parent.
1: Yes, exactly. Yeah.
0: So I'm looking for the next step up the chain. I just feel somebody out there's going to have some sort of tip involving bicarbonate of soda or something.
1: Yeah.
0: Genuinely.
1: Yeah.
0: So if you want to just give that some thought, we'll talk about that later. Meantime, Spence versus Shazam and news next at 5.
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0: over 50 years and still number one. This is Fourth One. 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
11: The top stories this hour. Facial recognition could be used at Scottish football grounds in a crackdown on violence. Police are considering the technology after several incidents last season. But Paul Goodwin from the Scottish Football Supporters Association fears it will do more harm than good.
12: Biometric facial scanning alienates the public, raises significant civil liberty questions and private concerns, and seriously undermines the ability to seek cooperation from fans.
11: Part of Westcotes in Edinburgh remains closed following an incident this morning. A man was found injured in the Stanhope Street area and taken to hospital. Police say inquiries are ongoing. Andy Burnham says Prince Harry and Meghan's security when they return to the UK is a private matter. The Prime Minister wouldn't be drawn on whether the government will pay for specialist protection officers for the couple and their children. They are returning at the end of the month. Now, videos of Edinburgh's flash flooding have racked up millions of views online. Footage posted by the Keep Edinburgh Thriving page shows water cascading down the Victoria Street steps during yesterday's torrential rain. The man behind the page, local tour guide Alan Nash, known as Nashy, ran out into the downpour to capture it.
13: I knew that something was happening. I knew that this wasn't normal. It wasn't normal and I wanted to be in the middle of it. And I just ran towards the water. I ran towards where people weren't. An empty Victoria Street during the festival at 5 p.m. is rare.
11: And in football, Hearts boss Wouter Franken insists they'll go all in against Rapid Vienna in tonight's Conference League playoff. He says they'll need a top-level display.
14: We have to have our level and have to show the quality there. And then we can for sure bring something on the pitch and show something to the fans. And it's this, it is our last chance to reach the league phase. So we have to put all in it to try to get there.
11: Hibs are away to Ghent in their first leg.
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11: A few showers this evening, clearing for a time before returning later in the night, and lows of 8 Celsius. That's the latest. I'm Paul Riley.
2: Fourth One.
0: Okay, Spence versus Shazam coming up. That's the game where I win absolutely nothing. Right at the other end of the scale, though, you can't get much further away. You've got the chance right now to win £650,000. Said we were close. And here we are, your 24-hour warning. 24 hours from now, Gemma Atkinson's going to make a call to somebody who is thinking what you're thinking right now. Oh, of course, I'm not going to win. But I might as well. And if that sounds a bit of you, that sounds like you. Get involved now. Get your number in the draw for 650k. 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All the phone entry details and the rules for this network competition are there. 24 hours from now, lines closed. You've got till 5 o'clock tomorrow. Somebody's life is going to change forever. Somebody is going to win the lot. It's over £500,000. It's £650,000. It's tax-free money, life-changing money, and it could be yours by texting YES to 61025. 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
2: Fourth One.

0: Right, here we go. Hope your day's been a good one. It's just after 5 o'clock. We love this time on a Thursday. Let's be honest, it's pretty much the weekend.
1: Absolutely. Are you ready for 6 brand new songs, Gary Spence?
0: I'm not just ready to hear them, I'm ready to list them off on the basis that none of them, let alone one of them, are actually identical to the original song, a la Kavanagh.
1: Just let it go, Gary. Let it go.
0: BB Mac, back here.
1: No.
0: Oh, God. Day after day. Oh, it's,
1: Ironically, If I Let You Go by Westlife. Money, money, I'll never know.
0: Why has it always been Westlife? And I'm not just talking about the time you play Uptown Girl, again, identical to the original by Billy Joel, but...
1: It's slightly different.
0: It's always been Westlife, hasn't it? That's tripped me up.
1: Westlife have something like 13 UK number ones.
0: By the way, that song is very similar to the one that I named, so I'm going to claim it as a premium 5-1 if I storm the next 5.
1: Here we go.
0: Got to tell you, Samantha Mumba.
1: 1-1.
0: Do you know my favourite thing about Samantha Mumba?
1: No, I don't.
0: Our ex-producer. Well, one of many.
1: I was going to say, narrowed into a top 3 for us. Right,
0: producer, okay. Dan, he's one of these musos. He stops going to festivals when they get big.
1: Yes, exactly.
0: He was there before it got popular.
1: And if he does go to a festival, he has to make sure there's a spoken word tent.
0: And he also is that sort of fan of David Bowie who doesn't even recognise the songs. Like, he refuses to recognise the songs that we know as David Bowie songs.
1: You know the David Bowie songs that are just like 12-minute instrumentals? Yeah. That's his favourite ones.
0: So Samantha Mumba covered a David Bowie song. She sampled one.
1: Yeah.
0: And I remind him of this every single week.
1: Because he would have had to agree to that.
0: Yeah, he did, just like with Dario G.
1: Yeah, exactly.
0: It really upsets him that Dario G hooked up with David Bowie.
1: Yeah.
0: He wasn't a music snob.
1: No, he wasn't, no. Here is song number 3, though.
0: You're So Lovely by The Feeling by... Scouting for Girls, isn't it?
1: And it's also She's So Lovely, so you'd have been wrong anyway.
0: I mean, what am I going for here? A 4-2?
1: Well, you're getting beat 2-1, so you need to get the next 3 here.
0: I've got confidence in myself. He lied.
1: Okay.
0: Letter from America, Proclaimers.
1: Correct! When you go, will you send back a letter from America? That was very quick. It was very good.
0: Yeah, I know, but I'm also not getting a premium 5-1, let's be honest.
1: No, you're definitely not. Here we go.
0: Billy Joel didn't start the fire. It's Bruce Springsteen, Dancing in the Dark.
1: It is, but you're too late.
0: So what am I going for here? A draw?
1: Yeah, I hate to do this. Now. You know, it's at the start of Spence versus Shazam where you're full of hope and you're full of optimism. And
0: yeah, then I had a feeling about today. That'll teach me.
1: I just slowly squash you under the weight.
0: You chip away at me every single day. That's what you do for a living. Is that what it says on your invoice?
1: Chip away at
0: Two
1: Gary.
0: 2-6.
1: Chip away at Gary. Wear him down to a nub. right, okay. A husk of a man that Gary Spence is. Right, you need to get this to save the game.
0: Okay.
1: No pressure.
0: Except it is when we're now on board with Scottish City Link.
1: Exactly. So, yeah, here we go.
0: Scooter Logical song.
1: I'll give you that.
0: What do you mean you'll give me that? I mean, obviously, I'd be gutted to lose the game forever, but you're saying that you'll give me that. Like, you don't have to walk through some glass doors and face a commercial team.
1: Well, it's the logical song. And you said logical song.
0: It's the logical song, Stephen.
1: Okay.
0: It'd be a logical move just to let this pass for now, Stephen, believe me.
1: Here come the messages. 4th 1. Spence versus Shazam.
2: Spence versus Shazam with Scottish City Link. Turn up and go with coaches up to every 12 minutes between Glasgow and Edinburgh for easy travel.

0: happy Thursday, home time to you. Hope it is for you soon anyway. And if it is, we've got the latest travel news next. You know we're good for it. And we are good for the hits as well. Just played Enrique, DJ Snake coming up. By the way, thanks for all the help and advice on the football boots. So Charlie's football boots are basically what I call done.
1: Humming.
0: And he seems to get lots of pair. Like, this is a regular thing. In fact, Suzanne says you're so right about football kits. It's like a school uniform. Every other month, my daughter always needs one, but she's a goalie. And the gloves are one. So she gets more gloves as well as boots. Then there's the glove glue, the wash, the freshener. She has a team she plays with, but she's also in an academy with one of the big teams. So four training sessions a week and one game a week as well. Game day is Sunday and academy training is Sunday night. Suzanne, we should be mates.
1: Yeah, I was going to say, Suzanne, it's good to get that off your chest. I think that's what's happened there, to be honest.
0: It's an amazing thing. It's just with the weather right now.
1: Well, Anne-Marie's saying put them out in the sunshine.
0: Yeah, great advice, Anne-Marie. Where do we order this sunshine from?
1: I think you can get it on Amazon.
0: Right, I'll have a little look.
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12: starting in Edinburgh, Morningside. Morningside Road currently closed due to a police incident. That's between Maxwell Street and Cluny Gardens. It is closed both ways. Expect delays or use an alternative route if you can for now. We're seeing congestion due to roadworks as well on Ferry Road at Inverleith Row and Leith through Salamander Street, especially if you're travelling towards the shore from Seafield. Some queuing as well, City Bypass both ways between Hermiston Gate and Baberton. Eastbound, Gilmerton to Sheriff Hall. M8 westbound also delays Livingston through to Bathgate. Morphine 20.
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0: Thursday night. All right, it's always a weird one when I talk about TV tips and what's on and what I'm watching, because it sounds like I've got quite a bleak viewing schedule in the house. We watch quite a lot of real crime stuff. So all I'll say right now is, without going into too much detail at drive time, there is a fascinating, if pretty dark, documentary right now on a doctor who specialises in amputations in England. So, by the way, the one thing I will talk about right now, what was the connection between Cornwall and Wales? Right, so this guy's based in Wales, but I was like looking at the, when they had shots of the hospital, I'm like, that looks like a Welsh name, but he speaks Welsh. Is there some sort of connection there, like how you get French Canadians? Are there lots of Welsh people in Cornwall?
1: I have absolutely no idea, Gary.
0: I appear to have thrown quite a lot of you here live on 5:08.
1: You truly have.
0: Anyway,
1: Gary,
0: if you know, you know. If you don't, have a look, and if you know you're into sort of true crime stuff, then you can have a look at that.
1: Elsewhere,
0: it's on crime.
1: Crime dramas. Ludwig, BBC One, 9 PM. This is the thing with David Mitchell in it. Apparently, it's very, very good. So. That's a new series starting that. Dragon's Den is on BBC One, 8 PM. Chase Around the World, final episode tonight. And ITV2, 9 PM. Now, this is a brand new concept. I've mentioned this a few times. It's called Romesh Ranganathan's Parents' Evening. So what it is it's a type of show where really, really famous and rich people get their parents on and they get to do fun things on the telly. And listen, it's an amazing concept. It'll never catch on.
0: So also, it's location on tonight.
1: It is, actually, yeah. So it's a special one tonight. So it's about a young family. They've got two kids. They're moving home from California, it says here. They've got an unlimited budget. They're looking for nannies, plumbing schools, and complete privacy to film their TV shows and obviously be at the forefront of the public eye. So that should be a good one.
0: Don't mess that.
2: This is Force One.
3: There's backlash to calls for facial recognition and drones at Scottish football matches. The police watchdog says it could tackle disorder, but Amnesty International says it would unfairly target fans. A man's been taken to hospital after being found injured in West Edinburgh. Police were called to the Stanhope Street area around lunchtime. Westcoats has now fully reopened following the incident. The First Minister has defended spending nearly £100,000 on ministers and advisers attending the World Cup in the US. John Swinney says officials tried to minimise costs. And in football, it's a big night in Europe for Edinburgh's Big Two as they begin their Conference League playoffs. Hibs are away to Ghent, while Hearts host Rapid Vienna. Jambo's boss, Wout of Rankin, wants a strong start at Tynecastle.
4: When you play at home, you try and hope that you can take a lead, but it is still in two legs and it's still football. So we have to know it's two legs, but again, for our own fans, we want to show something and be competitive, and also not only be competitive, but try to have results.
3: That's the latest. I'm Paul Riley.
2: Coming up, 6 till 10, Callum Gallagher.
5: All right, I'm here after the guys keeping the throwbacks going for Thursday. You're picking a couple on the last throwback takeover of the day. We'll do Who's Who's, name that do. And you win tickets to see Ricky Gervais on the Big Fat Quiz.

0: James Blunt is back. His brand new single, 21 years after his breakthrough with You're Beautiful and Three Wise Men, which was a beautiful, beautiful song.
1: And his album, Back to Bedlam.
0: God, that must have been. I bet, I don't know the numbers off the top of my head, I bet that sold more than the entire top 40 right now put together.
1: Tell you what, you talk about Tesco and I'll research that.
0: I love talking about Tesco. I pretty much got a free shop the other night because I had lots of club card vouchers. These are the things we talk about every day, and in classic me fashion, I'm sort of conveying the brilliance of this whilst not checking on my own, because I use my Tesco club card. I've got the app, makes a beautiful little beep every time I shop. Turns out I was building up quite an amount of loot. 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
1: And if you head to the website, you can win that thrilling family adventure, two-night stay at Alton Towers, breakfast, park entry, mini golf, £150 worth of Pizza Express vouchers included as well. 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
0: Okay, 800,000.
1: 14.1 million. That means James Blunt is mental.
0: Yeah, pretty much.
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0: In between Cluny Gardens and Maxwell Street. Ferry Road, very slow moving too, around Montague Terrace and St Trinity Road due to roadworks and temp lights to watch out for through Leith around Carron Place. Moving over to Queens Ferry Road, partially blocked at the Barrington Junction with queues tailing back to Burnshaw if you're heading into town. Very busy also southbound on the M90 over the Queens Ferry crossing from Petrievi, northbound from around Scotstoun, and watch out for those roadworks at Newton Village on the A904.
1: Travel with Traffic Scotland. 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

0: Pragma coming next. Throwback Thursday. All right, how's it going? By the way, thank you for the advice. I love this. It's like a community coming together. And I thought I'd ask, for lots of people who've got kids, who've got football boots, who are past their best, what you're thinking, I can't be buying another pair now. There's got to be a way of reversing this situation.
1: Can you just change the insoles or something? Would that help?
0: Some people are saying that. In fact, I had a few pictures of different products, and it was Gemma and also Debbie saying, try this on your wee boy's boots, and it's Odorex.
1: What I would say, though, right, I obviously played football about 20 stone ago, and in terms of the boots that I wore, proper boots, you know, proper boots that I would wear back in the day, you know.
0: They were black and they had three white stripes.
1: Black, three white stripes, leather, with a tongue.
0: I mean, what you're clearly saying is boots have gone woke, but what I'm saying is you're not a million miles away, because they've got new, like, the boots go halfway up your ankles now, and I don't think that helps the situation that
1: and
0: I'm
1: also,
0: talking about right now.
1: If you put your feet in something that's just effectively plastic, of course it's going to be reeking. I mean, that's just simple science. Simple science.

0: Hey, shout out to all the mums and dads actually on what I would call the school run, but the football training run right now. Thursday, big night for it. Wherever you're logged into Fourth One, thank you so much for listening. I am so hyped. Tomorrow, once we finish the show, we're going to head down from the top floor of St. James Quarter and we're going to head, in fact, even further down to Grassmarket, to the Beehive Inn for Raymond Murns. This is the start of the weekend.
1: Exactly. And this is our wee tradition that we have, don't we? We go and see Raymond every single year.
0: We love it. And we love that you're hanging out with us weekdays from 2. We'll catch you tomorrow, yeah?
2: Fourth One.
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0: All right, Callum Gallagher checking in, throwing it back on Thursday night until 10. 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
18: The top stories this hour. There's backlash to calls for facial recognition technology and drones to be used at Scottish football matches. The police watchdog says they could help tackle disorder and keep banned fans out of stadiums. But Amnesty International Scotland director Neil Cowan says it would be unfair on the majority of supporters.
8: live facial recognition technology has a high level of misidentification, and that misidentification disproportionately impacts particular groups, including people of colour. So it has a, it can have a hugely discriminatory impact. But what it also does is put people in Scotland in a perpetual police lineup.
18: A man's been taken to hospital after being found injured in West Edinburgh. Police were called to the Stanhope Street area around lunchtime. Westcoats has now fully reopened following the incident. The Conservative leader says any asylum seeker who needs a government leaflet about sex and consent laws does not belong in Britain. The PM says it makes the UK's rules explicitly clear. Now, a local tour guide has described the moment biblical rain hit Edinburgh during yesterday's flash flooding. Alan Nash, known as Nashy, was in a bar on George Square before heading out to capture the downpour.
19: I kept going up Victoria Street, which I had to myself because everyone else was sort of hiding. They'd gone into shops, they were undercover. I walked up the middle of Victoria Street myself at about 9 minutes past five and found the Victoria Street steps just, it was like a river was coming down them.
18: His videos have since racked up millions of views online. And the creator of Glasgow classic The Steamy is celebrating his 85th birthday by directing the play one last time. Tony Roper first brought it to the stage nearly 40 years ago before it was adapted for television. He says he's delighted to still be involved.
20: I never thought I'd reach 85. I thought I'd be dead long before now. And the fact that I'm actually there and still contributing as a director amazes me. My life was never mapped out for that to happen. It's all been a wonderful, wonderful surprise to me.
21: 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With the Real app. Radio, music, podcasts. 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
18: A few showers this evening, clearing for a time before returning later in the night, and lows of 8 Celsius. That's the latest. I'm Paul Riley.
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23: 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Lines close at 5 o'clock tomorrow night. After that, Gemma Atkinson is in. She's on. She's here to make a big money call before the weekend. And you pick up, that is your money. And it will be winging its way to you for Friday night. Ready to be spent. Yes is the word. 61025 is the number. Do it now. And good luck. Carl Gallagher here. Let's do the tunes. I'm on them until 10.
22: Fourth one.

Sharp and dance on to get us going tonight. Neo Messi, Independent, sounding good. And there is Olivia Dean and Edinburgh, the Lothians, Fife and Falkirk on fourth. Alrighty. Callum Gallagher back on for Thursday night. Hope your Thursday's been alright. Got my first taste of what it might be like sending the wee man to school today. So parents, guardians, caregivers of kids who you have just sent off for the very first time. Oh, I feel you. Oban's playgroup went back this week and wow, did he not want to go back. Not entirely true, because he was buzzing when we had been talking about it to him at the house. As soon as we got there though, when I say clinging on for dear life, like I was trying to throw him off a cliff. And screaming the place down as well. 23 minutes it took me to get out of the place today. And even then, I wouldn't say he was exactly thrilled about me going, "Don't leave me, Daddy." Oh, it's so hard. But you just got to... So I put on my brave face and told him it would be all right. And then went out to the car and had a good greet myself. Oh, man. Listen, I get it. I get it. And listen, if this isn't even nursery, I am absolutely dreading when it's time for him to go to school.

0: Yeah, it's good, but she'll need to do something else soon or she'll become a one-hit wonder. Stella Lefty and Boston.
1: The fourth one.
2: Throwback Takeover.
0: Right then, last one of these today. It's over to you to take control of the broadcast. I'm doing nothing. Pick me the biggest thing that you can think of from the 90s, the noughties, the 10s. We can go early 20s. Doesn't have to be ancient. Grant had Sam Fender on today. Well, we talk

But listen, if you do want to take it right back, wouldn't it be against it? Macy Gray. I mind seeing her at a festival. I can't remember what the festival was. It doesn't exist anymore. But she swore like a trooper.

0: Akon from Spence. Did they not do a themed throwback takeover based on whatever it is that they were talking about this after two? And they do. What were they talking about today? Locked up. Who were they putting away? Right, who are you? Where are you? Maybe you're in the big house. What are you getting up to tonight? And what tune can I play to soundtrack that for you? Come on down on the phone, on WhatsApp. It's the same number, 0333 20 20 400. 0333 20 20 400. You can call, you can message, you can voice note, or you can text Callum, then your message to 61025. What are you fancying this Thursday? Home time. Karen's here. She's on the traffic and travel for Edinburgh, the Lothians, Fife and Falkirk. And she'll bring you a full update next on Fourth One.
1: Okay. Throwback Thursday.
2: Fourth One.
3: Breaking developments today from across the pond. Let's get the latest from our reporter on the scene.
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1: Fourth One.
2: Morningside Road in Edinburgh still closed due to a police incident between Maxwell Street and Cluny Gardens. Looking slow in the area as traffic diverts. Expect delays and make sure you use an alternative route. Still queuing through the Gogo roundabout on Glasgow Road through to Maybury. Things do ease after the Drumbury roundabout and delays on Ferry Road at Inverleith Road due to roadworks there and temp lights through Leith around Salamander Street to watch out for. Also queues on Sir Harry Lauder Road towards the A1. Moving well now though on the M8. I love Murphy in 20.
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0: 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Fourth one. Just

0: I'll tell you, we've had a lot of good stuff coming in for the throwback takeovers this week, but tonight's by far and away been the worst of the bunch. I don't know what's going on. Have we all forgot the good tunes from back in the day or what? See that song you sent in? Go and rethink it and send me something else. You've got the length of the news to get involved. You can call or WhatsApp the show on 0333 20 20 400. If you're texting Callum at the start of a brand new message to 61025. I was DJing at a wedding recently and this woman came up to me and she said, "You can do better." I was like, alright, but now the shoe's on the other foot, you can do better. Right, now let's get your headlines.
1: This is Fourth One.
2: There's backlash to calls for facial recognition and drones at Scottish football matches. The police watchdog says it could tackle disorder, but Amnesty International says it would unfairly target fans. A man's been taken to hospital after being found injured in West Edinburgh. Police were called to the Stanhope Street area around lunchtime. Westcoats has now fully reopened following the incident. The First Minister has defended spending nearly £100,000 on ministers and advisers attending the World Cup in the US. John Swinney says officials tried to minimise costs. And in football, it's a big night in Europe for Edinburgh's Big Two as they begin their Conference League playoffs. Hibs are away to Ghent, while Hearts host Rapid Vienna. Jambo's boss, Wout Hoveranken, wants a strong start at Tynecastle.
3: When you play at home, you try and hope that you can take a lead, but it is still in two legs and it's still football. So we have to know it's two legs, but again, for our own fans, we want to show something and be competitive, and also not only be competitive, but try to have a result.
2: That's the latest. I'm Paul Reilly.
1: One. Throwback takeover.
0: Let's do this. I'm going to hand over to you right now to pick us a couple of big ones from back in the day. This is how we do it after six all over Edinburgh, the Lothians, Fife and Falkirk. It's the Fourth One throwback takeover. Let's see who's on first. Who's there?
4: It's Oliver.
0: I've asked and you, sir, have delivered.
4: Yeah. Welcome to the Black Parade. It'll be the one.
0: We are taking it up a notch tonight, my boy. You have a good night.
4: Yeah, you too.
0: I'm not going to keep chatting because the song's about 7.5 minutes, so we need to go and play it, alright?
4: Alright, okay, alright. Alright, see you then.

0: Getting you on every night at 6:30 to pack us a big one from back in the day and bang it out all over Edinburgh, the Lothians, Fife and Falkirk on the fourth one, throwback takeover. One down, one to go. Who's there?
1: It's Beth, hi Callum.
0: Hello Beth, what's happening tonight?
1: Not much, just driving home from work, another week finish in the nursery.
0: You're off tomorrow?
1: Yeah.
0: No bad, hey?
1: Hello.
0: Do you always get a long weekend or is it just this weekend?
1: Every week I get a long weekend.
0: Where do you work? I'm wanting a job there.
1: I work in a nursery.
0: I'm not wanting a job, it's alright, you can keep it. That was traumatic enough the day.
1: Trust me, Callum, he makes you feel worse. The parents feel it worse than the kids.
0: Aye, because about 10 minutes after I left, he was fine.
1: Yeah.
0: No, I see your chin.
1: Yep.
0: Cascada, evacuate the dance floor.
1: Yes, please.
0: But I would like to raise you another Cascada tune.
1: Go for it.
0: I'm not entirely sure what that is, mind, but I just think Cascada had better tunes that definitely don't get the airtime that they deserve. So let me read a couple out to you, right?
1: Right, okay.
0: It's obviously Every Time We Touch.
1: Yeah.
0: She also did a remix of Truly Madly Deeply. There was What Hurts the Most.
1: Go with What Hurts the Most, but I forgot about that one.
0: That is a belter. Let's do it. Right, you have a great night.
1: Thanks, Callum.
0: Bye-bye. Enjoy your weekend.
1: Thank you.

0: Fourth one. I think we made the right choice tonight. Don't you? What a standout throwback takeover. Well done, everybody. Well done. Squeaky says, this Cascada tune is awesome, but the original by Rascal Flatts is just as good. I thought I liked country as well. Never heard of that one. I need to check it out. Right, let's get our final check on the roads and back to the throwbacks before seven. Mary, Mary is on the way. So good, they named the toy.
1: Callum Gallagher, fourth one. Fourth one. We're pretty big fans of Scotland. Can you tell? Get out there and see it with CityLink.
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1: Fourth One.
3: We've got an obstruction on the road just before the Barrington Junction on Queens Ferry Road. That's causing major tailbacks to around Burnshaw. It is passable, but just expect delays. No issues heading out of town on Queens Ferry Road at Barrington. And moving over to Ferry Road, you are queuing around Inverleith Gardens. Good news, Morningside Road has reopened after an earlier police incident in the area. It looks like you're travelling fine now and travelling well on the bypass both ways. No issues on the M8. Still queuing.

0: if we don't reevaluate our lives enough already without switching on Boogie in the Morning today and hearing them talking about a guy who pays his way by rating park benches on TikTok. I know, we're on the wrong game here. It's finally given one a 10 out of 10. Though.
1: Benches are not usually that comfortable. I think not a bench really. That kind of shapes and supports your lower back is preferable.
2: Do you prefer your slats to be wooden or metal?
1: Wooden, I think. Softer. Actually, the repurposed plastic, those garden furniture things are much better because they're thicker, chunkier, take the weight and don't sort of start to rot.
2: Fair play. Just a little bit of advice here. If you are a gentleman and you ever find yourself at a nudist beach, don't ever sit on a bench. Right?
1: Just I've seen those films.
2: Take that from your Uncle Boogie.
1: If they get caught in slats, you're in trouble.
0: I'll bear that one in mind, Boogie. Cheers.
3: Right from the start, you were a thief. You stole my heart. And I

0: one. That is Pink and the guy from Fun, Nate Bruce. Just Give Me a Reason.
1: Hello, can I speak to the owner of the house, please?
0: Thursday nights after seven, we do Who's Who's. It's basically through the keyhole, but on the radio. Getting into that soon. And hey, let's get you entered to win yourself 650k tomorrow after the news. Okay.
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0: Who's Who's is our belt tonight, by the way. It's basically through the keyhole, but on the radio. We'll do that soon. Let's get you entered to win big money as well right now, the latest news.
5: Across Edinburgh, the Lothians, Fife and Falkirk.
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14: The top stories this hour. There are concerns plans to introduce facial recognition at football matches could unfairly target ordinary fans. Police Chief Craig Naylor says surveillance technology could help tackle disorder, but Paul Goodwin from the Scottish Football Supporters Association says it goes too far.
15: We're concerned that this really is an extreme measure for a very, very small problem, and obviously the violation of potential dare I say human rights to go about your business without the intrusion of a big brother kind of scheme.
14: Prince Harry and Meghan look set to be without taxpayer-funded security as they prepare to return to the UK later this month. Prime Minister Andy Burnham has said it's a private matter for the pair. It's believed the couple will live with their children at a non-royal residence outside of London. The First Minister is defending a near £100,000 bill for ministers and advisers attending Scotland's World Cup campaign in the US. Nearly half was spent on business class flights and hotels for John Swinney and two staff. He says officials tried to minimise costs. Now, in Edinburgh tour guides, video of yesterday's flash flooding has been viewed more than 9 million times. Alan Nash, who runs the Keep Edinburgh Thriving page, captured water cascading down the Victoria Steps.
16: It's gone wild to the roof. So for a guy that runs around town, people follow me, sort of creating content and helping local and independent businesses to grow the following, telling Edinburgh stories, is I couldn't be happier with the way it's been received and the way sort of Edinburgh has embraced my content.
14: And Hearts boss Wouter Franken insists they'll go all in against Rapid Vienna on tonight's Conference League playoff. He says they'll need a top-level display.
17: We have to have our level and have to show the quality there. And then we can for sure bring something on the pitch and show something to the fans. And it's this. It is our last chance to reach the league phase. So we have to put all in it to try to get there.
14: Hibs are away to Ghent in their first leg.
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14: A few showers this evening, clearing for a time before returning later in the night, and lows of 8 Celsius. That's the latest. I'm Paul Riley.
0: Cheers, thank you, Callum Gallagher, here at 7 o'clock on Thursday night. I've got the big ones from back in the day. All the good stuff from the 90s, noughties and 10s. Tunes like this from Mind, Kevin Little.

0: There's a million TikToks doing the rounds right now about how all we do is play Alex Warren. But the guy's good. That's my favourite. It's Fever Dream Thursday night.
1: Fourth one.
0: Right, let's get you in the game then. The game that could change your life. That'd be the game, wouldn't it? That call happens tomorrow, so just make sure you are playing before the lines close at 5 o'clock tomorrow night. Text the word YES to 61025. 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That is where you'll find phone entry details and all the rules for this network competition. Lights close at 5 bells Friday night. After that, you went on Gemma Atkinson to phone you. Pick up and win. It's that easy. Yeah? £650,000 all yours. And as soon as you get off the phone, it will be making its way to you, ready to be spent this weekend. What's that going on then? That's the house paid off. That's your first house. If you're still living at home, that is a car for you and your other half. That is every holiday ever booked and paid for. Text YES to 61025 and good luck.

Three weekends of rail disruption between Newcastle and Edinburgh amid major rail upgrades. Now, I'm going to tell you about this in case you are currently planning a hen do, stag do, birthday party, or anything else that means a trip doon the toon. Hey, does anybody actually go out to Newcastle for anything except getting absolutely blitzed? I don't know if they do, to be honest. Passengers travelling between Edinburgh and Newcastle are facing three consecutive weekends of rail replacement buses. You know what? That on a stag do and diversions due to major rail upgrades taking place across the northeast of England. There'll be replacement transport on the weekends of 19th and 20th and 26th and 27th of September and the 3rd and 4th of October. I know it's not ideal, but maybe

0: this is Angry As You Can Now, John, for me.
1: Hello, can I speak to the owner of the house, please?
0: Right, so if you remember the TV show Through the Keyhole, this is that, but it's on the radio and the wee Scottish twist. It's who's from these clues, you have to tell me which celebrity stays in this humble abode, who bides in a house like this. As we walk up to the house, we see a bench and a pair of running shoes sat outside. In the living room, there is a framed photo of US Airways flight 1549 and a pilot's hat. There is also a cowboy hat and a sheriff's star on a table beside the TV, with a giant kids stand on piano just beside the window there. To the side of the house, there is a beach where we see a raft made of logs and a volleyball with a red handprint on it. Whose house are we in then? 0333 20 20 400 is the number to call. That same number to WhatsApp the show. 0333 20 20 400. Text Callum, then your message to 61025. As we walk up to the house, we see a bench and a pair of running shoes outside. In the living room, there is a framed photo of US Airways flight 1549 and a pilot's hat. There is a cowboy hat as well, and a sheriff's star on a table beside the TV, with a giant kid stand on piano beside the window. To the side of the house, there is a beach where we see a raft made of logs and a volleyball with a red handprint on it. Some gaff this. Whose is it? 0333 20 20 400 is the phone number. You can WhatsApp us on that same number as well. 0333 20 20 400. Text Callum, then your message to 61025.
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0: Where do you reckon the big man spends his holidays?
1: What, as in the big man in red?
0: Yep.
1: Ah, he's got Ibiza written all over him.
0: Get Fourth One on this Saturday morning when you wake up, and you could win a three-night Santa break at McDonald Aviemore Resort.
1: Just guess where Santa is spending his summer holiday to win.
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0: this place?
1: Right, it's basically through the keyhole, but for the radio. It's called Who's Hoose. I got some clues from them. You need to work out who's Hoose. What in? Who's there?
2: Stephen.
1: Stephen, as we walk up to the house, we see a bench and a pair of running shoes outside in the living room. There is a framed photo of US Airways flight 1549 and a pilot's hat. There's also a cowboy hat and a sheriff's star on a table beside the TV with a giant kids stand on piano beside the window. To the side of the house, there is a beach where we see a raft made of logs and a volleyball with a red handprint on it. Whose house are we in?
2: Michael Jackson.
1: Hello, who's there?
3: Hi, it's Laurie.
1: Laurie, whose house are we in?
3: Tim Allen.
1: Hello, who's there?
4: Hi, Stephanie.
1: Stephanie, whose house are we in?
4: Austin Powers.
1: Hello, who's there?
5: Marianne.
1: Marianne, whose house are we in?
5: Stevie G.
1: Hello, who's there?
6: Hello, it's Phil.
1: Phil, whose house are we in?
6: We're in my house.
1: Hello, who's there?
7: It's Tony.
1: Tony, whose house are we in?
7: Tom Hanks.
1: Tom Hanks! He's speechless. He's lost for words.
7: Aye.
1: Tony, this is all you win, this clap. There's no actual prize.
7: All right, that's
1: so we'll
7: fine,
1: keep it
7: no
1: going
7: worries.
1: As long as you want it. Right, stop,
7: at least I got something out today.
1: There you go. We'll no get into it. Sounds like it's been a long day. We'll let you go. Get your feet up, alright?
7: Oh, it has. Oh, I'm still working.
1: It says we're no getting into it.

0: says fourth one. That is Samba and a homebreaker. He is so class, isn't he? Samba. You get your money's worth when you go and see him live as well. He bounces about that stage, man. Right, my record of the week this week is the new one from Cammy Barnes, who apparently has a big show to announce imminently. He put up a thing on his Instagram saying, where do you think it is? It's either gonna be the Hydro, or, but is he big enough for like Murrayfield or Hamden? I don't know if he's there yet, unless it was at the rugby or at the football. I feel like he's got the Hydro in him though. If it happens, you heard it here first. Something more coming before 8 o'clock tonight. Sounds like the Chainsmokers and Coldplay, something just like this. I'll play my mashup that I'm dead proud of, and I've got Rihanna next for Throwback Thursday.
1: Callum Gallagher, fourth one. Fourth One's 5K Minutes is back with Boogie in the Morning when you wake up. 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
0: You Cammy Barnes this week. Sounds like something else, though. And I have taken the liberty to mash it up so you can see what I mean. Chainsmokers, Coldplay, something just like this. Are you ready? How good is that? I kind of take all the credit for this. It was actually producer Chris that made it. But you better believe that it'll be on the GBX tomorrow night and everybody will just call it the GBX remix. This is something.

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1: I didn't know we were going to deep it the night, but there you go. Watching though, Eminem and Dido doing Stan Throwback Thursday right up until midnight tonight with me till 10 with Amber from 10. 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
14: The top stories this hour. Taxpayer-funded security for the Duke and Duchess of Sussex appears to have been ruled out for when they return to the UK. The Prime Minister's called it a private matter for the couple. It's understood Prince Harry and Meghan will live with their children in a non-royal residence outside of London. Kath Ryan from the charity Cakes for Casualties attended their wedding back in 2018.
15: I think it's going to be good for the kids because it will enrich their lives by seeing their own family heritage, and it will also enrich the King's life by having his grandchildren around as well.
14: Counter-terror police have charged a man with failing to disclose information relating to a deadly attack on a synagogue in Manchester. Two men were killed at Heaton Park in October. Andy Burnham has defended Home Office guidance, saying it's right. A new document makes the UK's rules on sex and consent explicitly clear to asylum seekers. The Conservative leader Kemi Badenoch says anyone needing that information doesn't belong in Britain. Reform UK MP and former Home Secretary Suella Braverman thinks the leaflet is a scandal.
16: Anyone who comes to this country needs to sign up to British values. And frankly, if you don't understand that in Britain we treat women as equals, that rape is a criminal offence, then you have no place in this country.
14: A fraudster from Denbighshire who pretended to be a former special forces fighter and cancer patient has been jailed for more than 3 years. 35-year-old Joseph Gibson conned his victims, some of whom he met on Tinder, out of tens of thousands of pounds. Carlos Alcaraz has confirmed he'll return to the tennis court to defend his US Open title. The Spaniard's been out for 4 months with a wrist problem. And England's cricketers have built a healthy 195-run lead on day two of the first test against Pakistan at Headingley in Leeds. The hosts will resume tomorrow morning on 366 for eight in their first innings. From Sky News, I'm Johnny Freeman.
13: Thank you, Callum Gallagher, here at 8 o'clock on Thursday night. I'm on the throwbacks until 10. The Chemical Brothers lined up. You're welcome. Right now, we're back into it with Beatbox.

0: Shakira Beat and Taylor Swift. She could be Taylor Swift if the caravans send her a cease and desist and say, you can't use Swift anymore, and she'd have to do a Chris Stassi.
1: Fourth one.
0: So if you don't know that story, Chris Stassi was a DJ that got a cease and desist. Well, this is what we think happened anyway, from the clothing brand to tell him to stop using his own name. And this happens a lot. Jo Malone sent a woman called Jo Malone a cease and desist and told her to stop using her name as well. So listen, that caravan company might hit Taylor Swift with one yet. I was going to put up a meme of me doing it and saying it's still a C, by the way, not a GH, it's a CH. Anyway, listen, I better give you these details or the lines will be shut and you'll know who you entered. It's the word yes to 61025. Yes to 61025. Do that and you get 2-for-1 on your first text entry to win £650,000. 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You've got to be over 18. You can enter at makemeawinner.co.uk. That is where you'll find phone entry details and all the rules for this network competition. Lines close at 5 o'clock. Tomorrow night after that, Gemma Atkinson's making a call. Pick up and win. It's that easy. The word is yes. The number is 61025. Good luck.
2: 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Hey, boys. Superstar DJs.

0: Do we know for sure if it is another? That's what I've been saying for like the last 10 years. And just hoping for the best. A-N-O-T-R. Another one, apparently. And 54 Ultra. Talk to you.
1: Name that doof.
0: Right, last one this week. Let's get it done and dusted before the weekend. Wouldn't that be amazing? 1 week. And only 3 days as well, because it was Monday that David correctly identified the last doof. Joel Corry, lonely, by the way. This doof, though. Joel Corry, lonely, new school. I think this one feels old school, but I could be wrong. I feel like the amount of guesses that have been coming in, I'm probably right on that. Because the old ones tend to resonate better. What does that say about your age, by the way? The average age of our audience, 55. Don't know if it is. Probably is, though. Oh, what is that? I can hear it. I can't hear it. I want to hear it. What is it? All right, here's the number. It's 0333 20 20 400. 0333 20 20 400. If you can name that doof.
1: Name that doof.
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0: Ariana Grande. Hate that I made you love me. I got a good feeling about this tonight.
1: Name that doof.
0: One doof, but can you name it for that limited edition Name That Doof mug? To the phones, who's there?
2: Come on, it's Ian.
0: Ian. Ian, yes, with an I, or Ian? Just the normal way to spell it.
2: Two I's.
0: Oh, two I's.
2: The other way.
0: Your mo couldn't help herself, could she? Or maybe it was your dad. Folk that are called Ian tend to strike me as folk whose dad's also called Ian.
2: You're exactly right, mate, you are. good lad, good lad.
0: Right, Ian, can you name that doof?
2: I'm reckoning it's that called Barbie Girl.
0: No, I've already heard that, Ian.
2: Cheers, anyway, mate.
0: Cheers, man. For the best.
2: Right, ciao, ciao.
0: Hello, who's there?
3: It's Chris.
0: Chris, can you name that doof?
3: Is that Dana Rain, Object of My Desire?
0: The object of my desire. That's a screamer, by the way.
3: Yeah.
0: It's not it. Thanks, though, Chris. I need to play that this weekend now.
3: No bother, man.
0: Hello, who's there?
4: Hi, Callum. It's Gillian again.
0: Hiya, Gillian again. Can you name that doof?
4: I want to say Toka's Miracle.
0: It's not it.
4: Oh,
0: God. Right, you're last on. Who's there?
5: Hi, Callum, it's Courtney.
0: Last on again the night, Courtney. Can you name that doof?
5: Wow. Is it Mickey Madel, Show Me Heaven?
0: It's not it.
5: For crying out loud.
0: And that's us, we're out of time. We'll go again for week two on Monday night, right here.
1: Name that doof.
6: Fourth one.
0: We're giving away Ricky Gervais tickets on the show next. You and a mate, they're on us.

0: fourth one.
1: They say the holy water's watered down, and this town's lost its faith. Our colors will fade.

Well, let's do it then. Let's induct somebody into the Hall of Fame. Put their name up on the Wall of Fame. Your name in lights. Gillian and Lisa won tickets to Ministry of Sound Classical Nicola. With an H, won tickets to see Westlife. And you could be the next person to win tickets on the Big Fat Quiz of the Week. Tickets for Ricky Gervais, your bonus prize tonight. I have grown to quite like Ricky Gervais, actually. I remember seeing him hosting the... He used to host the Brits, right, back in the day. And he made a joke about Princess Diana. Now, I'm not a royalist, but I just thought, nah, not for me. No funny that. I don't know, in my old age, I've clearly got a darkened sense of humour. Have you also? And what's that series he was in? Afterlife. Is that the one with the fish fingers, chips and beans? Two kids, fish fingers, chips and beans. Where's the other kid? No, no, one's for me. No, you can't have it. All right, well, he'll have two. Oh, he's funny. Listen, if you're not wanting these tickets, I'll go. And because we are like, what's this like? The first proper week the kids have been back to school. Maybe a bit quieter on the phone, so you'll have a really good chance. Me, thanks. Here's the number. Same number for Name That Doof, but we're not guessing the doof anymore. We're doing the Ricky Gervais tickets now. It's 0333 20 20 400. 0333 20 20 400. The number to call if you fancy a wee night out seeing Ricky Gervais with your mate or your other half. Or you could take your... It's more of a dad one than a mum one, I think, isn't it? At P&J Live, you've got to be over 18 to enter. 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You can check the full rules on our website. The lines are open for 5 minutes on 0333 20 20 400. Good luck. Godspeed.

0: 94.1, we're live in the nation's capital, the Lothians, Fife and in Falkirk on Thursday. Night stay mostly dry tonight, though there is the chance of the odd shower or two overnight as we head into Friday with an overnight low of 8 degrees. Tomorrow it's starting cloudy, some brighter spells as we head through the day and getting up to 17 in Edinburgh. Right, listen, I'll give away another 5k minute answer for tomorrow. Is before 9 o'clock tonight. So Gigs in Scotland posted a very cryptic video of Hampden Park with ladybugs crawling all over the screen today. All the comments pointed towards Noah Kahan, who plays two nights at the Oval Hydro on the 5th and 6th of November this year. If you didn't manage to get tickets for those gigs, though, don't worry, because he has indeed announced that next year he'll be playing Hampden on the 13th of July, Aviva Stadium in Dublin on the 17th, and Wembley on the 23rd. It's a good year to be Tom Holland. It's been reported that after Spider-Man, Brand New Day became the 7th highest grossing movie of all time. His base salary for the film has jumped up to anywhere between $20 to $25 million. And now, as a comparison, he only got $1.5 million for the last film. I mean, I take it, but I would definitely take another $20 million. Thank you very much. It's wedding bells for Post Malone after he got engaged to his on-again, off-again girlfriend, fashion stylist, Christy Lee. They haven't actually posted anything about it publicly, but all of their pals were quick to share pictures of the proposal and the aftermath. He can't do that with a wedding, though, guys. Speaking of, if you need a DJ, send me some dates and I'll see if I'm available. More on that and the rest of today's showbiz up on the entertainment pages of our website right now.
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5: Throwback Thursday.
1: Oh, yeah, yeah. This is

5 past 8 tomorrow with Boogie in the morning. If you fancy coming on to give it a go, just sign yourself up on the website and it could be you for Friday, like it was Sean the Fencer for Thursday today. Loves his football and would love to go to Italy if he won the £5,000. Well, that'll not be happening because he only got 3 out of his 10 questions right within his minute. Can he be getting a 3 on a Thursday? Almost no chance of seeing a 10 by Friday at that rate. Will you be our first winner since early at the end of July tomorrow when you wake up? I'm going to help you. I'm going to get you a point on the board before you're anywhere near it tomorrow, because I'm going to give away another answer right here, right now. This is what I'm up to of an evening. Just don't tell the guys. I think Arlene would be fine. Producer John. Boogie absolutely would not be having that. The song Jai Ho by A.R. Rahman was composed for which 2008 film? The song Jai Ho was composed for which 2008 film? Good film as well. Slumdog Millionaire. You fancy coming on to give the other 9 a go with a minute on the clock?

0: right, let's meet our contestants, the two that will go head-to-head for the bragging rights of getting into the Hall of Fame. Their name in lights on the Wall of Fame, and our bonus prize tonight, a pair of tickets to see Ricky Gervais. Not a bad prize, by the way. Sam?
1: Hi.
0: Contestant number one, welcome on.
1: Thank you.
0: Now, your party trick is...
1: chugging a treble vodka.
0: Chugging a treble vodka. Let's bring in contestant number two. That's Heather.
2: Hello, it sounds a bit better than mine.
0: Which one do you think would stand up better at somebody's granny's 75th birthday party? Chugging a treble vodka or Heather doing the worm?
2: Worm.
0: Right.
2: Okay.
0: What we're going to need to do is we're just going to need to verify to make sure that you're not liars, all right? Because we can't have any liars in this game. So I know you've been driving there, Sam, but you'll just need to get a taxi after this. If you could pour yourself a treble vodka and then you're going to chug it. So we'll let you pour it. And Heather, if you could just get down and perform the worm there outside your car.
2: Okay.
0: All right. Once you get yourself out of the car, we'll just check in with Sam. Right. You ready, Sam?
1: Yep.
0: 3, 2, 1.
1: Gone. Just that's it.
0: And Heather, you doing the one there, aye?
2: I sure am.
0: It sounds like she's doing it on the ground as well. Right, we'll let you get yourself sorted. We'll come back and get into the big fat quiz of the week next.
1: Okay, thanks. Fourth one.
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19: Find laptop love again at Curry's. Beyond expectations.
0: All right, it's my last chance to get you entered to win this 650k tomorrow. We'll do that. And the big fat quiz of the week coming up first, the news at 9.
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6: The top stories this hour. Prince Harry and Meghan's security status when they return to the UK later this month is still unknown. The Prime Minister wished them well, but said their protection was a private matter. The Duke and Duchess of Sussex are moving back with their children ahead of the new school year. Royal historian Sir Anthony Seldon thinks the King's cancer diagnosis may be behind the surprise decision.
8: Illness and tragedy and loss affect them as they do all of our lives. The King's health, and no one's exactly certain how ill he is, how long he might have, let's hope a long time, but that is bound to affect him.
6: A man's been charged with failing to disclose information as part of an investigation into a terror attack in Manchester. Two men died at Heaton Park Synagogue in October last year. The mayor of Kyiv, Vitaly Klitschko, has described Russia's bombing of the Ukrainian capital as a genocide. At least 16 people were killed and dozens wounded in an overnight attack. The UK and four other nations have slammed Israel's plans to open up tenders for the construction of 1,200 homes in the West Bank. The group are urging Tel Aviv to retract the plans immediately. Andy Burnham has defended government guidance telling asylum seekers that offences like rape and domestic abuse are serious crimes. It's included in a Home Office document outlining the rules and expectations for living in the UK. The Prime Minister explains why.
19: As a government, we have a very clear principle. If you break UK law, you will be removed from the country. So it follows that if we're taking this approach, it's made explicitly clear what the UK law is and what the societal norms of the UK are.
6: The Conservative leader Kemi Badenoch says anyone needing the leaflet does not belong in Britain. And defending champion Carlos Alcaraz has confirmed he'll return from injury at the US Open tennis. The world number two has been out for 4 months with a wrist problem. He beat Jannik Sinner in the final of the men's singles last year. From Sky News, I'm Johnny Freeman.
0: Thank you, Callum Gallagher. Here at 9 o'clock on Thursday night, another hour of me. And before 10, I'll tell you how to win 650k. Two contestants lined up for the big fat quiz of the week next.

0: big fat quiz of the week.
1: Here we are with our two contestants ready to go head to head for the bragging rights of getting into the Hall of Fame, their name and lights on the Wall of Fame, and the bonus prize that everybody's wanting tonight is a pair of tickets to see Ricky Gervais at P&J Live Thursday, the 5th of November. Contestant number one is Sam, who has just chugged a triple vodka Dutch courage, as they say. And contestant number two is Heather, who is he still down on the ground there, Heather? Are you back up? She's just on the one.
2: Back up.
1: Right, we've got four questions about stuff that happened this week. We've got a question for each day of the week so far. If you know any of the answers, you buzz in with your name. Your name is your buzzer. Sam, your buzzer is?
2: Sam.
1: Heather, your buzzer is?
2: Heather.
1: Now, if you buzz in but I don't get the answer straight away, unfortunately, I'm going to disqualify you on that question. I move to the other person who gets a crack at answering. If we end up tied at the top, we'll need a tiebreaker, so we'll look back to something that happened at the weekend, and it will be a closest answer to wins. All right?
2: Sounds good.
1: My final question before we get into it is, were we paying attention to stuff that happened this week?
2: I hope so. What was the question?
1: Sam clearly was not. On Monday, Ariana Grande brought which actress out to duet with her during the first show of her London residency?
2: Heather. Was it Madonna?
1: Oh. Is Madonna an actress? Sam.
2: Oh.
1: No, nobody's getting it. Took too long. Yeah. Cynthia Erivo. Erivo.
2: No.
1: Erivo.
2: No idea.
1: She was in Wicked with her.
2: Okay.
1: You've no idea, have you?
2: No. I've never seen Wicked.
1: On Tuesday, the Inbetweeners reboot was said to be held up by a feud involving Emily Atack and which one of the boys? Was it Will, Jay, Simon or Neil?
2: Sam?
1: Simon. You would
2: Heather?
1: Think? Heather?
2: Neil?
1: It was actually Jay.
2: Oh.
1: But listen, these are both as bad as each other. So
2: we are.
1: We remain tight as we head into question three. On Wednesday, the trailer for the new series of The Grand Tour dropped with YouTubers James Inglesman and Thomas Holland hosting alongside which viral locomotive sensation?
2: Heather? Matt Armstrong?
1: Oh! Sam?
2: Viral locomotive sensation. I can see him. I don't know his name. It's the skinny guy who was up to the camera, I think. I don't know his name.
1: You know what? I'm going to give you that.
2: You can hear me? I don't know.
1: It's Francis Bourgeois.
2: That's it. I know him.
1: Give me the description.
2: Blonde hair, I know him.
1: Has everybody creeped his girlfriend? I thought it was just me, but it seems no. In fact, we've all done it. Right, Heather, you get this. We go to the tiebreaker. Sam, you get this. You win the game.
2: Wow.
1: Today, who announced that they'll play a headline show at Hampden next July? Come on, Heather, help us make it a bit more interesting.
2: No, I don't know. The idea.
1: Come on!
2: I've got a guess. Sam, I'm guessing
1: Sam.
2: Robbie Williams.
1: No.
2: I'll guess Heather.
1: Heather.
2: Lewis Capaldi.
1: I think he might be the support though.
2: Okay.
1: It's Noah Kahan.
2: Shock. Alright, okay. Oh. Did know that actually.
1: Heather.
2: We were shocking.
1: God's sake.
2: At least we tried.
1: Right, Heather, we'll let you go.
2: Thank you.
1: Right, thanks for playing.
2: Bye.
1: Sam, you are, by the skin of your teeth, the winner.
2: Delighted. I was skinning my teeth or just pure bad luck? It was one of the two, but honestly, delighted.
1: Well, who cares? Because you're going to see Ricky Gervais.
2: I do. I like him. I'm the same as you, Calum. I've grown to like him over the years.
1: Aye. That must mean you're old now.
2: I'm well in. One birthday and I'm out of doctors every week.
1: Well, what day is this gig on? It is Thursday, so you might need to pull a sickie.
2: Friday's my work-from-home day, so...
1: Oh, you'll be fine then.
2: I'll be all right.
1: That's essentially a sickie, isn't it? We'll let you go and find a pal to take. But well done, pal. And your name's up in lights on the Wall of Fame and the Hall of Fame, Lizzie.
2: My bun question.

Right, what are our recommendations for the Fringe this year then? We're more than halfway through August now and I've not been to a single show and I want to change that. I wanted to go on Sunday, but Amber went with her pal. She went to see Primary School Bangers, which to be fair looked class, although she pretty much videoed the full thing, so I'll no need to bother going to see that one. Sing Hosanna, sing Hosanna to the King of Kings. Do you know whose show I think will actually be very good? Is that Chris Turner's? He was on with Boogie in the Morning, and I'm not really a fan of rapping comedy, but he nailed it. He absolutely nailed it. So, I'll maybe see you there. I'm not sitting down the front though.

0: Noah Cairns just announced that his The Last of the Bugs tour will make a stop at Hampden Park on Tuesday, the 13th of July, 2027. If you fancy a cheeky Tuesday sesh, tickets go on sale next Friday. I'm about 99% sure that he's going to bring Lewis Capaldi out as a surprise support act, because he's done it before, and when in Scotland, you got to bring out the Scottish Beyonce, if you can. Right? Well, there's definitely going to be a clamber for tickets now, isn't there? Let's get you entered to win the £650,000 tomorrow. And by the way, if you win it tomorrow, you'll have it tomorrow. Details coming up. Meantime, Taylor Swift is on the way, and we're back to it with Avicii on Throwback Thursday next.
1: Throwback Thursday.
2: Fourth one.
1: Of all time, stuff you just won't hear anywhere else.
2: Sunday night anthems.
1: With Gary Spence. I can't wait. Sunday nights, 7 till 10. On 4th One.
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2: 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Are you serious? You just changed my life.
0: So why couldn't that happen to you? Get in the game, do it now, and then that's it, done. Don't wait much longer if you're not going to do it now, because lines are only open until 5 o'clock tomorrow night. Thereafter, Gemma Atkinson will be in, and on, she'll be here to make one call before the weekend. If you get it, you've won £650,000. £650,000, all yours. 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Listen, get in the game and then start spending. 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I mean, I'm rooting for you. 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

0: Tracks to come from me before I'm off out of here. And listen, don't worry, we'll keep it going right up until midnight tonight with Amber. She's here at 10. I'm lining up Flo Rida and T-Pain. Low. And we're back to it with Paolo. He's next.
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0: As if we don't reevaluate our lives enough already without switching on Boogie in the Morning today and hearing them talking about a guy who pays his way by rating park benches on TikTok. I know, we're on the wrong game here. He's finally given one a 10 out of 10.
1: Benches are not usually that comfortable. I think that kind of shapes and supports your lower back is preferable.
2: Do you prefer your

0: flats to be wooden or metal?
1: Wooden, I think. Softer. Actually, the repurposed plastic, yes, those garden furniture things are much better because they're thicker, chunkier, take the weight and don't sort of start to rot.
0: Fair play. Just a little bit of advice here. If you are a gentleman and you ever find yourself at a nudist beach, don't ever sit on a bench. Right? Just
1: I've seen those films.
0: Take that from your Uncle Boogie. I mean,
1: if they get caught in slats, you're in trouble.
2: I'll bear that one in mind, Boogie. Cheers.

Well, another fun show, team. Thanks for hanging. I'm back on tomorrow here for Friday night. I'll catch you at 10. I'm checking in right after the GBX. George Bowie will start the party and I'll keep it going right on it Saturday morning. I'll be back on Saturday night after the big man as well, and Gary Spence on Sunday night with the anthems too. And listen, you might be partying all weekend this weekend. If you bag this £650,000, that is yours for the taking tomorrow on the biggest game on the radio. It's Make Me A Winner. If you haven't entered yet, stick around for Amber. She's got the details that you need when she's on next. You could be getting that call with Gary Spence tomorrow. Gemma Atkinson in and on to make it before six. That's when George Bowie gets the GBX anthems on, and you might be getting the drinks in for everybody. It's Gary and Stephen at 2 tomorrow. Grant Thompson at 10. Boogie in the morning when you wake up. You've got Greg and Lindsay doing early breakfast from 4. Mary here to keep you company through the night. And Amber is standing by. Have a good one.

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14: Good evening, it's Amber on Thursday night, Throwback Thursday. It's my favourite night of the week. I've got Little Mix on the way in right now. Let's get your news.
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16: The top stories this hour. The Prime Minister appears to have ruled out taxpayer-funded security for the Duke and Duchess of Sussex when they return to the UK. Andy Burnham's called it a private matter. It's understood Prince Harry, Meghan and their children will live in a non-royal residence outside of London. Kath Ryan from the charity Cakes for Casualties attended their wedding in 2018.
17: I think it's going to be good for the kids because it will enrich their lives by seeing their own family heritage, and it will also enrich the King's life by having his grandchildren around as well.
16: Pakistan's former Prime Minister Imran Khan is reported to have left prison to go to hospital. Local media outlets say the country's Supreme Court has allowed him to have treatment. The 73-year-old's been in custody on corruption charges, which he claims are politically motivated. Nations, including the UK, France and Canada, have criticised Israel, opening up tenders for the construction of 1,200 homes in the West Bank. They're urging Tel Aviv to retract the plans immediately. Our Middle East correspondent Adam Parsons says it's different to previous proposals.
18: It would start to divide the West Bank, to divide East Jerusalem, occupied territory, from the rest of the West Bank, and also to start to divide the north and south sides of the West Bank. Remember, this is all occupied Palestinian territory.
16: Detectives have charged an Iraqi man in connection with a terror attack in Manchester. Two men died at Heaton Park Synagogue in October last year. The 49-year-old is accused of failing to provide information. The National Drought Group is warning it's going to take a while for the environment to recover from the recent dry and hot weather. Experts reckon drought conditions in England and Wales could persist into the new year. And England's cricketers have built a healthy 195-run lead on day two of the first test against Pakistan at Headingley. The hosts will resume tomorrow on 366 for eight. From Sky News, I'm Daisy Steele.
14: It's Amber. Hello, everybody. It's loving Ella Langley. So let's get Choosing Texas on after Black.

and I sincerely hope that your Thursday is going a little bit better than mine. Now, it's not drastically bad at all. It's just been a little bit of a nothing Thursday. Although I did have a really nice afternoon. I went for lunch with my friends. We had Chinese food. It was so nice. But apart from that, I've actually had no excuse. I've got all the time in the world on a Thursday because my son's in playgroup and then my mum and dad pick him up and he goes to their house. I wandered around Home Bargains looking at the Halloween stuff. I came home and kind of did nothing. And then by the time he got back for his bath and bed, it was time for me to go to work. And I realised I've not put the washings away. I've not been to the gym. Oh, damn, I was going to go to the gym today. And then I feel like the final straw was when I looked in the fridge because I was going to... I mean, lunch was early. It was midday, right? And I work late. So I was going to take my pasta that I made the other day. I was going to take it to work with me and heat it up about now. Totally forgot until I looked in the fridge that I ate that pasta at 1:30 this morning when I got home from last night's shift. So that's how my Thursday's going. Roll on Friday.

It's Cat's Eye with Animal. I think they're really good. They actually remind me a bit of Neon Jungle. Remember them? I mean, it doesn't quite sound like this song, but I get the same vibes. Do you know what I mean? I love this song. That's honestly one of the first songs that was played on the radio when I first came in to do kind of like work experience and stuff when I was 18. So it must have been out about 2013. There you go. Some history for you on a Thursday night. Right, it is Throwback Thursday. So let's get this one on now from Major Lazer and Justin Bieber. It's Cold Water. Everybody.

0: What do you think of that new one from the script? It was written after an Oasis Live 25 gig last year. I, of course, Danny from the script, managed to get tickets. All of us were scrambling on Ticketmaster. Right, on the way for you at 10:30, I have got the Throwback 3 play. I've got three tunes. They're all from the same year. I always think it's a little bit harder on a Thursday, but I tell you what, I've got a really good year. We're going a little bit further back than last night. So last night I played you this. Class 18. From Ed Sheeran, one of his really early ones, the A-Team. Also played you this. I was obsessed with Example at this time, this era. The era was, of course, 2011. That was the year last night, but tonight I'm going to give you a little bit of a hint. We are going back to the 90s, and we are, of course, going to play some Oasis.
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0: It's Throwback Thursday and it's the Throwback 3 Play. We are taking it right back to the 90s. There is your hint for tonight. In this year, the Tesco Club Card was launched. So was the drink Hooch, the Frappuccino from Starbucks, and this.
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3: Right. Hollyoaks is all about the relationship of a group of friends.
0: Hollyoaks.
3: And we all thread in and out of each other's lives.
0: I used to be obsessed with Hollyoaks.
4: Being young, having fun. You're enjoying yourself as much as you can.
0: Hollyoaks, for me, Sunday was for the omnibus. I used to love that. A little bit later on, though, but this is the year that it first came out. And if you were going to the cinema, the big movie was Braveheart. Was the year, though. This song was huge for TLC as Waterfalls. My name's Amber and my number is 0333 20 2400. You can phone me or you can WhatsApp me with your year guesses.

0: Okay, Aaron, you are right. Emma, you are wrong. Emma is going for 1993. No, it's not 93. Okay, also in this year, it's the year that Oasis released their debut album, Definitely Maybe, which became a huge part of the Brit pop explosion. It was the year of the Battle of Britpop.
1: I think when this battle started, when both bands decided to release a single on the same day, it was deadly rivalry. I think there was two bands who were probably looking for a fight. Oasis probably more than Blur. But I think it does help everyone. It helps the music industry. More copies of CD singles are probably going to be bought this week than any other week during the summer.
0: And this song was taken from that album, of course. Still legendary to this day. I'm going to play you all 4 minutes of it. But what was the year? Let me know what you think.

0: This is a lesson to always go with your instinct. Because see my wee fact sheet that I've got? I was actually reading that out about the album Definitely Maybe, and I thought, that ain't that year. Definitely Maybe was out in 1994, so Sean has guessed 1994. That is not my year for tonight. But from that clue, I feel like I have to give you that, because I know that this song came from What's the Story, Morning Glory, which of course was released in 1995. So was Bobby Brown, who can play that game, and Waterfalls by TLC. Well done to Aaron, to Christopher, to Hayley, and to Katie, all going for 1995 tonight. What a tune. I love when we go back to the 90s on the Throwback 3 play. More of that next week, please.
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Leslie Ann is giving me some major nostalgia. So I played you three throwbacks from 1995 at 10:30. And I've just seen Leslie Ann's text here saying, 1995 was my first year into my second year at high school. My friend Charlene was obsessed with the Box TV channel. Remember the Box? Doesn't exist anymore. I was the same as Charlene. I loved it.

0: James Blunt and tastes like summer. He's clearly not been into home bargains recently because it very much tastes like autumn. On the way for you after 11, more Throwback Thursday on the way. Fat Joe and Ashanti, and let's get your news next.
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0: Okay, it's that final hour of Thursday, and then we're into Friday, baby. It's Amber taking you through. Let's get your headlines at 11.
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20: The top stories this hour. Prince Harry and Meghan's security status when they return to the UK later this month is still unknown. Andy Burnham wished them well, but said their protection was a private matter. The Duke and Duchess of Sussex are moving back with their children ahead of the new school year. Royal historian Sir Anthony Seldon thinks the King's cancer diagnosis may be behind the surprise decision.
21: Illness and tragedy and loss affect them as they do all of our lives. The King's health, and no one's exactly certain how ill he is, how long he might have, let's hope a long time, but that is bound to affect him.
20: A man's been charged with failing to disclose information as part of an investigation into a terror attack in Manchester. Two men died at Heaton Park Synagogue in October last year. An Iraqi national, who's 49, is due in court tomorrow. Ghent University has suspended an academic who accused Professor Jason Arday of plagiarism before his death. Action's been taken against Nathan Coffness in response to recent public statements. The National Drought Group is warning it's going to take a while for the environment to recover from the recent dry and hot weather. Experts reckon drought conditions in England and Wales could persist into the new year. Hundreds of thousands of GCSE students have picked up their results today. Leo from Enfield in North London is among those celebrating.
1: My nan did say she would take me out for a restaurant and everything, so hopefully she does treat me, and then I'll probably go out with some of my friends later on.
20: The pass rate in England, Wales and Northern Ireland dropped very slightly to 67.3%. But top grades of 7 or above were handed to just over a fifth of students. And Rangers will take a narrow 1-0 lead to Czechia next week after coming out on top against Jablonec in the first leg of their Conference League playoff. Brighton were held to a goalless draw by Tromso in Norway. From Sky News, I'm Daisy Steele.
5: My favourite night of the week, Throwback Thursday, and we are continuing it now with Fat Joe and Ashanti. What's love? Good evening, it's Amber.

which is up for Song of the Year at the MTV VMAs, which I am not surprised at all. It's huge. And it's just so good. Some of the Song of the Year nominees, we've got that. We've got K-pop Demon Hunters Golden, Ella Langley Choosing Texas, BTS Swim. We've got the Pink Panther and Zara Larsson Stateside, Ray, Where Is My Husband? And Madonna and Sabrina Carpenter, Bring Your Love. Madonna is the leading nominee. Like, she has 11 nominations. It's 2026, but I feel like we are going back to 2002 with that fact. If you want to see who wins, it's going to be on the 27th of September. And speaking of travelling back to 2002, this song is one of the new releases from Blue, who, yes, are back. They've got an album, they've got new tunes. This is One Last Time.

0: We could dance all night.
1: Do you know what I'm finding absolutely wild right now? So everybody made such a big deal. Well, media outlets made such a big deal of this eclipse the other week being like the last eclipse till 2090. Why am I seeing an advert for a Mediterranean cruise for next year that pretty much guarantees you're going to see the solar eclipse of 2027. I'm sorry, what? Are we time traveling to 2090? So yes, if you do have eclipse glasses, apparently there is going to be another solar eclipse next year. Like, honestly, really? Are we that silly that we just believe absolutely everything they tell us and go out and spend 20 quid on eclipse glasses? If you've sold yours, then damn, buy them back for next year.
2: I'm holding on your rope, got me 10 feet off the ground.

0: It's 4-1. I'm Amber. And did you see that an Edinburgh actor is front and centre in a new trailer for the highly anticipated Marvel series? Now, Ruri Mollica, who's 26, has risen to fame in recent years after featuring in films like Sebastian and appearing on the West End show Clarkston. He has joined the cast of Marvel's Vision Quest, and rumours were speculating for a long time over his role. It's now been confirmed he's going to be playing Tommy Shepard, otherwise known as Speed, the twin brother of Wiccan, played by Joe Locke, who also starred with him in the West End show Clarkston. I feel like the casting directors must have been watching that particular night. Yeah, that particular cast of Clarkston went, I like those two, we'll put them on as twins. And Tommy is also the son of the Scarlet Witch and Vision, so I'm not actually sure when that is coming out, but the trailer is available to watch right now and you can see him, local guy, front and centre, and we love that, don't we? We love getting behind and supporting local Scottish talent here at 4th One.
1: Throwback Thursday.
2: 4th One. Jeff it! Let's have it!
1: It's summer, so don't cook it, book it. 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

Fourth One, I'm Amber. Good evening. So the Fourth Awards are back with Livingston Designer Outlet for 2026. It's happening at the Usher Hall in Edinburgh on Thursday, the 15th of October. It is earlier than usual, so we want to let you know about this right now. We're celebrating true local legends, some of the biggest names in music and entertainment, and tickets are on sale now. 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So it's the Fourth Awards with Livingston Designer Outlet on the 15th of October, and it's always an amazing night. Now, what I will say is there is always a special guest. We've had in the past with a Callum Beatty. There's been so many, I can't even remember, but there is one standout year, and I was heavily pregnant, I couldn't go along. And Callum Gallagher, who is my partner, messaged me saying, "You're not going to believe this." And I said, "Which member of Girls Aloud?" And you straight away, it was Nadine.

0: I still love that. I just love his voice. Somber and Homewrecker. I'm Amber and I have taken on a role that I can't lie, I thought it would be a good, responsible adult role to take on. And I've hated every minute of it. I'm never doing it again. It's caused me stress. It's caused me anxiety. And I absolutely hate it. And I'm going to tell you what it is next. And why I hate it so much. I'm going to get on Jessie J and B.O.B. for you too.
1: Amber. Fourth one.
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I knew it. I knew you from Toy Story 5. Okay, so I have been assigned a job. In fact, I quite willingly took on this job thinking it would give me a really good adult responsibility. It would be high time that I took on a job like this in my friend's circle. And I felt fairly confident with this job. And I tell you one thing, it's a job I am never taking on again. It's giving me nothing but stress and anxiety. And I'm hating every minute of it. And that is being the lead booker on a girls trip. I am the lead party member. I'm the one that's put everyone's passport details in. I'm the one that's booked the holiday. I'm the one that was responsible for getting the payments in on time. I mean, the other girls had the login and they were kind of going in and doing their thing sometimes. So that was kind of confusing the system. Right. I had a system in place, but today was the worst day of all days because today I checked us in and had to choose our plane seats. I am not usually the booker, I will say this. To be quite honest with you, I do everything else in the house. I get the wee one ready, I get his bag ready, I cook dinner, I clean. When it comes to holidays, I like to holiday. I pack for me, I pack for my son, I do not book. So my partner Callum, he books everything. I was outraged at the price of seats on a plane. Now, I thought you just checked in and then you got assigned a seat. I got through the whole check-in process, put in all our passport details, and then it was like, where would you like to sit? And of course, if you would like to be guaranteed to sit together, you have to pay. Some of them are 14 quid, some are 18.50, some are £26 for a seat. I've paid for my flights. So I didn't actually know this was normal. And it ended up, we were like 32 quid or something for there and back for our seats, which you might think isn't too bad, but it all adds up. And I was sitting there thinking you got your seats for free, so there was me having to add some extra cash onto the girls' bills. I would much rather in the future one of them just

0: 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We're about to go into the wee small hours of Friday morning. Woohoo! Let's do it. Your news at midnight is next. 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
0: Well, hello and welcome to Friday, just after midnight. But I can say good morning. It's the 21st of August. Let's get you up to date.
1: Across Edinburgh, the Lothians, Fife and Falkirk.
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11: Top stories this hour. Questions continue to linger about how Prince Harry and his family will be kept safe and who will pay for it when he returns to the UK. Taxpayer-funded protection was removed in 2020 when the Duke and Duchess of Sussex quit as working royals. The Prime Minister says their security is a private matter. Former Royal Protection Officer David Robinson expects a big operation will be needed.
12: There's the residence where he lives. Secondly, it's the children going to school. And then Meghan, of course, will no doubt have an awful lot of interest in her by the media, and of course Prince Harry in his own right.
11: Video footage shows French police being attacked by migrants who were trying to board a small boat headed for the UK. People wearing life jackets appeared to throw objects at officers, who then used parva spray against them before slashing the dinghy. Pakistan's former Prime Minister Imran Khan has been taken to hospital following a court order. The 73-year-old has been in custody on corruption charges, which he claims are politically motivated, since August 2023. The Prime Minister says the days of criminal gangs profiting from dumping illegal waste are over. Andy Burnham's promised a crackdown with higher penalties and a bigger role for the police and the National Crime Agency. Mr. Burnham's promised clean-ups in Kent, Surrey and West Yorkshire.
13: It cannot be right that we leave the situation to build, the public purse then exposed in relation to the cleanup, when actually we should be getting in much earlier, apprehending them, using all of the intelligence that comes through that investigation to make sure the polluter pays.
11: The National Drought Group is warning it's going to take a while for the environment to recover from the recent dry and hot weather. Experts reckon drought conditions in England and Wales could persist into the new year. And world tennis number two, Carlos Alcaraz, teamed up with football transfer expert Fabrizio Romano to announce his return from injury. In a social media post, Romano used his famous "Here we go" catchphrase to confirm Alcaraz will defend his US Open title later this month. From Sky News, I'm Daisy Steele.
0: All right, let's get you into Friday. I've got Joel Corry and MNEK on the way for you after this. This is Amber. I am here till 1.

It's a nice wee Friday tune, isn't it, Joe Corey? MNEK, Head and Heart. Because it might still feel like your Thursday night shift to you, but if you're counting down the hours, we are now into Friday morning. It's the 21st of August, and I am going to get on something new for you from Cammie Burns. So, I was saying this in the nicest way possible the other day, that I'm really surprised Cammie Burns isn't on this year's Strictly lineup, because I feel like he's on the lineup of everything else. He's doing so many festivals, right? He's doing pretty much every festival across Scotland. He's got his own gigs. But you know what? He's so talented. He's so deserving. We love him. We really have supported him here since day one. He's such a good guy. And this song of his, it's really quite emotional. I think it could become like a total Scottish anthem. I love it. And then I also remember that he did that Commonwealth Games closing ceremony in Glasgow with Delta Goodrum, who just happens to be on Strictly 2026. I see what you're doing, Cammie. Foot in the door. I've got a feeling he might be on it in 2027. Let me know what you think of this. It's new from Cammie Burns. It's Something More.

Ed Sheeran and Sapphire. What's the last thing you bought on Amazon? I will tell you, I can beat you. The last thing I bought was a steam train diffuser because I thought it would be cute at Christmas, like in amongst a wreath and some decorations on my table in the hall. So it's like a little bronze, it was £12 on Amazon, a little bronze steam train, and you put your water and your cinnamon diffuser oil on it and then the steam comes out, like the holes at the top, like a steam train. I think that's cute. I obviously blame my son. I say, oh, Oban will love it, but in actual fact, it's giving Polar Express vibes for me and I will be the one who loves it. If you're like me and you like to just buy random junk, sorry to that Amazon seller, but you know, it's not a necessity, then £250 worth of Amazon vouchers would be amazing for you, and you could be winning them just for telling us what you think of the music we play. You've got a little survey on our website and you just get to rate our tunes. You can tell us if you think we're playing a little bit much of a certain artist or maybe not enough of one that you love. Just head to fourthone.com/you choose. You fill out that survey, rate the tunes we're playing, and you go into a month of joy to win £250 worth of Amazon vouchers.

0: It's not Throwback Thursday anymore, but we are still playing you the biggest ones. It's Amber. Good morning. Welcome to Friday. Hello, Elise, who's messaged me on WhatsApp. I'm sorry, I've just seen it. You sent it about half an hour ago when I was talking about being the party leader for the girls' holiday. And I was outraged at how much it costs to bagsy your seat on the plane, if you like. Because I honestly just thought it came with your ticket. And like with your flight, I just thought you would get a seat with your party. Nah, you've got to pay for it. So Elise says, oh my gosh, Amber, I'm the same. I've bought the ticket. Must I pay for a seat? And she's put about 1,000 exclamation marks. We need to start a petition. It's ridiculous, isn't it? And don't even get me started if you want to add luggage.
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Oh yes, Eminem and Lose Yourself. What would you spend £650,000 on? I feel like everybody has got that one thing at the front of their mind that they think, if I want to make me a winner, that would be what I buy. The reality is, you could be buying that thing by this time tomorrow night. You could be celebrating at the pub, you might be with your family, you might just be lying in your bed, unable to sleep, looking at six figures in your bank account because, or this time tonight even, because it's Friday now. Today is the day that you could be winning £650,000. Why is your number not in the draw? You have got as much chance as anybody who enters this competition. Someone's number has to be picked out at random. 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

0: you know, I kind of expected a fly on the wall, reveal all documentary, kind of like the Taylor Swift Eras Tour one on Disney Plus for Sabrina Carpenter's Short and Sweet Tour. It was a 14-month run and it concluded in LA last November. And see some of her costumes, because they weren't even just outfits, right? They were like proper diamond encrusted costumes and embellished, and she had different ones for different cities. I remember she did Glasgow, wasn't it, when she came to Scotland? And oh yeah, that's right, because we were in Tenerife and Callum was devastated and wouldn't shut up about the fact that he was missing seeing Sabrina Carpenter, and I'm like, but we're sunbathing, shush. And she wore the tartan one. That would be so cool if we could have seen all of that filmed, but you never know, maybe in the future. I'm sure she's got some behind the scenes she could sell on Netflix. She did that Christmas special, that was funny. Okay, I've got Ray on the way for you and Christina Aguilera before I'm away at one.
1: Amber, fourth one.
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0: Good morning, I'm Amber, and this morning from 6 a.m, Boogie in the Morning is back. So Boogie and Arlene, in fact, no, it's Stephen Mill joining Arlene this morning, and they have got another chance for you to hopefully win £5,000 on the 5K minute. Also yesterday, they were talking about what makes a good bench.
1: Benches are not usually that comfortable. I think that kind of shapes and supports your lower back is preferable.
2: Do you prefer your slats to be wooden or metal?
1: Wooden, I think.
2: A bit softer.
1: Actually, the repurposed plastic, those garden furniture things are much better because they're...
0: Yeah. This is award-winning radio, people.
2: Yeah.
0: This is an award-winning show.
1: And don't sort of start to rot.
2: Fair play. Just a little bit of advice here. If you are a gentleman and you ever find yourself at a nudist beach, don't ever sit on a bench.
0: Plenty from you, Boogie, just as well as Stephen and Arlene this morning, right here from 6.

0: is the final one from me, from Miley Cyrus. I'm Amber and I am back with you Saturday morning, bright and early. Friday's always my day off, so we go to a wee toddler class on a Friday, and I know that I probably absolutely should lie in, but I just don't. My body clock doing this shift, I end up 8 in the morning. So we go to a wee toddler class and then I usually see my friends, get a little takeaway, and I'm back up 4:30 on a Saturday morning to be with you at 6. So if you're an early bird on a Saturday, I'll see you then. Enjoy your shift.
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15: Top stories this hour. Prince Harry and other high-profile figures could be told to pay a huge legal bill later. A judgment on costs is due today, with a reported £18 million gap between their insurance cover and the Daily Mail publisher's costs in successfully defending a privacy claim. It comes as financial pressure mounts on the Duke, who's also expected to pay for his family's security when they return to the UK. Former Met Police Chief Superintendent Dal Babu says there could be exceptions.
16: There would be an intelligence-based check looking at what the intelligence is, and if there is on a case-by-case situation where additional security is required, then I'm sure the authorities will make sure that's provided.
15: Video footage shows French police being attacked by migrants who were trying to board a small boat headed for the UK. People wearing life jackets appeared to throw objects at officers, who then used parva spray against them before slashing the dinghy. Pakistan's former Prime Minister Imran Khan has been taken to hospital following a court order. The 73-year-old has been in custody on corruption charges, which he claims are politically motivated. The UK is marking its first national day for victims and survivors of terrorism. It's been set up to remember those who've been killed or affected by attacks. The Prime Minister says it's a chance to recognise that for many, there's no return to normality afterwards. In sport, Rangers have a narrow 1-0 lead against Czech side Jablonec after the first leg of their Conference League playoff. But manager Derek McInnes says it wasn't an easy watch.
17: You get the punters up, they're singing, they're getting behind the team, they said, here we go.
12: and we inexplicably make one or two little wrong errors of judgment, and we have to defend a corner, and it brings an anxiety again.
15: Brighton were held to a goalless draw by Tromso in Norway. Motherwell lost 3-1 at home to Freiburg, while Hearts and Rapid Vienna drew 2-2. From Sky News, I'm Daisy Steele.
17: This is what 1am sounds like. It's Mary Mandeville keeping you company. Let's get into Calvin Harris.